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6: 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On Wednesdays, we play a game where you take Adina on in basic trivia. We call it... How well do you think you would do answering questions against Adina? Everybody play along. Today, there are some hard questions. I'm not going to lie. There are some tough questions.
10: Okay.
6: So you might want to just say pass. All right. So good luck to you. Who are we playing against today, D-Rock?
11: Today, we have Monica.
6: Welcome to the show, Monica.
12: Hey,
6: are you ready to play Beat the Bosnian?
12: Yes.
6: All right. So, Adina, you're going to have to leave the room.
10: All right. Good luck.
6: There she goes. You've got 30 seconds on the clock. Remember to say pass if you get stumped on one, okay?
12: Okay.
6: Now, there's a little bit of a delay, so I'm going to start the timer right after the first question. Here we go. Say pass if you get stumped. On your marks, get set, go. What is the name of someone who fixes shoes?
12: Pass.
6: Name something with nutmeg in it.
12: Oh, my gosh. What's it called? Pass.
6: What animal does a farrier work with?
12: A bird?
6: Name a famous sports trophy.
12: The Heisman Trophy.
6: What city has the giant arch?
12: St. Louis,
6: there
12: Missouri.
6: You go. I'll give you two right there. You got two out of five. You definitely want to yell pass the second you don't know the answer, because there may be other really easy questions, and that will help you get to those ones sooner. What is the name of someone who fixes shoes? That's a cobbler. Name something with nutmeg in it. Pie, cider, pumpkin spice latte. You could even add it to most. I mean, you could put it in stuffing too. Probably stuffing has some in it. But what animal does a farrier work with? Equine animals, horses, donkeys, zebras. They help horseshoe horses. A farrier would be someone who does the horseshoes. And a famous sports trophy, you got that right. Heisman Trophy, that's great. What city has the giant arch? St. Louis. So you got two out of five. And that's not bad. Let's bring Adina back in. That'll give her a false confidence. I'll tell you that right now, Monica. So, out of five, she was able to get two right. Two out of five.
10: I think I'll win today.
6: All right. 30 seconds on the clock. Now, she may be a Rhodes Scholar. You don't know. And you're just like way overstating. You don't know that? These questions are hard.
10: Okay.
6: All right. Good luck to you. Listen in, Monica. 30 seconds on the clock. Say pass if you get stumped. On your marks. Get set. Go. Name someone who fixes shoes. What is the name?
10: A shoe repairman.
6: Name something with nutmeg in it.
10: Apple pie?
6: What animal does a farrier work with?
10: Pass.
6: Name a famous sports trophy.
10: The Stanley Cup.
6: What city has the giant arch?
10: St. Louis.
6: Name a science fiction movie.
10: Pass.
6: Name someone Tom Cruise has dated.
10: Katie Holmes.
6: What company makes Mars candy bars?
10: Mars. Wait, I meant... Wait.
6: Time's
10: what
6: up.
10: What company makes Mars candy bars?
6: Mm-hmm.
10: Mars.
11: Did you hear it deflate like a balloon?
10: I know I nailed some of them.
6: Shoe repairman is wrong. Cobbler.
11: Yeah. Cobbler.
10: Oh.
6: Someone's a cobbler. Pumpkin spice latte.
10: Okay, yeah.
11: Nutmeg.
6: Yep, nutmeg.
10: Is
6: cider,
10: nutmeg an
6: pie.
10: Apple pie?
6: Pumpkin pie.
10: Not
6: I don't think you put
10: pie.
6: Nutmeg in apple pie.
11: No.
10: Yeah.
11: No.
6: Unless you want it to taste like...
11: Why is it spicy?
6: Yeah. Farrier works with horses, donkeys, animals with hooves. That's what a farrier
11: does.
6: That's
11: so funny. I was going to say a ferret. I don't know. Farrier.
6: Yeah. Name a famous sports trophy. You said Stanley Cup.
10: Okay.
6: That got you one. St. Louis Arch got you one. Science fiction movie. Not even Star Wars.
10: Oh, yeah.
6: None.
10: I just couldn't even think.
6: That's the best way to do it.
11: Yeah.
6: And then someone Tom Cruise has dated. Now, he married Katie Holmes.
11: Right.
6: But did he date her? I guess he did before they got married.
10: Yeah.
11: I don't know.
10: They had to date before they got married.
11: I suppose.
10: Yeah, they actually did it for like a couple of years. And then they got married.
6: Are you sure?
11: She's making this up as we go.
6: Please. All right. That's a technicality, but I'll give it to you.
11: Yeah.
6: But I'm still going to give the prize to Monica.
10: Do you want to do a tiebreaker?
6: Oh, you want to do a
0: and Z90. A lot of horrors in that break.

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Good luck.

0: Randy, I got to talk to you about Oceanside, Randy. Do you know about Oceanside?
1: Yeah, I was just at Oceanside soccer tournament this weekend.
0: Do you think the Texas Roadhouse in Oceanside is good or no?
1: Good. That's so funny. What a coincidence. We were just there yesterday.
0: Wow!
1: Yeah.
0: We were meant to have this conversation then.
1: It sounds like it.
0: Baby, but we're not really here to talk about Oceanside. That was a coincidence. I got distracted. It just means you were meant to win this four-pack, bro. You're my winner. Belmont Park Pass is yours.
1: Yeah! Woohoo! Mickey, we won Belmont Park. Yeah! Yeah!
2: That's my little girl.
1: Awesome. Thank you.
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11: 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Traffic.
12: New crash in Oceanside, North 5 just past the 78. Several cars, the right lane is blocked. East 78, a little slow in Oceanside, very heavy through San Marcos. The eastbound 56 getting a little heavier through Carmel Valley. And South 805 backed up from the 52, kind of off and onto the 15. Heavy traffic on the Southland 63 from the 805 into downtown. And a downtown crash, South 5 at the 163 is cleared out of lanes. Still slow from Old Town, but past that picks up. 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I'm Tori Peck. That's traffic on Z90.

It's back, and honestly, it's just begun. Four packs to Disneyland with Hey Morton. That continues tomorrow, Morton, right here on Z90. 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

0: So I was going to have you do something crazy like scream peanut butter jelly the long way to win these passes, but well, it's 6 p.m. You're trying to get home. 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
2: I guess they'll give out a degree to anyone these days. But Luke Combs just received an honorary degree from a state university in Boone, North Carolina, because he did attend the university from 2008 and 2012. But obviously, he left to pursue his massive music career and became a star. So he never actually got the degree. Guess what his degree was in?
3: What's that?
2: Criminal justice.
3: He's out there on
2: Luke Combs.
3: He's going town to town, beating the pavement. Keeping people honest, right?
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3: There you go. 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
2: 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It is time to play maybe my most fun trivia game out of all of them that we do. My daughter plays along.
7: Oh, fun.
2: She said it may be time to mix up the games. She goes, why do you play the same games on the same day?
7: Oh. Like,
2: so people can count on what we're doing. She explained it all, how a tie works, everything. She knows it all. So, Josie, play along. Everybody play along. It is time to play Beat the Bosnian, where all you do is you take on Adina and basic trivia. Sonia is playing today. Good morning, Sonia. How are you?
8: Hey, Martin. I'm good.
2: Oh, well, I'm glad to hear that. You're going to answer questions today, and I'm going to tell you something. A few of these are ridiculously easy. A handful of them are pretty hard, too. So I don't know if that plays into your strengths or not, Adina. I think if it's harder for the person playing, it's easier for you because you'll both get a low score.
7: True.
2: Right? Because and there may be stuff that you know that she doesn't know. So we're going to try and exploit what Adina knows or doesn't know. Sonia, well, same with you. Adina's going to leave the room.
7: Good luck, Sonia.
8: Thank you.
2: There she goes. All right. 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
2: 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It's Third Rock from the Sun. Alf had an alien, but it was a people of from Earth. But, you know, good old-timey references. Nice. I like it. So we don't give you that one. A store that sells recreational equipment. You know, they do sell cushions and outdoor seating, but it's not really recreational equipment. I mean, I'll give you that one. But, boy, I was thinking more like REI or Cabela's or places that sell tents and things like that. But I'll give you that one because they do sell patio furniture. It's pretty recreational. All right. A planet is a brand of car. The Venus. I have not driven a Venus, but Saturn is what I was looking for. Oh, yes. Volkswagen Venus. Not often seen on the road. Elvis does sing a song. Who sings a song about love? Everybody does, it seems like, right? So that's a pretty easy gimme one. And yes, an egg is an ingredient of a souffle. So we'll give you 1, 2, 3, 4 today. I'll give you 4. Let's wave Adina back in. The longer it takes to get her back in, the more nervous she gets. So we'll bring her back in. All right, Adina. Out of 6, she got 4.
7: Okay, that's right. More...
2: Hard to know, right?
7: Okay, yeah.
2: All right, this will be fun. 30 seconds on the clock. Sonia, listen in. You've got to get 5 to win. Say pass if you get stumped. On your marks, get set, go. Name an office supply store.
7: Staples.
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7: Whitney Houston.
2: Name an ingredient. Oh, time's up.
9: Ooh.
2: Oh
9: <my God. laughs>
2: Well, today you got...
7: Well, how many?
2: 4.
7: Wow.
9: Tied up.
2: Yes.
7: Okay.
2: Wow.
7: Woo.
2: You barely pulled that one out. 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
9: Yeah.

Bubba, don't worry. We got more passes. In 6 minutes, I got passes for you to see Pink live in concert. That's right. With me, Pandor. Let me give you a good one. No. Let me give you a good one. Pandor. And Z90.

Caller number 9, I told you we're doing it again. 866-570-1903. Last minute passes to see Pink live in concert this Friday. Yours right here on Z90. Good luck.

0: Jasmine. I wanted to talk to you about Julian because there's Julian and Jasmine, but we're not here to talk about Julian. I have no business bringing up Julian. Why am I still talking about Julian? We got to get you hooked up with Pink Passes, Jasmine. You are my winner.
1: Oh, my gosh. Oh, my gosh. This is exciting. Thank you.
0: You did this, Jasmine. You did this.
1: Thank you. I did it. I literally, like, I was calling. I was like, oh, hopefully I get it.
0: And you got it. You get this. You did this. Congratulations, dude.
1: Thank you so much, Pandar.
0: You're so welcome. Right here on Z90.
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16: On the 52 East at Santo, still trying to get a four-car crash cleared from the left lane. You're stopped coming away from the 15. 15 northbound at the 78, got that debris cleared from the lanes. And on the 5 northbound, right at Cassidy and Oceanside, got that crash cleared from the lanes as well. Choose one of Wendy's new biggie deals. 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I'm Jenny Harmon with traffic on Z90.

0: This is Hey Morton, and here's Adina with 60 Seconds of Dirt.
1: I guess they'll give out a degree to anyone these days. But Luke Combs just received an honorary degree from a state university in Boone, North Carolina, because he did attend the university from 2008 and 2012. But obviously, he left to pursue his massive music career and became a star. So he never actually got the degree. Guess what his degree was in?
2: What's that?
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0: Hello?
1: Hello?
0: Four pack. It's back.
1: Oh my gosh, that is amazing.
0: I know, everybody missed it. Four packs to Disneyland are back. They continue tomorrow, Morton, with Hey Morton, right here on Z90. Four chances to win two, 6 a.m., 7 a.m., 8 a.m., and 9 a.m.

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0: He definitely doesn't want a two pack.
1: No.
0: Four pack.
1: Yes.
0: Four.
1: We would love that.
0: And we would love for you to win that. Four pack of passes to Disneyland. They're waiting for you. Tomorrow Morton with Hey Morton. Right here on Z90. Got four chances to win too. 6 a.m., 7 a.m., 8 a.m., and 9 a.m.

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1: 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They're like, hi, do you want to win me? That's exactly what they sound like. I didn't make that up. You got four chances to win, too. 6 a.m., 7 a.m., 8 a.m., and 9 a.m. right here on Z90.
0: Can't wait. I hate to give the satisfaction.

0: right, guys, you ready to hook up some Disneyland?
1: Yeah.
0: Hi, it's Hey Morton here with D-Rock and Adina and me, Rick. And tomorrow, Morton, we've got tickets for you to go to the Disneyland Resort.
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3: I guess they'll give out a degree to anyone these days. But Luke Combs just received an honorary degree from a state university in Boone, North Carolina, because he did attend the university from 2008 and 2012. But obviously, he left to pursue his massive music career and became a star. So he never actually got the degree. Guess what his degree was in?
4: What's that?
3: Criminal justice.
4: He's out there on he's going town to town, beating the pavement, and keeping people honest, right?
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3: Right. No!
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4: She was a young girl from the outskirts of town. I can see it.
3: Yep.
4: I'm Luke Combs with Country Crime. 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
3: 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I'm Medina, and that's your 60 Seconds of Dirt on Z90.
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0: is Hey Morton, and here's Adina with 60 Seconds of Dirt.
1: I guess they'll give out a degree to anyone these days, but Luke Combs just received an honorary degree from a state university in Boone, North Carolina, because he did attend the university from 2008 and 2012, but obviously he left to pursue his massive music career and became a star, so he never actually got the degree. Guess what his degree was in?
2: What's that?
1: Criminal justice.
2: He's out there on he's going town to town, beating the pavement, and keeping people honest, right?
3: Be on the lookout for the next show, Country Crime.
2: There you go. Don't think it won't happen.
3: It'll happen for sure. Yeah.
1: That's so great. Yeah. Tune in on Hey Morton, I'll have fresh dirt.
2: She was a young girl from the outskirts of town. I can see it.
1: Yep.
2: I'm Luke Combs of Country Crime. Being filmed as we speak.
3: Yeah, dude. 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
1: 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I'm Adina, and that's your 60 Seconds of Dirt on Z90.
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0: is Hey Morton, and here's Adina with 60 Seconds of Dirt.
1: I guess they'll give out a degree to anyone these days. But Luke Combs just received an honorary degree from a state university in Boone, North Carolina, because he did attend the university from 2008 and 2012. But obviously, he left to pursue his massive music career and became a star. So he never actually got the degree. Guess what his degree was in?
2: What's that?
1: Criminal justice.
2: He's out there on he's going town to town, beating the pavement, and keeping people honest, right?
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2: 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Don't think it won't happen.
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2: 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I'm Luke Combs with Country Crime. 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

0: right, guys, you ready to hook up some Disneyland?
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1: Anything you want to know, we'll answer it. You just hit us up in the DMs at Hey Morton.
2: Christy asked Hey Morton, if the three of you got arrested together, well, what would it be for?
1: That's interesting. Not a crypto scheme.
3: No.
1: Right. Each of us has to come up with our idea. Okay. Why.
3: Okay.
1: And see how close we are next.

0: When you have a question, there's nothing we can't answer. Whatever you want to know, just ask for it by name. Hey, Morton.
1: Hey, Morton.
2: Hey, Morton.
0: Hey, Morton.
3: Hey, Morton.
0: Hey, Morton.
4: Hey, Morton.
0: Hey, Morton.
1: Hey, Morton.
5: Hey, Morton.
1: Anything you want to know, we'll answer it. You just hit us up in the DMs at Hey, Morton.
6: Christy asked, Hey, Morton, if the three of you got arrested together, what would it be for?
1: Well, I'm curious to know what you guys think, and I'm most curious to see if we all think it's the same. I think it would happen at a music festival, and I think it would be somebody did something to Adina, and D-Rock and I got in a fight with them, and then Adina jumped in.
2: 100%.
6: Oh.
2: 100.
6: I can totally see that happening. Yikes.
2: Yeah, I placed the scenario at a bar, not even at a music festival, at a bar, and we're going to have to defend Adina from doing something that maybe somebody upset her. And now we got to step in and be big brother and bounce these people up out of her way. Yeah, absolutely.
1: Wait,
2: absolutely.
1: They're upset because she did something?
2: She did something or said something, and now Adina's like, now she stands on it. And
1: she's the reason.
2: Yeah.
1: Oh, okay. Yeah, I thought somebody like was not nice or pushy to her, and we're like, oh, hell no, you don't.
2: It's 50-50. It's 50-50 with Adina.
1: So he's blaming you for the altercation.
6: Yeah, I see that.
1: All right. What do you think?
6: See, I think it'd be trespassing. And here's why.
2: What?
6: I would yes, I've really thought about it. I think it would be where I convinced the two of you, like, guys, no, let's do like a funny TikTok thing here, right? Like, we want to film something, and I'd say it's fine, and we would trespass, and that's how we would get caught. Like, it would be at a location where we're not supposed to be, and you guys are saying, Adina, it's a bad idea. Don't go there. And I'm standing there, like, come on, it's fine, it's okay. And then we all get caught, and we're now all arrested.
1: Do you have any fantasies about regular stuff?
2: It's just so her getting weird, caught, dude. Yeah,
6: you
2: know? Yeah.
6: And you guys,
2: it's
6: are my so accomplices. Weird. Like, and you're like, we told.
1: Give
6: we
1: me
6: tried
1: a location where we would end up being like
6: Area
1: a nuclear
6: 51.
1: Submarine.
2: Area 51.
6: You know, like
1: we're Area 51,
6: guys,
1: trying to do a TikTok dance.
6: Yeah, like I saw it online. Like, we should do it here.
1: Can I just say, I think you're overstating your powers of persuasion.
2: Totally, dude. Totally.
1: I don't know if that's gonna be me.
2: Good luck with your ringleader.
1: Yeah, I'm not climbing that fence. Do a TikTok dance? Come on, guys. We're going streaking in the quad.
2: Restricted, whatever.
1: Yeah.
2: Okay.
6: Let's climb the Hollywood sign.
2: Oh, okay.
1: It's not a real nuclear sub. They don't care.
2: Yeah.
1: I don't know. That's funny.
0: Got a question? DM us at Hey Morton, MORTON, on Instagram, and ask for it by name. Hey Morton.
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12: It is Wednesday, and that means you will take Adina on in basic trivia, whether you're on the phone or just playing along in a game we call... Brittany's up today. Good morning, Brittany. How are you?
19: Hey, Martin.
12: Hey. Are you all right? Did we catch you off guard?
19: Oh, no, you're good. You're good.
1: All right, good. Are you nervous a little bit? You sound a little bit nervous.
19: Just a little.
1: Yeah, don't worry about that. Nothing's going to happen.
2: You're good.
1: So here's what's going on today. I've got 10 questions. I've got a 30-second timer. Adina's going to leave the room. I will start the timer and ask you these questions, and you just give me your answers. And then we'll tell you your correct answers and bring Adina back in, ask her the same ones, and compare scores. There are some very unusual questions today. Unusual fun. It's not like you don't know the answer, but you got to think for a second.
6: Oh, this is going to be cool.
1: It'll be a lot of fun. So, Adina,
6: good luck.
1: And she leaves
19: Thank
1: the room.
19: You.
1: Yeah, there she goes. She's not slamming the headphones down anymore, Dee. That's good. All right, 30 seconds on the clock. Say pass if you get stumped. There's a little bit of a delay on our phone, so I'm going to start the timer after the first question. So here we go. On your marks, get set, go. What country has the city of Melbourne?
19: Australia.
1: Name one of the Spice Girls.
19: Sporty.
1: What country has the city of Phuket?
19: Thailand.
1: Name a brand of mustard.
19: Heinz.
1: What weighs more, a nickel or a hummingbird?
19: A nickel.
1: Good and Plenty is the brand name of what?
19: Can you repeat?
1: Good and Plenty is the brand name of what?
19: Pass.
1: All right, time's up. Candy. Is it Good and Plenty is a candy? It's like a

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1: Let's say the first five, because say you saw each other twice a month for the first 3 months.
3: And it's how long a flight?
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3: Okay, so we're looking at a round trip.
1: Like $200, let's say $250.
3: Not when you're flying, like Spirit Cargo. Let's kick off a brand new day with Hey Morton. Welcome to it. I'm your host, Rick Morton. There's Adina.
1: Hey Morton.
3: There's D-Rock.
4: Hey Morton.
3: You know, I ever wonder what the CEO of Uber has as a rating?
1: Ooh, what?
3: Think about that.
4: That is great.
3: Have you ever wondered that?
1: It's got to be a 5.0.
3: You would think it would have to be 5-star because you're the head of the company. It better be 5-star. Yeah.
4: Better be fixed.
3: Right. His name is Dara Khosrowshahi. Khosrowshahi. I want to make sure I say it. Khosrowshahi. And listen to what he had to say about the rating system on Uber.
5: It is a 4.81 now. I still have to build it up. I think I'm on the phone too much when I'm in the car. I asked the driver, you know, do you mind if I make a phone call? But, you know, I'm working on it. I'm increasing it.
4: That's funny,
1: I have a
4: dude.
1: Higher rating than he does.
3: Hey,
1: that's
3: there you
1: crazy.
3: Go. Yep. Can you imagine? Well, I can imagine that many of the Uber drivers probably have no idea who he is.
1: That's true.
3: He
1: that's
3: gets point, in yeah. and he's not like, you know, I'm the head of this company. And they still be right. like, yeah, I don't care.
1: Yeah. 3-star.
3: Yeah. I own a minivan. So what? Yeah.
4: Congrats.
3: So yep. And so 4.81. So
4: wow.
3: You're higher than, I don't know what my Uber rating is.
1: I'm 4.88.
3: I don't know how I would even find it. Let me see. I use it so rarely.
1: I was, by the way, 4.89, so I don't know what happened. I dipped 1 point. So I'm now annoyed.
4: Fell off on the tips.
1: Yeah. Dang.
3: 4.96.
1: What?
3: Is that right?
1: Where? Ah, my gosh.
3: Yeah.
1: How?
3: I'm nice.
1: Have you never used it?
3: Yeah.
4: He said I'm nice.
3: I'm nice. I talk to the drivers. I try and be accommodating. I'm always at the curb the minute they pull up.
4: Turns out being polite pays off.
3: I tip all of them.
1: I think it's my friends. They're the problem, not me.
3: They don't have their own rating? They have yours?
4: All right.
3: Yeah, I don't. Yeah, I'm really careful to be polite to everybody.
4: Yeah, for sure.
3: So.
1: Bumble, the CEO and co-founder of the company, her name is Whitney Wolf. Heard. She just announced that they are getting rid of a feature that is just the feature of the entire app in order to bring us something new.
3: Now,
1: I don't know
3: how long has Bumble been around? It was a spinoff of Tinder, right?
1: Yeah.
3: And they didn't get along, the Tinder and the Bumble lady. They started well, together and she went off and did her own thing. Am I right about
1: that? She was the founder for Tinder, co-founder, and then she went to Bumble as well. So she knows the game when it comes to dating apps. And she's decided, you know what? We're going to flip it all into 180 degrees in late of 2026. Here's what they're doing.
6: We are evolving into our next chapter. And we are, you know, synonymous with being the product where we put women in control. It's time for the next Bumble. And so to answer the question, we are going to be saying goodbye to the swipe and hello to something

0: that I believe is revolutionary for the category, and I'm very excited about it.
1: What is it?
2: So no more swiping. They're transitioning to an AI-driven matchmaking system where they'll use even AI-assisted connections or even AI-facilitated introductions between you and a more perfect match than before.
1: Hmm. So no more delusion, everybody. That's what she's saying. It's like, you all are delusional.
3: Snap out of it.
1: And we don't want to tell you that, but AI could, and we finally figure out how to do it tactfully enough where it's like, don't even.
2: Right.
1: We eliminated the swipe because you know what? You are kidding yourself. I kind of feel like that's where it's at.
3: Yeah. Oh, my gosh.
1: All right, well, that's good.
3: Oh, man. Well, there's a guy on TikTok by the name of Nazir Aziz, and he talks a lot of tech. And he blew my mind because I did not know that the internet is actually wired, not wireless. Check this out.
4: Here's your reminder that the internet is not wireless. It's just a bunch of cables. Right now, there is over 900,000 miles of physical cables the thickness of a garden hose sitting on the ocean floor. They carry 99% of all data that travels between continents and roughly $22 trillion of financial transactions every single day. The Maria cable owned by Microsoft and Meta connects Virginia to Spain and carries 224 terabits per second. For reference, GTA 6 is about 200 gigabytes. You can download the entire game in 7 milliseconds. And in 1 second, you can download GTA 6 140 times. That's roughly 16 million times faster than your typical home internet. And these cables break all the time, especially by ship anchors. In 2002, one cargo ship accidentally dragged its anchor and cut 3 of the 4 cables that connect US and Europe and took out the transatlantic internet. Mm. And 2 weeks ago, China tested a deep sea device that could intentionally cut these cables at depths of over 11,000 feet, which is deeper than any known system. We're so used to wireless tech that it's easy to forget. It's all just a bunch of cables.
1: One more reason to applaud Elon Musk.
2: Dude, this is crazy.
3: That is crazy.
1: This will be, what, in 10 years, this will be pointless?
2: Yeah, I wonder what they do with, well, I guess they probably just leave all the cables on the bottom.
1: Yeah, they're not going to wind them up.
3: Retrieve it, yeah.
1: Like, you know what they're going to do? They're going to tell drug addicts that there's copper in them.
2: No.
3: There's a lot of fiber optic cables there.
2: Diving. Yeah. All right, got my snorkel.
1: Yeah. Making their own. What are you doing with that hot tub? I'm going to make it into a deep sea diving device and get all that copper.
3: Submersible.
1: Yeah. Okay, Uncle Jimmy, good luck with that.
3: Yeah.
1: Might want to get some sleep. It's 3 in the morning.

0: on Hey Morton.
1: Now let's get a tease for the Daily Dirt.
2: I don't know if you watched the roast of Kevin Hart, but it got interrupted. Like, right off the bat, Kevin Hart started the show.
1: I didn't see it.
2: And it got interrupted by another very famous guy. Oh. I will share all the details next in the Daily Dirt on Z90.

0: The roast of Kevin Hart was live on Netflix, and if you didn't watch it, it's okay. Someone interrupted it. I will share all the details in just a minute. But first, well, the other day was, of course, Mother's Day, and Savannah Guthrie shared a
1: heartbreaking, right?
0: Such an emotional message and tribute for her missing mom, Nancy Guthrie. She posted a ton of family photos and videos while basically pleading for help. Savannah wrote, "We will never stop looking for you. We will never be at peace until we find you."
1: Where is she?
0: You know, I find it interesting that I saw a couple of podcast posts where the current FBI leader, that's not the right word, who's the guy with the...
1: Who, that's running the FBI?
0: Yes.
1: The director of the
0: director.
1: FBI.
0: Yeah. I'm like, the leader? That sounds wrong. The director of the FBI was on a podcast recently, and they are butting heads now publicly and verbally with the sheriff's department that was in Arizona.
2: You can tell it was an internal butting heads.
0: Yeah, that they weren't allowed in or with any information the first 4 days, and like just all this awful stuff, and you're like, okay, don't talk about it. Go find her mom. You know, that's how I feel.
1: I think they've got time to talk about it because I think everyone assumes the worst.
0: I know.
2: At this point, unfortunately, yeah.
0: Yeah.
2: Yeah.
0: The roast of Kevin Hart was live on Netflix. I forgot to watch it. But what was great is when it started, Kevin Hart got on the microphone, and you know, this is obviously inspired after the Tom Brady roast recently, and he wanted to speak his piece, and then he got interrupted by the same guy he was talking crap about. Take a listen to this.
3: I'm gonna tell you right now, this is gonna be way better than the Tom Brady roast. Way better.
4: Do you ever shut up? Have you even left the forum? Or have you just been here screaming into that mic the last 2 years waiting for daddy to come home? I do have a few words for you before I return to my affairs in Las Vegas. Oh, wait. Not supposed to talk about affairs in Vegas? I think I broke another rule.
0: So Tom Brady busted out the cheating on the wife.
1: Yeah. Now, listen, I got to tell you something. It's all fair then, right? Because remember, Tom was a teeny tiny bit butthurt.
0: Yes.
2: Yeah.
1: Right?
2: Yeah.
1: Now, I do feel like the kids should be off limits.
0: Totally.
1: When you do a roast, right? Yeah. But other than that, it's all good.
2: Free game, dude.
1: He's down for tat, right?
0: I guess so.
1: All right. Guess we're all good now.
2: Yeah. Oh, dang. Man.
1: That is pretty awesome, though.
5: A growing number of studies show that watching short-form videos can lead to mental cognition problems. So if you're watching this on TikTok,
0: I'm Adina on Hey Morton, and that's your Daily Dirt on C90.

0: Today's hit music is on Z90. Jibba, are you ready for another phone, Jibba?
1: It's our phone prank, the phone, Jibba. I'm going to call Meredith and tell her I've got an A-list celebrity coming to their restaurant.
2: Ooh.
1: But they have some very specific restrictions I'm going to need her to follow along with. My name is Rick.
3: Okay, got it. And how many do we expect?
1: It'll be 6 adults and some children.
3: Okay.
1: This person is a very well-known movie actor. And wherever they go, they get swamped for autographs and everything like that. And so what I wanted to do is bring them to the restaurant and bring them right into the banquet room. So the first question I would have, is there a way for them to get in without being seen? A side entrance through the kitchen, something like that.
3: Yeah, we actually do have a side entrance. However, they will have to go through the main dining hall in order to get to the private banquet area.
1: And then do you allow pets?
4: Wait till she finds out the pet is a reptile, a large reptile.
2: My God.
1: It's our phone prank, the phone, Jibba, next here on Hey Morton.

0: Today's hit music is on Z90. Jibba, are you ready for another phone, Jibba?
1: We're going to call Meredith. She is a manager at a restaurant and say, I've got an A-list actor coming through and they have some very special requests to come and eat at your restaurant. These are A-list reservations and it's going to get out of control. It's our phone prank. The phone, Jibba.
2: Hello, this is Meredith. How may I help you?
1: Yeah, hi. My name is Rick. I was calling to talk to one of the managers, if they're available.
2: I'm the assistant manager. I'm happy to help.
1: Okay. I have someone who would like to make reservations for dinner coming up next Thursday, and they'd like to book the banquet room. And so first, I guess I need to know, do you guys have it available that night?
2: Let me double check. I think we do. And yes, actually, that is available.
1: Okay, and it would be from 6 o'clock?
2: Yes, that's fine.
1: Okay, here's the other thing. I'll just let you know real quick. The person that's coming is a well-known individual, and they have some specific restrictions and requests, and I was wondering if I could go through some of those to see if he'd be able to accommodate those, because they're very particular.
2: Yeah, of course. We'll do our best to accommodate those needs, but before we get with those, can I get a name for the reservation?
1: You know what? Just use my name. My name is Rick.
2: Okay, got it. And how many do we expect?
1: It'll be 6 adults and some children.
2: Okay.
1: This person is a very well-known movie actor, and wherever they go, they get swamped for autographs and everything like that. And so what I wanted to do is bring them to the restaurant and bring them right into the banquet room. So the first question I would have, is there a way for them to get in without being seen? A side entrance through the kitchen, something like that.
2: Yeah, we actually do have a side entrance. However, they will have to go through the main dining hall in order to get to the private banquet area.
1: And then do you allow pets?
2: Typically, no, unless, of course, it's a service animal. But
1: I guess you could say it's a service animal. It's actually, do you know what a caiman is?
2: Like an alligator?
1: It's like a crocodile. It's a smaller version of a crocodile, and they have a pet caiman, and they take it with them everywhere they go. Like I said, this person is eccentric.
2: Yeah, we've definitely never had that in the restaurant before.
1: Yeah, so we would need a large portion of raw meat.
2: Okay, I will definitely talk to upper management about that request.
1: All right, and then like I said, with the kids, in fact, they have 7 of their own kids, so I don't know if that hint who we're talking about, but
2: yeah, I think I kind of have an idea who you're talking
1: about. Okay. Yeah. So this person will have their kids and of course their friends' kids, and they're going to need part of your dining room, not the banquet room, but the dining room.
2: I can't quite commit to that 100% yet, but I will definitely talk to my boss about it.
1: Well, the last thing is there's just one more thing. They love to celebrate after dinner, so they'll have their own cake brought in, and with that cake, they do like some sparklers and small pyrotechnics. Have you seen indoor fireworks before?
2: I have not seen fireworks.
1: Okay, well, that's what they love to do. They do like a whole, you're going to get a huge amount of fireworks going off, and then at the end, they're going to need some kind of ventilation system where they can get rid of all that smoke that's going to result, because they don't want to choke in there,
2: Got it. Again, something I can't commit to 100%, but I will definitely run it by my boss.
1: Let me put it to you this way. This person, if you understand who I'm talking about, is...
2: I think I have a good idea.
1: Okay, well, this person is A-list. This would be a huge boom for your restaurant.
2: Can I take a guess at who the celebrity is?
1: Yeah, you can guess if you like.
2: It's Brad Pitt?
1: No.
2: It's not?
1: No.
2: With all those kids, that would be who it is.
1: No. It's, well, I can tell you who it is if you swear to secrecy.
2: I can swear to secrecy.
1: Okay. Did you see Ocean's 11?
2: I did. Oh, my God. Is it George Clooney?
1: No, it's not George Clooney. It does involve George Clooney. You know the scene where he's in the casino with Julia Roberts?
2: Yeah, of course.
1: Okay. In the background, there's a bartender working there. His name is Fred Perkins, and that's who will be coming to your restaurant.
2: Okay, I will need to check with my boss on those requests we can accommodate, and then I'll also want to just double check that the private banquet room is fully available for that night.
1: So you said it was available. Is it available or not?
2: I need to double check with my boss.
1: Oh, really?
2: Who's not in right now.
1: Okay, one more thing. They're going to need a jibba in the room.
2: A what?
1: A jibba?
2: I don't know what that is.
1: A jibba is a prank call that's being played on you right now. Meredith, you're on the radio. It's the phone, Jibba. It's Rick.
2: Oh, my God. Here I am getting ready to take a selfie with George Clooney. You just been phoned,
0: Javon. 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

0: 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When you have a question, there's nothing we can't answer. Whatever you want to know, just ask for it by name. Hey, Morton.
1: Hey, Morton.
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7: Hey, Morton.
8: Anything you want to know, we'll answer it in front of everybody. Just ask us in the DMs, Hey, Morton, and then throw out your question, and we'll answer it. Hit us up on Instagram, at Hey, Morton.
9: Victor asked, "Hey Morton, do any of you own crypto? And if not, are you going to get some?"
8: All right, I think D Rock does have some. D Rock, what do you think? Does Adina have crypto or not?
10: I don't think Adina has any.
9: Okay, and I don't think Rick has any either.
8: Okay, now why do you say not me?
9: Because you're smart with your money, and it is something I think you would invest in, but I don't believe you have yet.
8: Okay,
9: that's just my belief.
8: Why would I wait?
9: Until
8: it gets really high?
9: I think you would look for a really good opportunity and then maybe get some. And I don't think maybe you're there yet. I don't know.
8: What about you, D-Rock?
10: I think if you would have jumped on it, you would have jumped on it super early.
8: Oh, no, you. Do
10: oh,
8: you,
10: me?
8: Why do you? I'm saying I don't think you have any.
10: Yeah, I definitely don't. You know me, man. I'm super skeptical. So, like, when this first came out, I was like, okay, crap. Oh, no, I'm not putting anything into it. Now I wish I did at least put like a couple hundred into it. At least $500.
8: $500 into crypto.
10: In the beginning? Yeah. I'd be.
8: Yeah. Do you have crypto? Or is that how you're paying for DoorDash?
10: You would think, right?
8: A couple tokens. Yeah. Cha-ching.
9: You know what's really funny about this?
8: What's that?
9: Do you guys remember the Dogecoin?
10: Yeah.
9: Doge, whatever.
8: Yeah, the Doge, the dog.
9: Right.
8: Yeah.
9: Well, I tried to get some, but I didn't succeed. So that tells you everything.
10: She was like, I tried, but there was shipping
8: and
10: handling.
8: Why'd you try and you couldn't get it?
9: Okay, I got that Robinhood app, right? Someone was like, hey, you know, you could just do it through that. It's okay. Like less complicated, Adina, because I'm like, I don't know and I don't understand any of this.
8: Yeah.
9: And a guy had won, like, remember he got like a ton of money out of the Dogecoin. He like went viral. It was like a story. He was like some 20-something-year-old kid. I was like, oh, well, I could do that. So I went on there. I made like a whole profile and I thought I had selected something. I put some sort of money in, but it just stayed on my account.
8: How much?
9: I think it was like $10, guys. Okay. It wasn't
10: That's
9: like a
10: fine.
9: Lot.
10: That's fine, sure.
9: But it just kept saying like on my profile, you still have this much credit. And I was like, no, I want to put it somewhere. And I just didn't know how. I didn't know how to like apply it. I don't know if I was using the app wrong or what. So I just gave up. I was like, eh.
8: I think you're better with the Pokemon card.
9: Yeah. And by the way, that $10 is still just somewhere out in the ether. I don't know. I never got my money back.
8: I think Dogecoin might have been more than $10. But I think you're trying to buy a car with a $50 bill.
10: You have a remaining balance. Yeah. So,
9: I want my $10 back.
8: I think they were telling you, like, no, you need to put more in.
10: Yeah. That's some work. And then?
8: Yes. That's a nice, you have $10. You're going to need more.
9: Yeah.
8: Not enough.
10: What else you got?
8: Keep it coming.
9: Yeah.
8: Yeah. No, I don't have any crypto at all. And here's why. Like Adina said, I'm kind of careful with my money. And I see that as something that maybe if it gained wide stream, you know, I'm not smart enough in investing to know to get in, get out. And I think that's how you make your money.
10: Well, yeah. It was also hard because every billionaire, every millionaire, they all shrugged their shoulders at it in the beginning. Yes. So we were all kind of like, well, I mean, if they're doing it. Like,
8: I will tell you this. I sold a boat and it would have been in 2011.
10: Mm-hmm.
8: I sold a boat that I owned because I had a speedboat and I was living by myself and it was just weird. So I sold it. I had $6,500. This guy's like, you ought to get Bitcoin. I'm like, what do you do with it? You're like, you can buy video game stuff or you can like now
10: what?
8: You can order pizza
9: oh
8: with
9: my
8: it.
9: Gosh.
8: I'm like, order pizza with this fake money? Nah, I'm good, bro. I'm not getting into fake money.
10: Like gaming credits?
8: It was like $1 per Bitcoin. Yeah.
10: Yeah.
8: And I was like, yeah, I'm not a gamer. I don't need like to level up. So thanks though. Thank you.
9: Oh.
8: Yeah. Don't think I've not done the math.
10: Would have been different.
8: Yes.
10: Oh.
8: So moving on. Oh. Looking over here. Nothing to see. Literally.
0: Question? Yeah. DM us at Hey Morton. MORTON on Instagram. And ask for it by name. Hey Morton.
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6: What's up? 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It is Wednesday, and that means it's time to play one of our favorite games. Everybody play along. All you got to do is take Adina on in basic trivia. Greg is ready to play. Good morning, Greg.
0: Good morning.
6: All right, so who do you think will win today, you or Adina? What's your guess? Even though you're confident you're calling to play, what is your guess?
0: Sorry, Adina, I got to put my money on me.
6: Yeah, oh, okay. That's good. And what would make you better than her at trivia? I'd like to flesh this out a little bit before we play.
0: Well, I never made the choice to have bangs. How about that?
8: Fair enough.
6: Did you have the option? That's another question. All right.
0: I'm sure she still would look better with them anyway.
6: Yeah. All right. So let's do this. Adina, you head out of this room.
8: Good luck.
6: Greg and I are going to go. We're going to have 30 seconds, Greg. There she goes. All right.
0: All right.
6: Say pass if you get stumped on a word. If we have time left over, we'll come back to it. I've got 10 questions, 30 seconds, and good luck to you. On your marks, get set, go. Name a country where pineapple is grown.
0: Hawaii.

0: 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We just said a code word on the air. 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If you didn't hear it, it was right up at 6 o'clock. 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And we reach in and pull out a name each day and give that winner 4 tickets to the Disneyland Resort, and we want you to get them. So if you want to win, just enter a code word. We have them at 7. Well, each weekday, 6, 7, 8, 9 a.m. at the top of the hour. Okay? 4 code words, 4 separate entries. Each one you put in becomes an entry, and then it stays. So for the next month or so, your name's just going to be in that barrel. We could pull it out anytime. I would think you would want to at least do it at least once. So make sure you do that, and good luck. 9:40, we'll pick a name and call our winner for Disneyland Resort tickets. I'm about to play you something. It's testimony from a Harvard scientist. He has his own lab at Harvard. It is called the Sinclair Lab. Hmm. It is a genetics lab, and he is one of the leading voices on the theory of aging and epigenetics, which is a study of aging.
1: Hmm.
0: And what he's about to tell you is going to shock you, and it may excite you or it may horrify you, but it doesn't matter because this is starting to take place in humans this week.
2: Hmm.
0: Get ready. Because things are about to get different when I share what his research is

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1: Hey, Morton.
2: Coming up at 7:40, tickets to Pink in concert. She's coming to Petco Park this week, so why not go see her? We will play real or fake. Identify words. What you say is the name of the game at 7:40, where you got to figure out if I'm telling you a real word or a fake word, like shlabba-dabba-doom-dong. That might be a real word. You don't know.
3: You never know.
2: You'll have to figure out. Get three right, you win. Get three wrong, you lose. We'll play at 7:40 right here on Hey Morton. Dr. David A. Sinclair is maybe going to change the world forever. He is a Harvard scientist who studies, he's a biologist basically. His research is on aging, epigenetics, and longevity. They're starting clinical trials on humans. And what he's about to tell you, I thought at first was fake. I thought, is this some AI BS? Is this a real doctor?

0: it is, and oh, this is, and get ready because the world is about to change. Listen to this.
1: The first human trials to test this are going to be performed in about a month from now. And if it works, it'll transform in human history. It means that we're on a path.
0: A path to longevity. Mm. They are going to test on humans extension of your lifespan. Mm. When you look at the DNA of a human, the end of your DNA starts to decay and go down. Those are your telomeres. Your telomeres are what determine how you look. Is your skin tired? Do your eyes work? Right. Are your muscles good?
2: Yeah.
0: And if they could regenerate those, you could stay young. And so they're starting clinical trials this week on maybe reversing aging in humans.
2: Wow.
1: The first human trials to test this are going to be performed in about a month from now. And if it works, it'll transform in human history. It means that we're on a path to finally being able to reset the age of the human body, not by a year, not by 10 years, but even more than that. And what happens when you do that, what we're finding in animals, that includes primates, is that we can cure things that have previously been impossible, including blindness, by the way. And so if you're listening and you're skeptical, I'm not some hack. I am a Harvard professor who is telling the world and has written a book about it and every day spends my life researching with a team of the best scientists I can gather around the world, showing that we can literally now reverse the aging process and reset how old the body is. In animals, yes, but potentially this year showing it can work in the human body as well.
3: So you're doing the first ever trial of this type in humans to reverse aging next month?
1: Yes, so we've submitted a form to the, you know, the FDA in the US to get approval to treat blindness, a couple of types of blindness in people, as early, if all goes well, as next month.
3: And what exactly is happening there? Because there's many ways one might fix blindness, you know. What is it you're doing to the eyeball that is a precursor of our potential ability to reverse aging generally?
1: Yeah, well, we chose the eye not because it was going to work well, but because it's a nice system to study age reversal. The eye is an enclosed space, and so it's much safer than trying to initially reverse the age of the whole body. Now, in mice, we reverse the age of the whole body, and the effect is longevity, rejuvenation, the skin gets better, all parts of the animal get healthier and younger. But in humans, you don't want to go straight to rejuvenation because in case something goes wrong, it could set us way back. And we have to make sure we don't have any safety mishaps. So we're being a little cautious in humans. In mice, it's a little different.
0: Yeah. Mm. So they've done this research in mice. And the mice that they did the research on actually had younger skin. They were able to reverse some diseases in the mice and get rid of it.
2: Wow.
0: And what they do is you start growing, imagine in your eyeball, you start growing cells again that could regenerate your vision and your vision starts coming back.
2: Wow.
0: And so this is legitimate. This isn't like, you know, Jetson's futuristic type driving flying car stuff. So that was done about a month ago. So we are starting the clinical trials to find out whether or not we can reverse aging in humans. Now, it's not permanent age reversal, but it's very likely our kids would think of living to 150 to 175 as normal.
2: It's doable, yeah. Yeah.
0: Yes. And that changes a lot. And what it does change is imagine a human who has ideas and theories that can live for 150 years to test those and advance those. The science that we have now is nothing compared to somebody that's 170 years old who's had a lifetime of studying science.
4: Whoa. Dang,
0: things are going to get very different when you look in terms of AI also helping the average person have a 200 IQ and live for 150 years. Advancements in human life are going to be off the charts. And whether it will be good or bad, I don't know. But right now, we're going to seem like old coal, you know, fired cars compared to what's out there, right?
2: Well, yeah, I mean, I feel bad because you think about it, like our grandparents are like, come on, man, get on with this study so we can get this medication out here in the streets.
0: Oh, we should be that way, D-Rod.
2: No, yeah, for
0: we
2: sure.
0: We should.
2: For sure.
0: Our grandparents, they're not gonna get it.
2: Yeah, yeah. Yeah. They missed it.
0: Sorry, Granny. Not for you. Yeah, but maybe for us, right?
2: Yeah.
0: But definitely for our children, there will be therapeutics where it's like, yeah, take this. It actually reverses some of your, you know, not to mention liver disease, heart disease.
2: All of that, yeah.
0: Blindness, hearing.
2: Yeah.
0: Yeah, that is really wild. And it starts now.
2: That's crazy.

0: Daily Dirt Now.
1: Bethany Frankel isn't catching on the new trends. And it was all caught on video. I'm so excited to share this in just a minute. But first, Ben Affleck and Matt Damon are now being sued by real-life Miami police officers who were the inspiration for their movie, The Rip. Now, if you don't know anything about the movie and didn't see it, it's basically about a true story of a 2016 Miami narcotics raid, which became like the largest money seized in history with like $24 million.
2: It was actually really good. I saw it. Yeah.
1: The real-life officers are now saying, no, the movie has unfairly damaged their reputation by portraying them negatively. One of the officers said, when you rip something, you're stealing something, and we never stole a dollar. So it does make them, look and sound bad. And I did watch the movie. I thought the whole impression was that they stole the money. I'm not going to lie. Like, at the end, they all kind of got money, like the officers did, like they had better lives. So you assume it's because they stole it.
3: Usually when I see a movie in Hollywood, I think it's not real.
2: I mean, number one, and number two, like, if they explain the movie, that it kind of spoils it.
3: Right.
2: So, yeah. Like, well, just let it go. Just let it be, guys.
3: By the way, the end of the casino, they didn't blow up the casino right away.
2: Okay.
3: There's like, it's okay. Yeah.
2: It's a movie.
3: These guys have no leg to stand on. They're not, this lawsuit's not going to last at all. Artistic, can you imagine a lawsuit where they're successful and go, no, every story must be told exactly accurate.
2: Right. Like, come on.
3: In Hollywood from now on, you cannot take any artistic license. How many movies would get canceled right away?
2: All of them.
1: True.
3: Yes. How many?
1: I don't know.
3: So many.
2: All of them.
1: When you say based on a true story, though, and you make someone look like they're a thief, but when clearly they're not.
3: But when it says based, it's based. It's not a retelling of an actual story.
2: Yeah, it's not verbatim.
1: But when, that's why it says damaging real people's lives, and now those police officers are being looked at like, oh, you're dirty cops, or you stole actual money. And they go, no, we didn't. What? That's not the story.
3: Well,
1: at all.
3: You would have to prove in court is that Matt Damon and Ben Affleck set out to do that on purpose.
1: Well, that's the premise of the whole movie. So it is kind of on purpose.
3: Well, no, it says based on a true story, but not an actual true story.
2: Yeah, that's it wasn't a documentary.
3: Yeah, and so that's the difference.
2: Yeah.
3: A documentary does tell the story.
1: I feel Hollywood, like they'll probably settle just to make this go away.
3: Maybe, right? You know? But I don't think they have much leg to stand on. So, you would turn all of Hollywood upside down.
2: I think that's crap, dude.
3: Yeah, I do too.
4: Who am I, heroes? Or you are my...
1: Bethany Frankel loves to pride herself like being a part of the TikTok world because she really is
3: does she?
1: Big on there. And she does.
3: That.
1: Yeah, she's huge on there as like a celebrity. She's kind of been adopted as like, you're cool, okay? However, on a recent red carpet event situation, there was an interviewer who ran up to her and asked her a phrase that typically an interview now starts with, even though it's a famous person. And Bethany wasn't catching on. Take a listen.
4: Who am I here with today?
5: Who am I here with today?
4: Oh, if you don't know, you better ask somebody.
1: She
3: doesn't
1: away.
3: Get the trend.
1: She didn't understand. That's how the interview starts.
3: So
1: Bethany.
3: People that don't know... Other people that don't know that trend, it is, who am I here with today? And you go, I'm so-and-so.
1: Yeah.
3: And,
1: I'm Kim Kardashian. Out there. I'm Bethany Frankel.
2: Yeah. Just roll right into
1: like,
2: it.
1: She's like, we better ask somebody. Bethany, chill.
3: So it turns out she's not cool.
1: She's not.
3: Oh, dang.
1: Not up the
6: A Norwegian metal detector enthusiast recently discovered a gilded figurine of Jesus Christ that is believed to be 900 years old. He rushed home to tell his wife, but then he remembered he was a metal detector enthusiast.
2: Oh, my gosh.
1: I'm Adina Ade Morton, and that's your Daily Dirt on CNN.

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2: Hey, morning.
1: It's time for Guess Words.
3: Every time I hear that song, it sounds like I just want to die, not dive.
4: Yeah, that song that's freaks what I hear, me like, out.
3: Why?
4: I just want to watch you swim. Like, why?
3: I just want to watch you swim.
4: What's going on?
3: I tried that at the public pool. No one likes that.
5: Turns out it's
3: either
5: not
3: get
5: cool.
3: in and swim or beat it.
4: Yeah.
3: You're like, I'm just here to watch. People like, no, you're not. Get out. Oh, it is. Hey, Morton, it's time to play Guess Words here. And here's how this game works. You call and then we give you clues and then you guess the words. Pretty simple. Pretty great.
5: Yeah.
3: And it's a lot of fun to play. And, you know, if you could get 8 words, I'm almost guarantee you win. 9, I guarantee you win. That's it.
4: Oh, yeah.
3: 100%. So our phone number is 866-570-1903. 866-570-1903. All you have to do is guess words. So good luck. 866-570-1903. And play with D-Rock. Play with Adina. Just play and see how well you do. See if you could get 9 words. In 30 seconds. One day, maybe we'll go 45 seconds and see if that changes how you feel.
4: Ooh, I'd love that.
3: I think you have 30 seconds in your brain, so you get there and be like, I'm so nervous.
4: I don't know.
3: You still got time. All right, 866-570-1903. Everybody, let's play Guess Words next here on Hey Morton.
6: 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Stop looking at what you ain't got. Start being thankful for what you do got. Let's get to them, baby girl.

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0: It's time for Guess Words.
2: All right, let's play Guess Words. This will be a lot of fun and see how many words you can guess from the clues that you get from D-Rock or Adina. Kira's up first. Kira, hello. How are you?
3: Good. How are you?
2: Good. Is it going to be Adina or D-Rock? Who are you going to play with?
3: I'm going to have to go D-Rock.
2: All right, 30 seconds on the clock. Say pass if you get stumped. On your marks, get set, go.
4: You can get a whole pizza or you can get it by the...
3: Price.
4: Yes, when you go to an ice cream place, you can get one or two blank on a cone.
3: Scoop.
4: Yes, AA, AAA, these are all what?
3: Duracell, battery.
4: Yes. You in front of your yard, you can have a chain linked.
3: Pick.
4: Yes, every night has a sharp what? Shiny?
3: Sword.
4: Yes, the opposite of something real is something.
3: Steak.
4: Every morning you brush your what with toothpaste?
3: Teeth.
4: I said the word. You need reading blank if you can't.
2: All right, time's up.
3: Glasses.
2: You said tooth. The answer was teeth. Are you going to give it or not, Adina? It's up to you.
5: No, it's two different words.
3: I said teeth.
5: Oh, you did.
2: Yeah, she said teeth. D-Rock said tooth.
4: I said tooth.
2: Toothpaste.
5: Oh, yeah, that's okay.
2: All right, cool. So okay. You got teeth. D-Rock kind of gave the clue away with toothpaste, but not really. So you're good. You're good, Kira. You were doing it right. Today you got 7. That's really good. So hold on.
3: I could have got 10.
2: You know, you could have got 10.
4: You could have.
2: And
3: hey, you know what? D-Rock, what's up with that dumb sword one? Come on.
4: I mean, it's sharp, it's shiny, a knight has it. Yeah, that's
2: oh, when you said a knight has, I thought you meant N-I-G-H-T for a second.
4: Oh, got it, got it. Yeah. Got it.
3: Me too. That was it. You're always giving Adina a hard time, man.
2: I don't know. You guys did pretty good. What are you mad about?
4: Yeah,
2: you got
4: what's
2: 7.
4: Yeah.
2: Here's what's great, you know, Kira.
3: I'm mad because I play this every day by myself.
2: You do way better by yourself, right?
4: Yeah.
3: I'm intensely training for this moment right here.
2: Well, we really love that. Jeff is waiting to play, so it might be a tight game. You might not be done. Let's see how this goes. Stay right there, Kira. Just sit tight.
3: Got it.
2: All right, let's bring in Jeff. Jeff, you and Adina need to get 8 to win, 7 to tie, and we want you to say pass if you get stumped, okay?
6: Got it.
2: All right, 30 seconds on the clock. On your marks, get set, go.
5: This animal looks like a small wolf. It's a sly old...
6: Coyote.
5: It's red, it has a bushy tail.
6: Fox.
5: Yes, your car starts because it has a blink in it.
6: Engine.
5: Yes. Girls wear short mini blink.
6: Skirts.
5: Yes. This comes out of an oyster. It's a what?
6: Or clam.
5: Sorry. Out of a, yes. You don't want to put oil down the what in your sink?
6: Drain.
5: Yes. This.
2: Oh, time's up. You know what? I thought you guys did pretty good. You got 6 today. You almost tied with 7. So, I mean, it's a decent performance. Jeff, you should feel good about it. Adina, the clues were, like, right on.
4: Yeah.
2: And this comes out of is it a clam or an oyster that it comes out of?
5: I don't know. Is it both? I don't know.
2: No, I think clams and what's the other thing it does come out of? Not oysters, does it?
4: It might be oysters.
2: Maybe. You know what? That just shows we're not marine biologists.
4: Totally not. Yeah.
2: We'll stick to guess words, and thank you for playing, Jeff. Good edition here of Guess Words.
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0: Today's hit music is on Z90. Jibba, are you ready for another phone, Jibba?
1: Okay, we're about to call Joyce. She works at a fast food restaurant. She's a manager and say, hey, I ordered a burger and what I got didn't look anything like the picture. Because they never do. Right? And then place the unreasonable expectation on her that I would like a burger that looks exactly like the picture. Please. Thank you. It's our phone prank. The phone, Jibba.
2: Downtown. This is Joyce. How can I help you?
1: Yeah. Hi, Joyce. My name is Rick, and I'm calling about an incident yesterday that occurred in your drive-through about 12:45, and wanted to know if you could help me out real quick.
2: Okay, sure. What happened?
1: Well, I came through and ordered a number one meal, and when I got home, I opened it up, and can I be honest with you? It looked like somebody sat on the burgers.
2: Oh, no, I'm sorry.
1: Yeah, it looked pretty bad. To be frank with you, it didn't look anything like the picture on the menu.
2: Okay, I apologize. Well, if you'd like to come back, we can remake your order.
1: Okay, well, what I would like to do is come through the drive-thru again, and what you hand me is what I see in the picture.
2: Okay, sure, sir. We do our best. You know, it's hard to duplicate the exact picture, but we do our best. So if you come back, I'll have no problem making you
1: But that picture. Well, is it going to look like the picture?
2: Yeah, it's going to be as close to the picture as we can get it.
1: Okay, well, to me, that seems kind of like false advertising.
2: No, sir, we give you, you know, if it's a chicken sandwich, and you get exactly what's in the picture. You get your chicken, you get your lettuce and tomato, and a bun.
1: For sure, but it looks like a mess when you hand it to me compared to what I see in the photo. What I see in the photo looks like heaven for my mouth. What shows up in there looks like a shovel full of dog poop.
2: Well, like I said, if you want to come down, we'll be happy to remake your order. Mm-hmm.
1: Well, I mean, why would you put that picture up then?
2: Sir, it's part of marketing.
1: What you're marketing is not what you're giving. So that's kind of false marketing, really.
2: Well, not really, sir. I mean, we're giving you we're giving our best. This is fast food. You can obviously expect to get something that looks that good in under like a minute. You know, but we do our best to give you what you see. And I mean, do you want to wait an hour for your burger?
1: No, I don't want to wait an hour for my burger. What I want to do is I want you to hand me that burger and I open it up and a harp plays when I take a look at it because it's glistening.
2: You can come down here and get the best burger that we can give you. If not, then you have to understand that we can't give you the perfect meal. You're looking for a perfect meal.
1: I'm looking for what's in the picture.
2: I mean, we give you what's in the picture, sir.
1: You don't give me what's in the picture.
2: Yes, we do.
1: No, you don't.
2: Oh, sir, yes, we do.
1: No, you don't.
2: Sir, listen.
1: My name is Rick.
2: Give you Rick.
1: Yes.
2: Look, Rick, you can come down here and get us a freezer. I'll remake your meal myself.
1: You will. Okay. And are you going to make it look like the picture?
2: I am going to do my best to make it look like the picture.
1: Well, we'll see that. We'll see about that. And can you do me one favor?
2: Yeah, what is that?
1: Can you throw a Jibba in there?
2: A Jibba?
1: Yes.
2: What's a Jibba?
1: A Jibba is a prank call that your boss, Mark, made us had us call you.
2: What?
1: This is not real. It's a prank call.
2: Oh, my God. I was like, I'm over here like my heart is racing. I'm like sitting here like, I'm like going to jump to the phone. Like,
1: it's all right. It's the phone, Jibba. So you're all good.
2: Oh, my God. You just get a phone, Jibba.
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1: It's Wednesday. Let's play a game. It's really fun to take Adina on in basic trivia. The game is called... All you have to do is answer more questions than Adina does correctly in our list of 10 questions. On the phone, April's here today. Hi, April, how are you?
8: Hi, good morning.
1: Well, you know what? It's time to play Beat the Bosnian. Are you alone in the car? Do you have family with you? It sounds like someone's with you in the car.
8: Yeah, I have my three kids.
1: Oh, wow, that's great. Well, they're really behaving. Tell them thank you.
9: Right. She's like, don't hype them up. Yeah. Don't hype them up.
8: Yeah.
1: They're in their own world.
9: Everybody be cool.
1: Yes. Everybody cool out. Okay. We're going to play a game real quick. You've got 30 seconds on the clock. Adina's going to leave the room.
10: Good luck.
1: There she goes.
8: Thank you.
1: All right. I will tell you that today's questions are kind of all over the map, so just answer if you know. If you don't, just say pass. We'll move on. If we have time left over at the end, we'll ask you the questions you passed on, okay?
8: Okay.
1: On your marks. Now, I detect a little bit of a delay, so I'm going to start the timer after the first question. Here we go. On your marks, get set, go. What color are all John Deere products?
8: Green.
1: What actor voiced both Darth Vader and Mufasa?
8: Pass.
1: Name a U.S. president with a beard.
8: Abraham Lincoln.
1: What animal is the mascot for Frosted Flakes?
8: A tiger.
1: Name a U.S. coin worth more than a dime.
8: Quarter.
1: What is the fruit is dried to make a raisin?
8: Cherries.
1: Oh, no. Grape is the answer to that one. But you know what? Your time's up. You did pretty good. It was grape. Mom, I was trying to tell you. All right, so here we go. Green and yellow are John Deere products. Darth Vader and Mufasa was voiced by James Earl Jones. He also played the father on Coming to America, the king, and he also did This is CNN. So, famous voice. Lincoln is correct. Tiger is correct. Tony the Tiger. U.S. coin worth more than a dime? Quarter. Very good. So, you got 1, 2, 3, 4 today. 4 out of 6. Let's bring Adina back in and see if she can pull it off. She might. These are not the hardest questions, but you never know what she knows, and that's what's interesting. All right, out of Adina, out of 6, she got 4 right.
10: Okay, that's pretty good.
1: That's pretty good. And if she listened to her kids, she might have got one more.
9: Oh, no.
1: All right, April, hold on. Let's see how Adina does. 30 seconds on the clock. Remember to say pass if you get stumped. On your marks, get set, go. What color are all John Deere products?
10: Oh, green.
1: What actor voiced both Darth Vader and Mufasa?
10: Ooh, I don't know. Pass.
1: Name a U.S. president with a beard.
10: Oh, with the top hat. Lincoln. John.
1: What animal is the mascot for Frosted Flakes?
10: The tiger.
1: Name a U.S. coin worth more than a dime.
10: Pass.
1: What fruit is dried to make a raisin? Oh, time's up.
10: Grapes.
1: Grapes would have been correct.
10: Oh, I felt like I didn't know any of these, I'll
1: really?
10: Be honest.
1: Which one did you pass on?
10: A lot.
1: No, you didn't pass. You only passed on one. Oh, U.S. coin worth more than a dime.
10: I don't know.
1: No, you know U.S. coins worth more than a dime come to mind?
10: Oh, a quarter?
1: Yeah.
9: Oh, and the voice of Darth Vader?
10: It just seemed... Oh, like a trick question for some reason.
1: Oh, I see.
10: And I was like, I don't know.
1: Darth Vader?
10: I
1: Luke,
10: don't know.
1: I
10: am your father.
1: Yeah, you are not the father. It'd be great if he...
9: Yeah, the whip's there, right?
1: Maury. Luke, you are not the father. Yeah!
9: He hands the envelope. Yeah.
1: Luke, it'd be even better if he gave like a full breakdown, like, Luke, I was looking into your mother's eyes one night. I said, you know, you look awfully...
9: I'm 99%. 99.9%. I am your father.
1: You know, Luke, your mother and I were having some wine one night. She's like, take off that silly helmet. And I said, oh. And that's how you came to be. We never think about that part.
9: She Wait. Loved me for me. Yeah. Okay?
1: Oh, all right. Well, you know what, Adina? It's kind of same old song, same old day of the week.
10: Oh, dang.
1: Congratulations, April. You won, Adina. You got
10: job.
1: 3 right. John Deere products are green.
2: Yay!
1: James Earl Jones voiced Darth Vader. He also did Mufasa.
9: Yep.
1: And
9: okay.
1: He's the guy that went, this is CNN.
10: Oh, that guy.
1: Yeah, that guy. So, why? You thought it was Darth Vader the whole time? Like, why does CNN have Darth Vader?
9: Not Arby's.
1: He doesn't do Arby's.
9: Yeah, not Arby's.
1: No. All right. That wraps it up. Thanks for playing.
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13: Stop and go traffic through Murrieta, 15 southbound from French Valley Parkway to Rainbow Valley Boulevard. Got about a 20-minute delay there. Otay Mesa at Enrico Fermi. Got a crash. 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
1: Anything you want to know, we'll answer it. You just hit us up in the DMs at Hey Morton.
10: Christy asked Hey Morton, if the three of you got arrested together, well, what would it be for?
1: That's interesting. Not a crypto scheme.
9: No.
1: All right. Each of us has to come up with our idea. Why?
9: Okay.
1: It's

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2: 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Hey, Morton.
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8: Hey, Morton. Hey, Morton.
9: Anything you want to know, we'll answer it. You just hit us up in the DMs at Hey Morton.
10: Christy asked Hey Morton, if the three of you got arrested together, what would it be for?
9: Well, I'm curious to know what you guys think, and I'm most curious to see if we all think it's the same. Oh. I think it would happen at a music festival, and I think it would be somebody did something to Adina, and D-Rock and I got in a fight with them, and then Adina jumped in.
11: 100%.
10: Oh, 100. I could totally see that happening. Yikes.
11: Yeah, I placed the scenario at a bar, not even at a music festival, at a bar, and we're going to have to defend Adina from doing something that maybe somebody upset her, and now we got to step in and be big brother and bounce these people up out of her way. Yeah, absolutely.
9: Wait,
11: absolutely.
9: They're upset because she did something?
11: She did something or said something, and now Adina's like, now she stands
9: so
11: on it. And
9: she's the reason.
11: Yeah.
9: Oh, okay. Yeah, I thought somebody like was not nice or pushy to her and were like, oh, hell no, you don't.
11: It's 50-50. It's 50-50 with Adina.
9: So he's blaming you for the altercation.
10: I see that.
9: All right. What do you think?
10: See, I think it'd be trespassing. And here's why.
11: What?
10: I would. Yes, I've really thought about it. I think it would be where I convinced the two of you, like, guys, no, let's do, like, a funny TikTok thing here, right? Like, we want to film something. And I'd say, it's fine. And we would trespass, and that's how we would get caught. Like, it would be at a location where we're not supposed to be. And you guys are saying, Adina, it's a bad idea. Don't go there. And I'm standing there like, come on, it's fine. It's okay. And then we all get caught, and we're now all arrested.
9: Do you have any fantasies about regular stuff?
11: It's just her getting
9: weird.
11: Caught, dude. Yeah.
10: And you guys are my accomplices.
9: Weird.
10: Like, and you're like, we told totally
9: give me
10: tried
9: a location where we would end up being like a nuclear
10: 51.
9: Submarine.
11: Yeah. Area 51.
10: You know, like.
9: Area 51
10: guys,
9: trying to do a TikTok dance.
10: Yeah, like I saw it online. Like, we should do it here.
9: Can I just say, I think you're overstating your powers of persuasion.
11: Totally, dude. Totally.
9: I don't know if that's going to be me.
11: Good luck with your ringleader.
9: Yeah, man. I'm not climbing that fence. Yeah. Do a TikTok dance. Come on, guys. We're going streaking in the quad.
11: Restricted, whatever.
9: Yeah.
10: Okay. Let's climb the Hollywood sign.
11: Oh, okay.
9: It's not a real nuclear sub. They don't care. Yeah. I don't know. That's funny.
2: 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DM us at Hey Morton, MORTON, on Instagram and ask for it by name. 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
6: We got a stall through Murrieta, 215 southbound before the 15. It's going to be a heavy drive there as you come up on it. San Marcos, crash on the 78 westbound Twin Oaks Valley Road. Heavy drive to National City on the 5 northbound from the 54 to Main. A girl in Kenya dreams of becoming a doctor. An elder in Guatemala dreams of being part of a community. 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
9: Disneyland tickets. The Disneyland Resort awaits you. They're celebrating their 70th anniversary. And boy, 7 years. Can you imagine them doing it that well? They're still the absolute cream of the crop.
11: They're the best. Yeah.
9: So if you want those tickets, just go ahead and enter a code word. We gave you one at 7 a.m. We'll have another one at 8 a.m. and 9 a.m. Those two code words are two separate entries. You got to put them in at Z90.com, and those entries, well, they pile up. So when we reach in and pull a name out, chance it's yours is better the more entries you have. And we'll do that at 9:40 this morning. And each weekday here, we're going to pick a winner at 9:40. And your entries last. We don't dump them out at the end of the day. So if you entered yesterday, you're still in. And good luck. We'll have another code word at 8 a.m. here on Hey Morton.
11: I'm trying to figure out what did I miss in this situation. My wife and I decided to go out to dinner a couple days ago. And we had a great time. I ordered a really nice steak. But there's one thing about me that you guys may not know. I like my steaks cooked well done. Like no pulse. Okay? So
9: when they say, all right, and sir, how would you have that? What do you say?
11: I'll say, I want it dead. I want it well done, sir. Okay, and they'll look at me and they'll go, okay.
9: How dark do you want that?
11: They'll go medium well, and I'll go, no, well done.
7: No.
9: Chef is in the back like.
11: So like, yeah. Right. That's what it felt like when I ordered.
9: Mm-hmm. Oh, I'm sure, yeah. They're like, all right, one steak, well done. What?
11: Exactly.
9: Yes, they don't want it.
11: Like the waiter will look at you like, oh, okay. So they take the order back, and the waiter comes back and says, hey, just a quick question. Are you okay with having the steak the chef's way? And I was like, excuse me, the chef's way? Like, I'm thinking like, oh, what is this? Like sauteed onions or mm-hmm. like, did you add more on top of it? They're like, well, no, like we just like a little pink on the steak. I said, well, I understand and respect that. But I don't want a veterinarian to be able to come in here and revive it. Like I want a well done steak, dude. Yeah.
9: Okay, so you're telling them well done no matter
11: yeah,
9: what.
11: Yeah, and they got upset. And I was told that I'm ruining it. And I said, well, you're ruining it because that's what I wanted and that's what I'm paying for.
9: Wow.
11: So it turned into like this whole tension. And I'm like, I'm just trying to enjoy just a nice steak dinner. So my question is, what am I missing, dude? What am I missing? Am I destroying it? I think it's great. I think it's delicious the way I like it.
9: Sure.

0: overcook a steak. You what don't want missing? It like, do you like it like black on the outside and all gray on the inside?
1: Yes, okay. Gray through and through.
0: Anyone listening who can explain to D-Rock why you don't do that to a steak, please call and tell us here.
1: Here we go.
0: Okay, just want to know if you can explain why you don't overcook a steak next here on Hey Morton.

0: want to thank everyone who's watching live on YouTube right now. If you want to watch live, Hey Morton is our channel. And we just turned the cameras on in here. Is that how you say it? Yeah. No AI, that's for sure. And so you can watch our show. Hey Morton is our YouTube channel, and we're going to pick someone in the chat. So comment Belmont, and someone will get ride and play passes for Belmont Park.
1: Oh, that's cool.
0: That'd be
1: cool.
0: A lot of fun. Yeah. So we'll pick someone in the chat who has commented Belmont. Just go to Hey Morton. It says Hey Morton is live. You'll just click that button, and you'll see right there the chat. You can leave a comment. And just comment Belmont, and we'll pick one of you to go play and have fun at Belmont Park. HeyMorton, Hey Morton on YouTube, and you'll find it right there.
2: All right, guys, I feel like I'm in for it right now. But I just want to know, what am I missing? I love a well done steak. Okay. But everybody's telling me I'm

0: doing it wrong. I ordered a steak a couple days ago. Even the waiter told me I was doing it wrong.
1: Mm-hmm.
0: And he even expressed that the chef said that I was doing it wrong.
1: Well, yeah, that's, I mean, it's a pretty well-known thing. Like, you're not supposed to order a nice steak.
0: But that's
1: well done.
0: I like it.
1: So what am I Salisbury steak. All right.
0: What
1: listen,
0: am I missing?
1: If I told you, no, not going to listen. Let's get a consensus. We'll start with Brittany today. Brittany, can you tell D-Rock why it's not good?
2: D-Rock, you cannot do it like that. Like, you're eating something that tastes like cardboard and dry. Like, you cannot do your steak like that, dude.
0: But why? But why? Like if it's seasoned well and it's got, like, the burnt ends, that is so good. That's, like, the best part.
2: No, you can't. If you're paying good money for a good steak, you cannot eat it dry like that. Like, you have to have it with, like, moist and tender, like, almost melt in your mouth.
1: Yep.
2: Even my kids are, like, 7 and 9, and they looked at me crazy when they heard that.
0: Oh, wow.
1: The real KK commented, steak is like sushi. You don't want it overdone.
3: Oh,
2: right.
3: Yes.
2: Yeah.
1: Thank you, Brittany. Thank you. You know
2: what? You're welcome.
1: She said it with a smile the whole time.
0: Even kids are like, yeah,
1: kids
0: problem?
1: Are like, man. Amber, what do you think?
4: Hey, my name's Amber. Yeah, I personally like my steak to move, but I also feel like to each its own, and the customer is always right. So,
1: okay.
4: You know, he's not there to get judged. He's there to have a good meal and mind his business. So why can't they, right?
0: That's fair.
1: No, you're supposed to call and tell us why you shouldn't do that, not what customer service
4: no.
1: should be. I'm not asking. Yes, I don't need to know about customer service.
0: Thank you.
1: She's like, look, yeah. She's giving the whole customer service. You know what?
4: Everything's expensive nowadays, you know?
1: It's true.
0: True. Yeah.
1: Yes. But you know what? You could just go buy a Birkenstock and just gnaw on that for a while. It's probably cheap.
0: Come on.
1: Thanks, Amber. Oh, Ed, it's always good to hear from you. Ed! What do you say to D-Rock?
5: Yeah, guys.
1: Ed, you're on.
5: Oh, no. Absolutely, like, 1,000 no's. Don't do it. It's just horrible. My phone has your live on, and I'm hearing an echo. I'm trying to turn this off. I don't know how to turn it off.
1: Hold on. Like, we'll be right back.
0: He's in the Matrix.
3: Yeah.
0: Watch him laughing, Ed. He's like, what is
1: yeah. Well, there's like, you know what's funny is, like, between our YouTube live and, because we're live on YouTube right now.
0: He's in reality and took the red pill and the blue pill. Like,
3: yeah. And he tried to go through with it, too. Like, okay, yeah. I'm going to muster through,
0: I'm
3: but
0: gonna
3: I can't.
1: God bless you, Ed. Watching us and listening to us at the same time, that's got to blow your mind. Yeah, it does. Yeah. let's talk to Manny. Ed, we'll come back. You get that YouTube live turned off. Manny, what's up?
6: Hey, Morten. Yeah, so I'm a little trouble inside over here because, yes, I do want to agree with a customer, pays money, yada, yada, yada. But it is ruining the steak when you overcook it. I'm not going to go over too much into the whole ruining the flavor, taking all the,
1: no, please
6: the
1: do.
6: Moisture out of the meat. None of that. I'm going to go more into, I truly believe that you don't like the well-done steak. You like the visuals of it, and which is a little bit common, especially in my family. That's very, very common. I come from a Mexican family, and they're used to, overcook the steak, even though it's not supposed to be a well-done steak.
1: Yeah.
6: But here's what I've done with my family, and I please suggest you to do it. Please, please try what I'm about to say. I cooked steaks for my family, and I overcooked one steak, and I did one with a very hard sear, but kept it medium. Actually, it was close to a medium rare.
0: Okay.
6: But I did a super hard crust, so you get that little burnt on the top, that taste that you associate when you bite on a well-done steak.
0: Gotcha.
6: But the flavor is going to be so much better. And try it blind. And then you're going to notice that the flavor is much, much better.
7: The texture is going to be so good.
1: Are you buying this, D-Rock? You know, is it getting through to you?
0: I'd be open to trying it, just to, you know.
1: Instead of, like, gnawing on a Jack Link's, $85?
0: Like, it's not jerky, but, you know.
1: Well, just give it a day.
0: You know, mm-hmm. I'll try that.
1: Yes. Yes. You know, I'll walk you through the restaurant and everyone will be like, oh my God, it's Stevie Wonder. Look at that.
0: By the way, we like the booth.
1: Wouldn't it be great if I started taking you places and saying you were like famous, like celebrities?
0: The blind phenom.
1: Yeah, there he is. Oh my God. I didn't know D-Rock was blind. I've seen him DJing. Wow. Yeah. It seemed like he could see
3: that's
1: the screen.
3: That's crazy. Yeah.
1: Manny,
7: the key for success of this is for you to always ask for a very hard sear. Because okay. That's going to be your happy medium.
0: Hard sear, yes. Okay.
1: So well done on the outside and a little bit juicy and pink on the inside.
0: See,
1: right?
0: My steak palate has not been this advanced. So, okay, hard sear. That's what I need to...
1: So the outside will look like what?
7: So the outside is going to basically caramelize. It's called the Maillard effect. Yes. Basically, that's when it turns brown.
0: Okay.
1: And then what's the inside look like?
7: The inside, you can make it rare. You can actually make it all the way to blue rare. So the higher they cook the outside, the less it cooks on the inside. But if you create that crust.
1: That's how I try and look like at the beach.
0: Bro, that's the hard part.
1: Brown on the outside, pink on the inside. That's good. Yeah, Manny, thank you so much. Should we check in with Ed one last time? Ed.
8: Hey, guys, I'm back.
0: Welcome, man.
1: What was it like going through time?

0: It's Hey Morning with Adina, D-Rock, and me, Rick. Thank you guys for hanging out today. You know, we have tickets to Pink. If you want to go see Pink in concert,
1: that's
0: we want
1: right.
0: to get you hooked up. And that's going to be at Petco Park. It's going to be a big show.
2: It's going to be a good show.
0: You know what? A lot of those tickets are sold. I checked the map for the Blue Dot Fever.
1: Oh, wow.
0: A lot of those tickets are gone.
2: Nice.
0: Yes. Now, if you want to be in the 300s and be able to see Coronado Bridge, it's like 52 bucks.
1: You still might be able to high five her, though.
0: Yes. It'd be wishy, like Tinkerbell. She's going out like, getting everyone around the whole place. Oh, that'd be cool. All right, let's do this. On Tuesdays, we play a game where all you have to do is determine whether a word is real or fake. We call the game... All right, 866-570-1903. We need someone to play What You Say. Get three correct answers, you win. Three incorrect answers, you're out of here. All right, and if you want to watch right now, we are live on YouTube, so you can watch our YouTube channel, HEYMORTON. It's our behind the scenes, and we'll answer all your questions, anything you want to know. We'll do it next. It's time to play What You Say right here on Hey Morton.

0: Hey, morning with Dina, D-Rock, and me, Rick. And thank you, everyone who's checking in on our YouTube Live. And we want to give that option to everybody to watch us live on YouTube a couple times a week.
1: Yeah.
0: We think that'd be fun to do. So if you want to watch us, all you have to do is go to YouTube and search Hey Morton, H-E-Y-M-O-R-T-O-N. Yesterday, we need to clear up just a little housekeeping before we get to our game. Yesterday, you insisted that D-Rock had two wrong.
2: That's right.
0: And we went back and reviewed the tape. And where did we fall on that?
2: He got one wrong when I said he got two wrong.
0: So he was unfairly eliminated early from the game.
2: Yeah, but I think he would have gotten out then the next round because he ended up getting that one wrong, too.
1: So that only would have been two.
0: That would have been two wrong, yeah. And then you'd be gone, and he would...
2: Why would I be gone? I wouldn't have been gone because I got it right, and then I ended up skipping. I think I would have lasted regardless. Well, that's all I'm saying.
0: Well, you didn't because the minute he was gone, you lost.
1: I love how your projection is foolproof.
2: No, it was a few rounds back and forth.
0: Wow. I'm not going... I'm not... I don't trust you. Yesterday, you insisted he had two wrong, and we eliminated...
2: You insisted he had no wrong.
1: Look, I need to lawyer up. This is ridiculous.
0: Well, you know what's funny is my daughter came to me yesterday, and she goes, Dad, what you need to do is you get a piece of paper. You put D-Rock's name, Adina's name, and your name on it, and every time they get one wrong, you check it.
1: She's teaching you tally.
0: Yeah, and I was like, you mean like this piece of paper? I was like, okay, good. So I'm going to do it. I'm going to keep track of it from now on. All right. It is time to play a game where you just have to tell me whether or not a word is real or fake. We call it... What you say, what you say, what you say, what did you say? Gina's on the phone. Good morning, Gina. How are you?
3: Good morning. I'm doing great. How are you guys?
0: Great. Now, if anyone wants to watch us do this game, you can watch it on our YouTube, Hey Morton, H-E-Y-M-O-R-T-O-N. Gina, you've got to get three right answers before you get three wrong answers. I'm going to give you a word and its definition. You just have 5 seconds to tell me whether or not it's real or fake. And the reason you're under a time limit is so you can't search it on your phone. Or,
2: right.
0: You know, I mean, then you would always win. So 5 seconds is...
3: Okay.
0: All right, here we go. Here's your first word. Are you ready? Real or fake? Contumacious. Stubbornly disobedient or rebellious. Contumacious. Real or fake?
3: Fake.
0: No, it's real. Gina, okay. I'm doing what my daughter said. I'm keeping track. One wrong.
3: Okay.
0: All right, here we go. Here's
3: some
0: your next
3: mine.
0: One. Next word is bromelicate. Bromelicate, to smile nervously while hiding your true emotions. Bromelicate.
3: Real.
0: No.
2: Ooh, girl.
3: No.
0: All right, here's your next
3: I'm
0: word.
3: I'm the worst at this game.
0: She's like, why did I call on a Tuesday? I want to play that Beat the Bosnian. I like that one. All right, here you go. This could be it. Here's your next word. Velocitune. Velocitune. A rhythm that seems to accelerate naturally over time. Velocitune.
3: Fake.
0: Very good.
1: Okay.
2: Yes.
1: We're in the game.
0: Okay.
3: I'm still alive.
0: All right, here we go. Lugubrious. Lugubrious. Excessively mournful or gloomy. You're lugubrious. Real or fake?
3: Real.
0: Very good.
2: Awesome.
0: One more and you win. Here we go. All right.
3: Okay.
0: Nostra.
3: I'm so nervous.
0: Okay, well, you gotta listen. Here we go. Nostravana. Nostravana. Longing for places you've never visited. Nostravana.
3: Fake.
0: That's right. You win.
1: That sounds like medication.
0: Yes. If you suffer mild blindness or hardening of the external surfaces.
1: Right. That's Ramon.
0: Please discontinue.
3: I'm so sorry. My daughter really wanted to go to this, and we've been trying forever to get through to call. Oh. I'm so sorry.
2: Oh, that's
0: awesome.
2: So great.
1: Yeah, that's incredible.
0: She was watching you really choke at first, so you really came through. That's really great.
3: Yeah, she was. She was getting really nervous, too.
0: Oh, she's probably looking at you like, Mom, here, give me the phone.
1: Come on.
3: Yeah, pretty much. Yeah.
0: Well, I love it when it all works out. Let's get out while we're ahead. Yeah. Congrats.

0: Today's hit music is on Z90. Jibba, are you ready for another phone, Jibba?
1: We're going to call Meredith. She is a manager at a restaurant and say, I've got an A-list actor coming through and they have some very special requests to come and eat at your restaurant. These are A-list reservations and it's going to get out of control. It's our phone prank. The phone, Jibba.
2: Hello, this is Meredith. How may I help you?
1: Yeah, hi. My name is Rick. I was calling to talk to one of the managers, if they're available.
2: I'm the assistant manager. I'm happy to help.
1: Okay. I have someone who would like to make reservations for dinner coming up next Thursday, and they'd like to book the banquet room. And so first, I guess I need to know, do you guys have it available that night?
2: Let me double check. I think we do. And yes, actually, that is available.
1: Okay, and it would be from 6 o'clock?
2: Yes, that's fine.
1: Okay, here's the other thing. I'll just let you know real quick. The person that's coming is a well-known individual, and they have some specific restrictions and requests, and I was wondering if I could go through some of those to see if you'd be able to accommodate those, because they're very particular.
2: Yeah, of course. We'll do our best to accommodate those needs, but before we get with those, can I get a name for the reservation?
1: You know what? Just use my name. My name is Rick.
2: Okay, got it. And how many do we expect?
1: It'll be 6 adults and some children.
2: Okay.
1: This person is a very well-known movie actor, and wherever they go, they get swamped for autographs and everything like that. And so what I wanted to do is bring them to the restaurant and bring them right into the banquet room. So the first question I would have, is there a way for them to get in without being seen? A side entrance through the kitchen, something like that.
2: Yeah, we actually do have a side entrance. However, they will have to go through the main dining hall in order to get to the private banquet area.
1: And then do you allow pets?
2: Typically, no, unless, of course, it's a service animal. But
1: I guess you could say it's a service animal. It's actually, do you know what a caiman is?
2: Like an alligator?
1: It's like a crocodile. It's a smaller version of a crocodile, and they have a pet caiman, and they take it with them everywhere they go. Like I said, this person is eccentric.
2: Yeah, we've definitely never had that in the restaurant before.
1: Yeah, so we would need a large portion of raw meat.
2: Okay, I will definitely talk to upper management about that request.
1: All right, and then like I said, with the kids, in fact, they have 7 of their own kids, so I don't know if that gives a hint who we're talking about, but
2: yeah, I think I kind of have an idea who you're talking about.
1: Okay. Yeah. So this person will have their kids and of course their friends' kids, and they're going to need part of your dining room, not the banquet room, but the dining room.
2: I can't quite commit to that 100% yet, but I will definitely talk to my boss about it.
1: Well, the last thing is there's just one more thing. They love to celebrate after dinner, so they'll have their own cake brought in, and with that cake, they do like some sparklers and small pyrotechnics. Have you seen indoor fireworks before?
2: I have not seen fireworks.
1: Okay, well, that's what they love to do. They do like a whole, you're going to get a huge amount of fireworks going off, and then at the end, they're going to need some kind of ventilation system where they can get rid of all that smoke that's going to result, because they don't want to choke in there, okay?
2: Oh, got it. Again, something I can't commit to 100%, but I will definitely run it by my boss.
1: Let me put it to you this way. This person, if you understand who I'm talking about, is...
2: I think I have a good idea.
1: Okay, well, this person is A-list. This would be a huge boom for your restaurant.
2: Can I take a guess at who the celebrity is?
1: Yeah, you can guess if you like.
2: It's Brad Pitt?
1: No.
2: It's not?
1: No.
2: With all those kids, that would be who it is.
1: No. It's, well, I can tell you who it is if you swear to secrecy.
2: I can swear to secrecy.
1: Okay. Did you see Ocean's 11?
2: I did. Oh, my God. Is it George Clooney?
1: No, it's not George Clooney. It does involve George Clooney. You know the scene where he's in the casino with Julia Roberts?
2: Yeah, of course.
1: Okay. In the background, there's a bartender working there. His name is Fred Perkins, and that's who will be coming to your restaurant.
2: Okay, I will need to check with my boss on those requests we can accommodate, and then I'll also want to just double check that the private banquet room is fully available for that night.
1: So you said it was available. Is it available or not?
2: I need to double check with my boss.
1: Really?
2: Who's not in right now.
1: Okay, one more thing. They're going to need a jibba in the room.
2: A what?
1: A jibba?
2: I don't know what that is.
1: A jibba is a prank call that's being played on you right now. Meredith, you're on the radio. It's the phone, Jibba. It's Rick.
2: Oh, my God. Here I am getting ready to take a selfie with George Clooney.
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5: 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On Wednesdays, it's time to play a game. Let's do it. Could you beat the Bosnian? Bosnian. Sonia's on the phone, and she's going to see if she can beat the Bosnian today. How are you, Sonia?
7: Good morning. I'm good. How about you?
5: Hey, excited to have you on. Now, Adina has had a pretty good track record lately.
8: Mm-hmm.
5: It's been, I think, more than 50-50. I think you've been winning more than 50-50.
8: I think so, too.
5: Yes. So today might be the day that you beat Adina and put her back in the losers category.
9: Ooh.
5: We'll see what happens. We're going to give you 30 seconds to answer trivia questions while she's out of the room. When you're done, I'll give you the correct answers on the ones you got wrong, give you your score. We'll bring her back in, ask her the same questions, and compare scores. And that's where it gets interesting. So let's do it.
8: Good luck, Sonia.
7: Thank you. Right,
5: there she goes. Gently puts down the headphones and door shut. All right, 30 seconds on the clock. Now, Sonia, remember to say pass if you get stumped. There's no point spending time on questions that you don't know the answer. Just get to the ones you do, okay?
7: Okay.
5: All right, there's a little bit of a delay, so I'm going to start the timer right after the first question. Here we go. On your marks, get set, go. Who started Apple Computers with Steve Jobs?
7: Pass.
5: Name a candy bar without chocolate.
7: Payday.
5: What movie has the quote, "You're gonna need a bigger boat"?
7: Pass.
5: Besides a camel, what animal is known for its hump?
7: Toad.
5: Where would you order the tour of Italy?
7: Olive Garden.
5: Name a store that sells fishing gear.
7: REI.
5: Where is the car company Audi from?
7: New Zealand.
5: All right. Apple Computers,
7: horrible.
5: You passed on that. No, actually, not as bad as you think. So out of seven, actually, you know, you answered a lot of questions. Usually we get to about five. So out of seven questions, you got one, two, three right. So the person that started Apple.
7: That's less than half.
5: It's not. You're right. This actually wasn't that good. I'm going to be honest. Now, hold on. Let's go over your correct answers, and you can feel good about that. The person who started Apple Computers with Steve Jobs was Steve Wozniak. Candy bar without chocolate. Payday. You got that one right away. That's really good. Movie quote. You're going to need a bigger boat. Do you know what that is? Jaws.
7: No.
5: Jaws. He sees the shark for the first time. Now you know, right? What camel is? What animal is known for its hump besides a camel? Not a toad, but a humpback whale. Humpback whale's the answer.
7: Oh my gosh.
5: You got Tour of Italy right? Correct. You got REI right? They sell fishing gear. And the car company Audi is actually from Germany. So
7: Germany.
5: Yes. If you want to buy an Audi in New Zealand, they probably sell them there too. It's just not from there. So we won't stop you. All right. So let's go over this again. You got Payday right. You got Tour of Italy right. And fishing gear. So three out of seven. Let's bring Adina in. The longer we take, by the way, the more nervous she gets. So.
7: Okay.
5: Yeah.
7: Yes.
5: All right, Adina.
9: Deer in the headlights right now.
5: Out of seven, she answered seven. She got three right.
8: Ooh, okay.
5: All right, 30 seconds on the clock. Listen in, Sonia. Let's see how Adina does. Say pass if you get stumped. On your marks, get set, go. Who started Apple Computers with Steve Jobs?
8: Tim Cook.
5: Name a candy bar without chocolate.
8: Payday.
5: What movie has the quote, "You're gonna need a bigger boat"?
8: Jaws.
5: Besides a camel, what animal is known for its hump?
8: A rhino.
5: Where would you order the tour of Italy?
8: Oh, Olive Garden.
5: Name a store that sells fishing. All right.
8: Oh, ask me. I feel confident. Come
5: on. Buzzer sounding. Sells fishing gear.
8: The Men's Sports Goodman Warehouse.
5: Sure is, of course.
8: I don't know that one.
5: You know what would have been a good answer? Walmart.
8: Yeah. Oh, yeah.
5: There's one.
9: Cabela's, Gas,
8: oh,
9: Bass Pro.
8: Right. Yeah.
5: Bass Pro Shops, Cabela's,
8: that's
5: Walmart,
8: the one I was thinking of.
5: Target.
8: Yeah, all of them.
5: Yeah, there you go. Why not just throw a store out there, right? And occasionally, probably, TJ Maxx, because they'll sell anything.
9: Occasionally.
8: Yeah.
9: You never know. You might see a fishing reel.
5: Wow, well, yeah, all right.
9: You might see a reel there.
5: Right?
9: Yeah.
5: So listen, it's 3-3.
8: Oh, really?
5: Yes.
8: I thought I did so much better.
5: Steve Jobs started Apple Computers with Steve Wozniak.
8: Oh, yeah.
5: All right. Name a candy bar without chocolate. Payday, you got that. Jaws, you got that right. A camel, besides a camel, humpback whale.
8: Oh.
9: It's got a hump.
5: For its humpback whale. and then Tour of Italy is Olive Garden. So you got Payday, okay. Jaws, and Olive Garden.
8: Okay.
5: It's a
8: I'm
5: tie
8: ready
5: game.
8: For a tie. Let's go.
5: All right. Are you both ready?
8: Yes.
7: Ready.
5: All right. I'm going to ask a question. You have to yell out your name the second you think you know the answer. First person to yell out their name, I'll call on you. You have 5 seconds to answer. Get it right, you win. Get it wrong, your opponent wins. Here's your question. Name a movie with Shaquille O'Neal.
7: Oh, my God.
8: Yeah. Adina.
5: Adina.
8: Zap. I don't know.
9: What?
5: You're right. No, it's not Zap. You're right to laugh.
9: Wrong sound effect.
5: Yeah.
8: I have no idea.
7: Like a genie movie?
5: A genie movie. Do you remember the genie movie? Kazam.
9: Kazam.
8: Oh, okay.
5: He was in Kazam.
8: Yeah. That's close enough. No?
5: I think not. Steel. He was in a movie called Steel. He was in Scary Movie 4. He was in the Lego movie as a voice.
8: Oh.
5: And he's been in a ton of movies. Hubie Halloween. He was in that one.
9: Oh, wow.
5: Yeah, he's been quite a bit. So. Hey, you won. Don't listen, Sonia. Don't question it. Quit while you're ahead.
9: Good, yeah.
5: Yes. You won. Walk away. Nothing to see here. Brought to you by the Sports Goodman Something Common 7 outlet. Thank you.
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12: Heavy drive through Murrieta, 15 southbound between 215 and Rainbow Valley Boulevard. You got about a 15-minute delay there. 805 is going to be slow through Chula Vista, northbound from the 54 to El Cajon Boulevard. About a 10-minute wait. Wood debris in the roadway. 5, northbound at J. Sarah. The right lane there is going to be affected. Crohn's and Colitis Foundation has led inflammatory bowel disease. 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
5: No matter what you want to know, we'll answer it. We just say, send us a message in our DMs and we'll get to it. We got a stack of questions to answer, and that's great. It's called Hey Morton.
8: Victor asked Hey Morton, do any of you own crypto? And if you don't, are you going to get some?
5: All right. So what we're going to do is we're going to go around the room and judge for each other. I'll get D-Rock. D-Rock will get Adina. Adina will get me.
8: Okay.
5: And we'll see whether or not we think each other has crypto. And then we'll answer.
8: All right.
5: Let's see what people think. Next here on Hey Morton. I'm freezing.

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1: 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When you have a question, there's nothing we can't answer. Whatever you want to know, just ask for it by name. Hey Morton.
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8: Hey Morton.
7: Hey Morton.
9: Anything you want to know, we'll answer it in front of everybody. Just ask us in the DMs, Hey Morton, and then throw out your question and we'll answer it. Hit us up on Instagram at Hey Morton.
10: Victor asked, "Hey Morton, do any of you own crypto? And if not, are you going to get some?"
9: All right, I think D-Rock does have some. D-Rock, what do you think? Does Adina have crypto or not?
11: I don't think Adina has any.
10: Okay, and I don't think Rick has any either.
9: Okay, now why do you say not me?
10: Because you're smart with your money, and it is something I think you would invest in, but I don't believe you have yet.
9: Okay.
10: That's just my belief.
9: Why would I wait?
10: Until
9: it gets really high?
10: I think you would look for a really good opportunity and then maybe get some. And I don't think maybe you're there yet. I don't know.
9: What about you, D-Rock?
11: I think if you would have jumped on it, you would have jumped on it super early.
9: Oh, no, you.
11: Me?
9: Why do you? I'm saying I don't think you have any.
11: Yeah, I definitely don't. You know me, man. I'm super skeptical. So, like, when this first came out, I was like, okay, crap. Oh, no, I'm not putting anything into it. Now I wish I did at least put like a couple hundred into it. At least $500.
9: $500 into crypto.
11: In the beginning? Yeah, I'd be.
9: Yeah. Do you have crypto? Or is that how you're paying for DoorDash?
11: You would think, right?
9: A couple tokens. Cha-ching.
10: You know what's really funny about this?
9: What's that?
10: Do you guys remember the Dogecoin?
11: Yeah.
10: Doge, whatever.
9: Yeah, the Doge, the dog.
10: Right.
9: Yeah.
10: Well, I tried to get some, but I didn't succeed. So that tells you everything.
11: She was like, I tried, but there was shipping
9: and
11: handling.
9: How'd you try and you couldn't get it?
10: Okay, I got that Robinhood app, right? Someone was like, hey, you know, you could just do it through that. It's like less complicated, Adina, because I'm like, I don't know, and I don't understand any of this.
9: Yeah.
10: And a guy had won, like, remember he got like a ton of money out of the Dogecoin. He like went viral. It was like a story. He was like some 20-something-year-old kid. I was like, oh, well, I could do that. So I went on there. I made like a whole profile and I thought I had selected something. I put some sort of money in, but it just stayed on my account.
9: How much?
10: I think it was like $10, guys. Okay. It wasn't
11: That's fine.
10: Lot.
11: That's fine, sure.
10: But it just kept saying like on my profile, you still have this much credit. And I was like, no, I want to put it somewhere. And I just didn't know how. I didn't know how to like apply it. I don't know if I was using the app wrong or what. So I just gave up. I was like, nah.
9: I think you're better with the Pokemon card.
10: Yeah. And by the way, that $10 is still just somewhere out in the ether. I don't know. I never got my money back.
9: I think Dogecoin might have been more than $10. But I think you're trying to buy a car with a $50 bill.
11: You have a remaining balance. Yeah. So,
10: I want my $10 back.
9: I think they were telling you, like, no, you need to put more in. Yeah. That's some work.
11: And then?
9: Yes. That's a nice, you have $10. You're going to need more. Yeah. Not enough.
11: What else you got?
9: Keep it coming. Yeah. No, I don't have any crypto at all. And here's why. Like Adina said, I'm kind of careful with my money.
11: Mm.
9: And I see that as something that maybe if it gained wide stream, you know, I'm not smart enough in investing to know to get in, get out, get in, get out. And I think that's how you make your money.
11: Well, yeah. It was also hard because every billionaire, every millionaire, they all shrugged their shoulders at it in the beginning. Yes. So we were all kind of like, well, I mean, if they're doing it. Like,
9: I will tell you this. I sold a boat and it would have been in 2011.
11: Mm-hmm.
9: I sold a boat that I owned because I had a speedboat and I was living by myself and it was just weird. So I sold it. I had $6,500. This guy's like, you ought to get Bitcoin. I'm like, what do you do with it? You're like, you can buy video game stuff or you can like now
11: what?
9: You can order pizza
10: with
9: it.
10: Oh my gosh.
9: Like, order pizza with this fake money? Nah, I'm good, bro. I'm not getting into fake money.
11: Like gaming credits?
9: It was like $1 per Bitcoin. Yeah. And I was like, yeah, I'm not a gamer. I don't need like to level up. So thanks though. Thank you. Yeah. Don't think I've not done the math.
11: You would have been different.
9: Yes. Oh. So moving on, looking over here, nothing to see. Literally.
1: Question, yeah. DM us at Hey Morton, MORTON on Instagram and ask for it by name. Hey Morton.
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13: Chula Vista accident, 5 North at E. This is going to be off the right shoulder. Stop and go from J. You're going to find the Normal Heights crash clearing out on the 805 southbound after Adams. That's stop and go from the 8. And a crash through Hillcrest on the 163 southbound at University. Got a problem off to the right. 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
1: Z90. Hey Morton. Hey, Morton.
9: You ever have small satisfactions you're really, really proud of yourself for doing almost absolutely nothing at all?
11: Oh, yeah.
9: I'll tell you mine yesterday. I don't know if you guys get this, like, self-sat. You get, like, proud of yourself. You're like, oh, you know what? I'm a good human. I delayed my Amazon shipment by one day so all the packages could come together.
10: Oh. The it's less, like, carbon something.
9: Yes. I reduced my carbon footprint by one day. So that way I'm not getting two shipments. Yeah. But I'm sure the truck is still driving up the street.
11: Just saying.
9: I see it every day. You know? So what difference does it make?
10: What's worse is if you got a neighbor, they're like, oh, and they deliver something to them. But you're like, well, mine's tomorrow.
9: Yeah, mine's tomorrow.
11: Don't you hate
9: the
11: that?
9: Footprint.
11: It should be like, look, if it's going to the same direction, why don't you just throw it in the back of the truck?
9: Yeah, I like it because now I feel like a better citizen.
10: You are a better
11: look
10: citizen.
11: Look at you.
9: It's like, would you like to delay these by one day so they could all come in one eco-safe capsule, I guess?
10: Like, I've done something.
9: Like, well, yes, I'll take my $1.50 movie credit.
11: Which is funny because the package, depending on what you get, you know those weird beige envelopes? You ever look in the middle of that and you're like, is that asbestos? It's like, what is that in there?
9: You know what? I'm trying to think. It's like old cardboard they carve up.
11: Yeah.
9: Yeah. Oh.
11: I'm like, so there can't be anything healthy in there.
9: I look at that and think, well, if I ever go camping, I'm going to rub this with some Vaseline and make those like little sterno things.
11: There you go.
9: I'm not going to, but I think of it. It's a lot going on in this head.
11: Yeah.
9: I have a lot going on in my head, but the world I'm in is so delusional.
10: Wow.
9: Like, wow. You know, if the zombie days ever come, I'm ready to make, I guess, lanterns, Vaseline, and old Amazon packages.
11: Right.
9: Good for you, Rick. Good for you.
10: You know, I live in an apartment complex. I've lived there for like 10 years. We all kind of know each other, all the neighbors. And I feel like one of my neighbors owes me money. Because the other day I put out a dresser. It's lightly used. It's not like beaten up or anything, but I just want to get rid of it. I want to get something new. So I put it out in front of our giant building. It's like we have a huge curbside.
11: Mm-hmm.
10: And I put free just because I want to get rid of it. I don't know how to, you know.
9: You're not going to take it.

0: I didn't even know what to think or what to say. Well, I didn't say anything. I went inside, and ever since,
1: you're mad at yourself.
0: All I'm thinking about is, yeah. Hey, that's my money. Like, I feel like I deserve at least half. It's my dresser after all.
1: All right. All right, let's put this out into the universe and see if people agree with you. Anyone listening who agrees or disagrees that Adina should get half for that dresser. Our phone number is 866-570-1903. There are two cases to be made on either side. Should she go and knock and go, hey, I kind of feel like I should get some of that? I mean,
0: yeah.
1: Did you see how much they were giving him, or did they change the sign? Did it say?
0: It said $50.
1: Oh, $50. Okay.
0: Like big letter, like 50.
1: All right. 866-570-1903. Is Adina owed some money? And if you're Larry H. Parker,
0: yeah.
1: Right? The law offices of Jerowitz can get you money, right? All right. We'll see. 866-570-1903. What side are you on?
2: Anyway.

remind you, you keep putting those code words in at the top of the hour to get Disneyland tickets. We're going to pick a winner in about an hour and 20 minutes from now. We've got another code word coming at 9 a.m. So make sure and enter those code words at Z90.com. We'll give you one right at 9. That way you're entered to win Disneyland Resort tickets. They're celebrating 70 years. And boy, we want you to be a part of it. So we've got four tickets coming up at 9:40. And we'll reach in all the entries, pull a name out, and call you right here on Hey Morton. Adina had a dresser she didn't want anymore. She lugged it down to the curb, put free on it, and then went to run errands. When she came back, it was being sold. She was shocked to find out her neighbor had changed the free sign to a $50 sign.

0: and was getting money for it. So the question is, does Adina deserve to get some of that money? Yes or no? Nikki's on the phone. We're just going to get everyone's opinion. Nikki, what do you think?
1: Good morning, y'all. I totally think Adina needs half of that. Like, ain't no way in the world. Like, I know gas is high, sir, but no. If you're listening, you better give Adina some of her money.
2: Thank you.
1: She was doing that out of the kindness of her heart.
2: Yeah.
0: Well, then why
1: is
0: she taking...
1: her heart needs $25.
0: Wait, I was going to say, if it's a kindness of her heart, why does it need money all of a sudden? This sounds like televangelist stuff.
1: Scammers.
0: Yeah, that's funny. Oh, Nikki, you're great. Call us again. Norma hung up. She's sick of it. Miranda, what do you think?
3: Okay, so I can identify with both sides of this story, and her good heart is super sweet, but... the person who's a neighbor took the free object and then decided to make money on it. So it was like opportunity. They basically took it for free and then turned it around right away. And I think that is like their money. If she wanted to give it to somebody like a friend or give it to them out of the goodness of her heart for free, that would have been different. But when she left it on the curb, she kind of relinquished her power, and her neighbor took it for free, but then decided to sell it a few minutes later. So it's kind of like, opportunity struck, and she missed the mark.
2: Yeah, but all
0: their... You didn't recognize value where someone else did, and now you want them to reward you for that.
2: Yeah, because I actually put the effort in. I got it all the way downstairs. It's mine, right? All they did was switch out a sign.
3: But you didn't put value on your own effort, and that, unfortunately, is your fault, sweetheart. Like, that effort was at least worth $50, and then you would have had money in your pocket.
4: I love it.
0: Isn't this how Facebook got started?
4: Exactly.
3: But, dude, you have a beautiful heart. I think it's so sweet to do nice things. Like, don't give up on that. But just because your neighbor is an opportunist doesn't mean that you can't stop shining your light. Like,
0: yeah.
2: Well, no, if I keep losing out, I don't want to keep shining it. Hey, here.
0: Well, unfortunately, unfortunately, that light's not going to shine when you can't pay the power bill.
4: Right. She's like, don't dim your light, buttercup.
3: Quite literally. Yeah, make sure you get yours before you shine that light.
0: Yeah. Oh, Miranda, thank you. So far, one person sides with you, but yeah. Miranda did not. Maybe Leo will. Leo, do you side with Adina? She gave away a dresser for free.
5: Oh, not even a little bit, man.
0: Oh, wow, didn't even finish. Yes, tell me.
2: Why?
5: No, so it's like, you know, people donate to, like, thrift stores or stuff like that because it's stuff you don't want.
2: Yeah.
5: So then if you see it on the, you know, on the shelf, then you're like, you can't be mad at it, you know? It's like, dude, you gave it away.
0: Here's a question, Adina. Say you bought something at a secondhand store
2: uh-huh.
0: that somebody had given the store for free, and then when you bought it, they came to the store and said, hey, you got to give me half of that. I want my commission.
4: Yeah, exactly.
0: What are you talking about?
5: I'll tell you a story about that if you guys have a second. So I do junk call, okay?
4: Okay.
5: And I went to this house, and they wanted to get rid of, like, a lot of furniture. You know, I quoted them, and they're like, man, that's a lot. I said, you know what? A lot of this stuff is good. You should donate it, and that way they'll take it. They'll sell it. It'll be good. You're not just throwing it away, and I'm going to charge you less because I'm taking less things. So they did that, and the thrift store didn't want it. They didn't want to deal with it. So they're like, hey, you know what? We couldn't give it to them, you know, but, you know, you gave us a good idea. Would you take it and sell it and give us a discount? I told them, no, I don't do that. Anyways, you know, they paid me for the job. I actually took all those good things, and instead of throwing it out, I actually put it on the marketplace just for free. Just for free. I set it up on a Saturday. They came to my house. They took like half of the stuff, you know.
0: Yeah.
5: But again, it's junk that you didn't want. You didn't want to pay to get rid of. So, you know, you can't expect money for it. Something you want to throw away.
0: Leo has a 1-800 whoop out your junk company, right?
2: Is that... one of those.
0: Yeah. Whoop out your junk. I'll haul it. Hey.
5: Pretty much.
0: Yeah, Leo, you're the best. Call again. That was great to have you on. Kelly, Adina put out a dresser for free, and her neighbor put $50 on it and sold it for $50, and now she feels like she deserves half. What do you say to that?
6: No. I'm sorry. understand the sentiment and I get it, but I think like the other couple people have been saying before me, I think that once you got rid of it and said it was free, someone can take it and do whatever they want with it. And if you knew the neighbor, I guess the question for me would be like, how well do you know this neighbor? And are you good friends? Like, did they know it was definitely you putting it out there? I don't know. Because I guess that would be my question. Like, if you were super close, like best friends with a person, then maybe you could say, hey, did you know that was mine? Yes. Or whatever. But I mean, for the most part, I get both sides. But I also think that, yeah, once you said it was free, it's free. And yeah, just because the neighbor's an opportunist, I don't think you're entitled.
0: I have a solution. How well do you know this person?
2: Like, you know, we're neighbors, sort of, kind of, you know.
0: Kind of know,
2: like,
0: them.
2: Yeah, okay. Like, hey, what's up?
0: That's a good enough relationship to get yourself a tax-deductible donation receipt.
4: Boom. Tape it to the
6: there
4: door.
6: You go.
0: There you go. Problem solved. Okay. Oh, Kelly, thanks for going on.

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1: Hey, morning.
0: It's time for Guess Words.
2: All right, it's time to play Guess Words. D-Rock versus Adina and you. So where do you figure into this? Well, you could play with D-Rock or play with Adina. And it's just a simple guessing game. We've played it every day, twice a day for over a decade.
3: Yeah.
2: And we're still working on it.
3: Tighten the nuts and bolts.
2: Yeah, it's a weird thing to try and get someone to say a specific word when the timer's going.
3: It really is.
2: If they're not vibing on your idea of it, they kind of got to read your mind a little bit.
3: It's kind of like you're painting a picture and you're trying to get them to get it before you finish it.
2: Yes.
3: Yeah.
2: And you're like, please. And if for whatever reason, if the word you're trying to get them to say takes them mentally in a different direction, it's like say pass and move on.
3: Yeah.
2: I will say this. If you're not getting the word right away, all you have to do is say pass and we'll go on to the next word.
3: That's it, yeah.
2: Yeah, a lot of people don't know that. They'll say skip. We're like, all right, we'll take skip. Unless, of course, the word was skip.
3: Right.
2: So here's what you do. Call us on the phone, 866-570-1903. 866-570-1903. And play our guessing game where all you have to do is guess words from the clues you get from D-Rock or Adina. And we're looking for two players next. And maybe you kind of vibe with someone when they do the clues every day.
3: You never know.
2: You never know. So 866-570-1903. Let's play guess words next here on Hey Morton.

0: Just a quick program note. If you see a guy walking around Carnival Supermarket in Linda Vista, it's me with a phone. I'm getting a video for Carnival Supermarket. So, yeah, if you're like, hey, why is that guy filming green bell peppers?
1: Yeah, I know. He's in
0: the produce. It's me. It's on the Carnival Supermarket in Linda Vista. Check it out.
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3: Good morning.
2: It's time for Guess Words.
0: All right, let's play Guess Words. This will be a lot of fun and see how many words you can guess from the clues that you get from D-Rock or Adina. Kira's up first. Kira, hello. How are you?
4: Good. How are you?
0: Good. Is it going to be Adina or D-Rock? Who are you going to play with?
4: I'm going to have to go D-Rock.
0: All right, 30 seconds on the clock. Say pass if you get stumped. On your marks, get set, go.
5: You can get a whole pizza or you can get it by the...
4: Twice.
5: Yes, when you go to an ice cream place, you can get one or two blank on a cone.
4: Scoop.
5: Yes, double A, triple A. These are all what?
4: Duracell. Battery.
5: Yes. You in front of your yard, you can have a chain linked.
4: Dead.
5: Yes, every night has a sharp what? Shiny.
4: Sword.
5: Yes, the opposite of something real is something.
4: Fake.
5: Every morning you brush your what with toothpaste.
4: Oh,
5: that's not the word. You need reading blank if you can't.
0: All right, time's up.
4: Glasses.
0: You said tooth. The answer was teeth. Are you going to give it or not, Adina? It's up to you.
1: No, it's two different words.
4: I said teeth.
1: Oh, you did.
0: Yeah, she said teeth. D-Rock said tooth.
5: I said tooth.
0: Toothpaste.
1: Oh, yeah, that's okay.
0: All right, cool. So okay. You got teeth. D-Rock kind of gave the clue away with toothpaste, but not really. So you're good. You're good, Kira. You were doing it right. Today you got 7. That's really good. So hold on.
4: I could have got 10.
0: You know, you could have got 10.
5: You could have.
0: And
4: hey, you know what? D-Rock, what's up with that dumb sword one? Come on.
5: I mean, it's sharp, it's shiny, a knight has it. Yeah, that's
0: Oh, when you said a knight has, I thought you meant N-I-G-H-T for a second.
5: Oh, got it, got it. Yeah. Got
4: me
5: it.
4: Too, me too. That was it. You're always giving Adina a hard time, man.
0: I don't know. You guys did pretty good. What are you mad about?
5: Yeah, what's 7?
0: Here's what's great, you know, Kira.
4: I'm mad because I play this every day by myself.
0: You do way better by yourself, right?
5: Yeah.
4: I'm intensely training for this moment right here.
0: Well, we really love that. Jeff is waiting to play, so it might be a tight game. You might not be done. Let's see how this goes. Stay right there, Kira. Just sit tight.
4: Got it.
0: All right. Let's bring in Jeff. Jeff, you and Adina need to get 8 to win, 7 to tie, and we want you to say pass if you get stumped, okay?
6: Got it.
0: All right, 30 seconds on the clock. On your marks, get set, go.
1: This animal looks like a small wolf. It's a sly old...
6: Coyote.
1: It's red. It has a bushy tail.
6: Fox.
1: Yes. Your car starts because it has a blink in it.
6: Engine.
1: Yes. Girls wear short mini blink.
6: Skirts.
1: Yes. This comes out of an oyster. It's a what?
6: Or clam.
1: Sorry. Out of a, yes. You don't want to put oil down the what in your sink?
6: Drain.
1: Yes. This.
0: Oh, time's up. You know what? I thought you guys did pretty good. You got 6 today. You almost tied with 7. So, I mean, it's a decent performance. Jeff, you should feel good about it. Adina, the clues were like right on.
5: Yeah.
0: And this comes out of is it a clam or an oyster that it comes out of?
1: I don't know. Is it both? I don't know.
0: No, I think clams and what's the other thing it does come out of? Not oysters, does it?
5: It might be oysters.
0: Maybe. You know what? That just shows we're not marine biologists.
5: Totally not. Yeah, yeah.
0: We'll stick to guess words. And thank you for playing, Jeff. Good edition here of Guess
2: Words. Thank you for playing Guess Words on Hey Morton.

0: Today's hit music is on Z90. Jibba, are you ready for another phone, Jibba?
1: Okay, we're about to call Joyce. She works at a fast food restaurant. She's a manager and say, hey, I ordered a burger and what I got didn't look anything like the picture. Because they never do. Right? And then placed the unreasonable expectation on her that I would like a burger that looks exactly like the picture. Please. Thank you. It's our phone prank. The phone, Jibba.
2: Downtown. This is Joyce. How can I help you?
1: Yeah. Hi, Joyce. My name is Rick, and I'm calling about an incident yesterday that occurred in your drive-through about 12:45, and wanted to know if you could help me out real quick.
2: Okay, sure. What happened?
1: Well, I came through and ordered a number one meal, and when I got home, I opened it up, and can I be honest with you? It looked like somebody sat on the burgers.
2: Oh, no, I'm sorry.
1: Yeah, it looked pretty bad. To be frank with you, it didn't look anything like the picture on the menu.
2: Okay, I apologize. Well, if you'd like to come back, we can remake your order.
1: Okay, well, what I would like to do is come through the drive-thru again, and what you hand me is what I see in the picture.
2: Okay, sure, sir. We do our best. You know, it's hard to duplicate the exact picture, but we do our best. So if you come back, I'll have no problem making another.
1: But that, well, is it going to look like the picture?
2: Yeah, it's going to be as close to the picture as we can get it.
1: Okay, well, to me, that seems kind of like false advertising.
2: No, sir, we give you, you know, if it's a chicken sandwich, and you get exactly what's in the picture. You get your chicken, you get your lettuce and tomato, and a bun.
1: For sure, but it looks like a mess when you hand it to me compared to what I see in the photo. What I see in the photo looks like heaven for my mouth. What shows up in there looks like a shovel full of dog poop.
2: Well, like I said, if you want to come down, we'll be happy to remake your order. Mm-hmm.
1: Well, I mean, why would you put that picture up then?
2: It's part of marketing, and
1: what you're marketing is not what you're giving, so that's kind of false marketing, really.
2: Well, not really, sir. I mean, we're giving you we're giving our best. This is fast food. You can obviously expect to get something that looks that good in under like a minute. You know, but we do our best to give you what you see. And I mean, do you want to wait an hour for your burger?
1: No, I don't want to wait an hour for my burger. What I want to do is I want you to hand me that burger, and I open it up, and a harp plays when I take a look at it because it's glistening.
2: You can come down here and get the best burger that we can give you. If not, then you have to understand that we can't give you the perfect meal. You're looking for a perfect meal.
1: I'm looking for what's in the picture.
2: I mean, we give you what's in the picture, sir.
1: You don't give me what's in the picture.
2: Yes, we do.
1: No, you don't.
2: Oh, sir, yes, we do.
1: No, you don't.
2: Sir, listen.
1: My name is Rick.
2: Give you Rick.
1: Yes.
2: Look, Rick, you can come down here and get us a freezer. I'll remake your meal myself.
1: You will. Okay. And are you going to make it look like the picture?
2: I am going to do my best to make it look like the picture.
1: Well, we'll see that. We'll see about that. And can you do me one favor?
2: Yeah, what is that?
1: Can you throw a jibba in there?
2: A jibba?
1: Yes.
2: What's a jibba?
1: A jibba is a prank call that your boss, Mark, made us had us call you.
2: What?
1: This is not real. It's a prank call.
2: Oh, my God. I was like, I'm over here, like, my heart is racing. I'm, like, sitting here, like, I'm, like, going to jump to this phone. Like,
1: it's all right. It's the phone, Jibba, so you're all good.
2: Oh, my God. You just been phone, Jibba.
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1: 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Today, we play a game where you take on Adina in basic trivia. Amanda, how are you today? Sorry, Amanda, I didn't pick up the phone line, so it makes it hard for you to answer. Why can't I hear her? I'm like, oh, you got to pick up the phone
2: line. Hey, Martin.
1: Hey.
2: Good morning.
1: Good morning. I've got some really fun questions. You're going to love these. Adina will, too. And it's really, this is a really fun Beat the Bosnian. So, you know what? If you're paying attention today, your chances are really good. I'll say that.
8: Okay.
1: If you're paying close attention, your chances are really good to win. Are you paying close attention, Amanda?
2: I think so. I want to say yes.
1: All right. We're about to find out. Adina's going to leave the room.
8: Good luck.
1: There she goes.
2: Thank you. You too.
1: So she'll be out of the room. I'm going to ask you 10 questions. You'll have 30 seconds to answer as many as possible. And remember, if you don't know the answer, say pass if you get stumped, because that's always a good strategy. It helps. Okay?
2: Okay. Perfect.
1: All right. There's a little bit of a delay on the phone, so I'm going to start the timer after our first question. Good luck to you. On your marks. Get set. Go. What country is known for its rum?
8: Russia.
1: What Friday night ABC News show is hosted by Elizabeth Vargas?
8: Pass.
1: Name an ingredient of a lasagna.
8: Ricotta cheese.
1: Complete the phrase. Hindsight is always...
8: Pass.
1: Name a Michael Jackson song.
8: Beat it.
1: What year was Joe Biden elected president?
8: Pass.
1: All right. Time's up. You got two today. now, listen. I'm going to let everybody in on a little inside joke today, okay? You ready to have some fun with me? Now, I can tell you now, Amanda, that you're done. What country's known for its rum? It's Puerto Rico. Vodka is the Russian drink you were thinking of.
8: Vodka.
1: Yes. What Friday night ABC news show is hosted by Elizabeth Vargas? It's called 2020, and it's been on for years. Barbara Walters used to host it a long time ago. An ingredient of lasagna, you got that right. Complete the phrase. Hindsight is always 2020. Can you name a Michael Jackson song? You said Beat It. Beat It is correct. What year was Joe Biden elected president? He was elected president 2020. The next question on my list is, what number is considered perfect vision? Do you know?
8: 2020.
1: Very good. So if you're paying attention today, many of the questions, in fact, four of the 10 are answered 2020. And we'll see.
8: 2020, if, yeah.
1: We'll see if Adina catches on. So hold on. We'll have her come back in. So you got two out of five. So it's okay, score. We'll see how she got two out of five.
9: Okay.
1: All right.
9: Well,
1: so
9: that makes me a little nervous.
1: Listen in, Amanda. If you're paying attention, you can win today, Adina. Good luck to you. Okay. 30 seconds on the clock. Say pass if you get stumped. On your marks, get set, go. What country is known for its rum?
9: Pass.
1: And what Friday night ABC news show is hosted by Elizabeth Vargas?
9: Pass.
1: Name an ingredient of lasagna.
9: Noodles.
1: Complete the phrase. Hindsight is always...
9: 2020.
1: Name a Michael Jackson song.
9: Beat It.
1: What year was Joe Biden elected president?
9: 2018.
1: What number is considered perfect vision?
9: 2020.
1: All right, you got it after the buzzer, unfortunately.
9: Oh, come on.
1: So what country is known for its rum?
9: I have no idea.
1: Puerto Rico.
9: Oh.
1: Puerto Rican rum is considered the best, right, D-Rock?
10: Yep, Bacardi.
1: Yep. What Friday night ABC news show is hosted by Elizabeth Vargas? Do you have any guess?
9: I don't even know who Elizabeth Vargas is.
1: Okay. Barbara Walters used to host this show back in the day. Do you have any guess?
9: Dateline.
1: 2020.
9: Oh, 2020.
1: 2020.
9: Oh.
1: Yes. Name an ingredient of lasagna. You said noodles. Complete the phrase. Hindsight is always 2020. You got that right. Very good. Name a Michael Jackson song. Beat It. You got that right.
9: Okay. Yeah.
1: What year was Joe Biden elected president? Any guess?
9: I said 2018, but I was trying to...
10: What's your gut telling you?
1: What's your gut telling you? What year it is?
9: Well, it's 2025. But before that, he was... Oh, was it 2020? Mm-hmm. 2024? 2021?
1: Mm. Yes. Mm. And what number is considered perfect vision?
9: 20... Oh, my God!
10: What show is Barbara Walters on?
9: Oh, wow! Well, you tricked us!
1: I didn't. I said if you're paying attention, it'll be very obvious.
10: I was like, she doesn't get the pattern?
9: Oh, my God.
1: Not gonna catch her. She's like, nobody knows perfect vision, so that's not a real question.
10: Right.
9: Oh,
1: Amanda,
9: that's so good.
1: Adina did beat you today.
9: I did?
1: Yeah, you got three. Lasagna, hindsight, and a Michael Jackson song.
10: Okay, buy one. Relax.
9: Wow. Yeah. Sorry.
1: But you could have had like seven if you were just paying attention.
10: Right.
1: Yes, but we have a very nice party gift for you, Amanda, so don't worry about that. We'll take good care of you. In the meantime, it's just another strange edition of Not 2020.
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13: Accident through La Mesa, 8 westbound at Spring. Crash off to the right shoulder, stop and go traffic from the 125 to Chula Vista, the 5 northbound before E. Got a crash off to the right. North Park, the 805 is going to be heavy northbound at the 15. An accident there off the right shoulder, stop and go from the 54. A girl in Kenya dreams of becoming a doctor. An elder in Guatemala dreams of being part of a community. 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
3: No.
1: All right. 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
1: and see how close we are next.

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0: Anything you want to know, we'll answer it. You just hit us up in the DMs at Hey, Morton.
10: Christy asked, Hey, Morton, if the three of you got arrested together, what would it be for?
0: Well... I'm curious to know what you guys think, and I'm most curious to see if we all think it's the same. Oh. I think it would happen at a music festival, and I think it would be somebody did something to Adina, and D-Rock and I got in a fight with them, and then Adina jumped in.
11: 100%.
10: Oh.
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10: I could totally see that happening. Yikes.
11: Yeah, I placed the scenario at a bar, not even at a music festival, at a bar, and we're going to have to defend Adina from doing something that maybe somebody upset her, and now we got to step in and be big brother and bounce these people up out of her. Yeah, absolutely.
0: Wait,
11: absolutely.
0: They're upset because she did something?
11: She did something or said something, and now Adina's like, now she stands
0: so
11: on it. And
0: she's the reason.
11: Yeah.
0: Oh, okay. Yeah, I thought somebody like was not nice or pushy to her, and we're like, oh, hell no, you don't.
11: It's 50-50. It's 50-50 with Adina.
0: So he's blaming you for the altercation.
10: I see that.
0: All right. What do you think?
10: See, I think it'd be trespassing. And here's why.
11: What?
10: I would yes, I've really thought about it. I think it would be where I convinced the two of you, like, guys, no, let's do like a funny TikTok thing here, right? Like we want to film something. And I'd say, it's fine. And we would trespass. And that's how we would get caught. Like it would be at a location where we're not supposed to be. And you guys are saying, Adina, it's a bad idea. Don't go there. And I'm standing there like, come on, it's fine. It's okay. And then we all get caught and we're now all arrested.
0: Do you have any fantasies about regular stuff?
11: It's just her getting
0: weird.
11: Caught, dude. Yeah.
10: And you guys are my accomplices.
0: Weird.
10: Like, and you're like, we told.
0: Give
10: we
0: me
10: tried
0: a location where we would end up being like
10: Area
0: a nuclear
10: 51.
0: Submarine.
11: Yeah. Area 51.
10: You know, like
0: we're at Area 51,
10: guys,
0: trying to do a TikTok dance.
10: Yeah, like I saw it online. Like we should do it here.
0: Can I just say, I think you're overstating your powers of persuasion.
11: Totally, dude. Totally.
0: I don't know if that's gonna be me.
11: Good luck with your ringleader.
0: Yeah, man. I'm not climbing that fence. Do a TikTok dance? Come on, guys. We're going streaking in the quad.
11: Restricted, whatever.
0: Yeah.
11: Okay.
10: Let's climb the Hollywood sign.
11: Oh, okay.
0: It's not a real nuclear sub. They don't care.
11: Yeah.
0: I don't know. That's funny.
2: 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DM us at Hey Morton, MORTON, on Instagram and ask for it by name. 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
8: Give me that. 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
9: Hillcrest, 163 southbound at University, got a wreck off to the right. Heavy drive through North Park due to a crash on the 805 northbound at the 15th, off to the right shoulder. Slow from Plaza. Accident through La Mesa on the 8 westbound at Spring. And the 5 northbound, stop and go through National City, right between the 54 and the 94. A girl in Kenya dreams of becoming a doctor. An elder in Guatemala dreams of being part of a community. 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
4: Disneyland tickets coming your way in about 30 minutes. 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That becomes your entry to win Disneyland tickets. And if you have, good luck, because we'll reach in, pull out a name, and hook you up with Disneyland here on Hey Morton. Coming up next in What's Trending, there is a weird burglary at a school. Wait until you find out what these burglars stole, and then one of the administrators at the school made it even worse with a public statement.
12: Oh.
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0: If you're creeping, just don't let me find out. Oh, get a hotel, never bring them to the house. Oh, God.
1: If you want to watch our show, it's a lot of fun. It's on YouTube. Hey Morton, HeyMorton. And we go live from time to time and give out prizes as well. So it's a really good incentive to subscribe.
2: Yeah.
1: Because you never know when we're going to pop on and go, hey, who wants Belmont Park tickets? Or who wants to go to SeaWorld? Or whatever. We got concert tickets. We've always got something. And it's a lot of fun going live and doing it on YouTube. So make sure and subscribe to our channel so you can get the hookup and get a little behind the scenes. HeyMorton, Hey Morton on YouTube. And you know what? That's a lot of fun. You can watch our latest live. I think we gave away, what, Belmont Park tickets.
3: Yeah.
1: So go on, Hey Morton, and good luck. Here's what's trending, what you'll be talking about when you get into work. There was a strange theft in Florida. Police are investigating two burglars who hopped a fence at a high school, were messing around on bicycles, and then broke into the school, stole ice cream and 100 hot dogs.
2: What?
1: Yes.
3: That's so funny.
1: I'm guessing these are juveniles, right?
2: Yeah, are they starting a carnival?
1: Then they made a statement about the crime and it got worse.
4: Why hot dogs of all things? Whatever you can find is what they'll take.
5: It's unfortunate and sad that they would think that that would be a good time. I hope they do get in trouble so at least they know. You gotta nip it in the bud while they're young so they won't become, it escalates to something else in the future.
1: Yeah, what could stealing hot dogs escalate to? What's what would you be stealing that's
2: a
1: worse?
2: Burger heist?
3: Like, a combo meal.
2: A combo.
3: That's so dumb. What the heck?
1: Yeah.
3: Oh my God.
1: Wasn't even thinking of that. I was thinking of hot dogs. I'm just thinking, what else could you be stealing that gets even worse than that?
2: Like, that's the gateway to what?
1: Yeah. You know? Right. Yeah. Well, started out with hot dogs, and here we are.
2: Hot dogs and popsicles.
1: Giant toy theft. You're like, oh!
2: All right.
1: There's a guy on Instagram who is having the best time getting revenge on spam callers. This is the absolute best, because the way he's going about it, you've kind of seen those spam revenge guys.
2: Oh, yeah.
1: And, but this guy has taken it to a new level. Listen to this.
6: So I get all these spam calls. I've created a script. It's going to call them back. It's going to wait for them to answer. It's going to interact with the prompts automatically. And when they answer, it's going to play Rick Astley, Never Gonna Give You Up.
1: You get Rickrolled.
7: And then he hung up.
6: See, what you don't know about this script, though, I have it on repeat. It's going to keep calling them back.
2: That's
7: so satisfying.
1: Yeah, it never stops. It never stops calling him back. Oh, you don't like that? Oh, yeah. Well, how about that?
2: Never going to give you up.
1: Yeah, never going to. It was a good dad joke.
2: Yeah, for sure. Yeah.
8: An Illinois judge recently ruled that the boneless wings at Buffalo Wild Wings could indeed be called wings. Yes, justice is served with a side of blue cheese and two pieces of celery that you might eat.
1: All right, I'm Rick, and now you know what's trending here on Hey Morton.

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1: Now let's get a tease for the Daily Dirt.
2: I don't know if you watched the roast of Kevin Hart, but it got interrupted. Like, right off the bat, Kevin Hart started the show.
1: I didn't see it.
2: And it got interrupted by another very famous guy.
1: Oh.
2: I will share all the

0: The roast of Kevin Hart was live on Netflix, and if you didn't watch it, it's okay. Someone interrupted it. I will share all the details in just a minute. But first, well, the other day was, of course, Mother's Day, and Savannah Guthrie shared a
1: heartbreaking, right?
0: Such an emotional message and tribute for her missing mom, Nancy Guthrie. She posted a ton of family photos and videos while basically pleading for help. Savannah wrote, "We will never stop looking for you. We will never be at peace until we find you."
1: Where is she?
0: You know, I find it interesting that I saw a couple of podcast posts where the current FBI leader, that's not the right word, who's the guy with the...
1: That's running the FBI?
0: Yes.
1: The director of
0: the director. FBI. Yeah. I'm like, the leader? That sounds wrong. The director of the FBI was on a podcast recently, and they are butting heads now publicly and verbally with the sheriff's department that was in Arizona.
2: You can tell that it was an internal butting heads.
0: Yeah, saying that they weren't allowed in or with any information the first 4 days and, like, just all this awful stuff. And you're like, okay, don't talk about it. Go find her mom. You know, that's how I feel. Like,
1: I think they've got time to talk about it because I think everyone assumes the worst.
0: I know.
2: At this point, unfortunately, yeah.
0: Yeah.
2: Yeah.
0: The roast of Kevin Hart was live on Netflix. I forgot to watch it. But what was great is when it started, Kevin Hart got on the microphone. And, you know, this is obviously inspired after the Tom Brady roast recently. And he wanted to speak his piece. And then he got interrupted by the same guy he was talking crap about. Take a listen to this.
3: I'm going to tell you right now, this is going to be way better than the Tom Brady roast. Way better.
4: Do you ever shut up? Have you even left the forum? Or have you just been here screaming into that mic the last 2 years waiting for daddy to come home? I do have a few words for you before I return to my affairs in Las Vegas. Oh, wait. Not supposed to talk about affairs in Vegas? I think I broke another rule.
0: So Tom Brady busted out the cheating on the wife.
1: Yeah. Now, listen, I got to tell you something. It's all fair then, right? Because remember, Tom was a teeny tiny bit butthurt.
0: Yes.
2: Yeah.
1: Right?
2: Yeah.
1: Now, I do feel like the kids should be off limits.
0: Totally.
1: When you do a roast, right? Yeah. But other than that, it's all good.
2: Free game, dude.
1: Yeah. So he's down for tit for tat, right?
0: I guess so.
1: All right, guess we're all good now.
2: Yeah.
1: Oh, dang. Man. That is pretty awesome, though.
5: A growing number of studies show that watching short-form videos can lead to mental cognition problems. So if you're watching this on TikTok...
0: I'm Medina on Hey Morton, and that's your Daily Dirt on C90.

0: Is Adele married?
1: Yeah, no.
0: No, she was married. I wonder if at some point in time there was like pressure to get a record done and she's like irritated. She's like, I'm working on it. Get off me back. I can see her like.
2: She's still with that agent, right?
1: No, she's got the new boyfriend.
2: Oh, there's
1: a
2: new guy.
1: They're engaged.
0: He's not asking her about.
2: Oh.
0: Right? He's not asking her, are you getting your album done?
1: Yeah, no, he's not. He doesn't care.
0: How about you get off my back? All right.
1: You're right.
0: I'm going to say you made a record. Like, oh, wow, Adele's mad. You can see it. You totally
1: see it. I
0: want to
1: see her mad.
0: Oh, yeah. God. It would totally be like she's just plinking on the piano. Like, oh, don't feel like it. All right, album when I feel like it. Get more cigarettes.
1: That's so funny.
2: Get my cigarettes.
0: Well, on that note, let's give away some Disneyland too. Nice segue. Thank you, everyone, for coming along. And we should be doing this on the beach. We should be in Solana Beach on the beach.
1: Yes. Yeah.
0: Why are we doing this show here? I'm not for it. All right. Good luck to everybody out there. And thank you for putting your code words in at Z90.com. That's how you get your tickets to Disneyland. So good luck. Here we go. Today's Disneyland ticket winner is Jennifer August.
2: Congratulations, Jennifer.
0: Jennifer August. Let's call her and see. Going to Disneyland Resort. I'm not sure I dialed that right. I don't want to call the wrong person. Sorry.
2: He's like, this is Larry.
3: Like, you win Disneyland tickets.
0: I what? Never mind.
2: Never mind.
0: Calling back. Like, what are you? Did I really win Disneyland? Sorry. Wrong number. Oh my God. I feel horrible.
4: Hello.
0: Hey, Jen.
4: Hi.
0: Hey, what are you doing?
4: Who is this?
0: Rick Morton. I'm on, we're on the radio.
4: Oh my God.
0: Yes! No. You won Disneyland tickets. You're going to Disneyland Resort.
4: Oh my God.
2: Congrats.
4: I'm so excited. Oh my goodness. I am so excited. Thank you so much.
0: Of course. You're awfully friendly to answer the phone like that and not know who it is. Yeah. Am I about to get an extended warranty? What's happening?
4: Yeah, I'm glad I wasn't snappy.
2: So are we.
0: Oh yeah, let's do that. I want to, now listen, just for the sake of my entertainment, answer snappy, okay? Here we go. Ring, ring, ring.
4: Hello?
0: Yeah, hi. Who's this?
4: Why? What do you want?
0: Very good.
4: I don't know that I've ever answered that.
0: Yeah, you're not that snappy. You're not that bad. All right. Well, listen, our promotions department will reach out and tell you how to pick up your passes and all that. But in the meantime, we want to just say congratulations.
4: Thank you so much. I'm so excited. Thank you so much.
0: You bet. Have a great day and try and keep it snappy.
4: Yeah. Thanks. Have a good one.
0: Yeah, all right. See you, Jen. Tomorrow, we'll do it again. All you have to do is be like Jennifer. Get those.

0: Today's hit music is on Z90. Jibba, are you ready for another phone, Jibba?
1: It's our phone prank, the phone, Jibba. I'm going to call Meredith and tell her I've got an A-list celebrity coming to their restaurant, but they have some very specific restrictions I'm going to need her to follow along with. My name is Rick.
2: Okay, got it. And how many do we expect?
1: It'll be 6 adults and some children.
2: Okay.
1: This person is a very well-known movie actor, and wherever they go, they get swamped for autographs and everything like that. And so what I wanted to do is bring them to the restaurant and bring them right into the banquet room. So the first question I would have, is there a way for them to get in without being seen? A side entrance through the kitchen, something like that.
2: Yeah, we actually do have a side entrance. However, they will have to go through the main dining hall in order to get to the private banquet area.
1: And then do you allow pets?
3: Wait till she finds out the pet is a reptile, a large reptile.
4: My God.
1: It's our phone prank, the phone, Jibba, next here on Hey Morton. Listen for the best. My reputation's never been worse, so you must like me for me.

0: Today's hit music is on Z90. Jibba, are you ready for another phone, Jibba?
1: We're going to call Meredith. She is a manager at a restaurant and say, I've got an A-list actor coming through and they have some very special requests to come and eat at your restaurant. These are A-list reservations and it's going to get out of control. It's our phone prank. The phone, Jibba.
2: Hello, this is Meredith. How may I help you?
1: Yeah, hi. My name is Rick. I was calling to talk to one of the managers, if they're available.
2: I'm the assistant manager. I'm happy to help.
1: Okay. I have someone who would like to make reservations for dinner coming up next Thursday, and they'd like to book the banquet room. And so first, I guess I need to know, do you guys have it available that night?
2: Let me double check. I think we do. And yes, actually, that is available.
1: Okay, and it would be from 6 o'clock?
2: Yes, that's fine.
1: Okay, here's the other thing. I'll just let you know real quick. The person that's coming is a well-known individual, and they have some specific restrictions and requests, and I was wondering if I could go through some of those to see if he'd be able to accommodate those, because they're very particular.
2: Yeah, of course. We'll do our best to accommodate those needs, but before we get with those, can I get a name for the reservation?
1: You know what? Just use my name. My name is Rick.
2: Okay, got it. And how many do we expect?
1: It'll be 6 adults and some children.
2: Okay.
1: This person is a very well-known movie actor, and wherever they go, they get swamped for autographs and everything like that. And so what I wanted to do is bring them to the restaurant and bring them right into the banquet room. So the first question I would have, is there a way for them to get in without being seen? A side entrance through the kitchen, something like that.
2: Yeah, we actually do have a side entrance. However, they will have to go through the main dining hall in order to get to the private banquet area.
1: And then do you allow pets?
2: Typically, no, unless, of course, it's a service animal.
1: I guess you could say it's a service animal. It's actually, do you know what a caiman is?
2: Like a alligator?
1: It's like a crocodile. It's a smaller version of a crocodile, and they have a pet caiman, and they take it with them everywhere they go. Like I said, this person is eccentric.
2: Yeah, we've definitely never had that in the restaurant before.
1: Yeah, so we would need a large portion of raw meat.
2: Okay, I will definitely talk to upper management about that request.
1: All right, and then like I said, with the kids, in fact, they have 7 of their own kids, so I don't know if that gives them... hint who we're talking about, but
2: yeah, I think I kind of have an idea who you're talking
1: about. Okay, yeah. So this person will have their kids and of course their friends' kids, and they're going to need part of your dining room, not the banquet room, but the dining room.
2: I can't quite commit to that 100% yet, but I will definitely talk to my boss about it.
1: Well, the last thing is, there's just one more thing. They love to celebrate after dinner, so they'll have their own cake brought in, and with that cake, they do like some sparklers and small pyrotechnics. Have you seen indoor fireworks before?
2: I have not seen fireworks.
1: Okay, well, that's what they love to do. They do like a whole, you're going to get a huge amount of fireworks going off, and then at the end, they're going to need some kind of ventilation system where they can get rid of all that smoke that's going to result, because they don't want to choke in there, okay?
2: Oh, got it. Again, something I can't commit to 100%, but I will definitely run it by my
1: boss. Well, let me put it to you this way. This person, if you understand who I'm talking about, is...
2: I think I have a good idea.
1: Okay, well, this person is A-list. This would be a huge boom for your restaurant.
2: Can I take a guess at who the celebrity is?
1: Yeah, you can guess if you like.
2: It's Brad Pitt?
1: No.
2: It's not?
1: No.
2: With all those kids, that would be who it is.
1: No. It's, well, I can tell you who it is if you swear to secrecy.
2: I can swear to secrecy.
1: Okay. Did you see Ocean's 11?
2: I did. Oh, my God. Is it George Clooney?
1: No, it's not George Clooney. It does involve George Clooney. You know the scene where he's in the casino with Julia Roberts?
2: Yeah, of course.
1: Okay. In the background, there's a bartender working there. His name is Fred Perkins, and that's who will be coming to your restaurant.
2: Okay, I will need to check with my boss on those requests we can accommodate, and then I'll also want to just double check that the private banquet room is fully available for that night.
1: So you said it was available. Is it available or not?
2: I need to double check with my boss.
1: Oh, really?
2: Who's not in right now.
1: Okay, one more thing. They're going to need a Jibba in the room.
2: A what?
1: A Jibba?
2: I don't know what that is.
1: A Jibba is a prank call that's being played on you right now. Meredith, it's you're on the radio. It's the phone, Jibba. It's Rick.
2: Oh, my God. I am getting ready to take a selfie with George Clooney.
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4: All right, let's play it. Okay. Playing today, Shireen. Welcome to the show, Shireen.
9: Good morning.
4: We've had Shireen on before. I recognize your name. You've been on before with us, right?
9: Yes.
4: All right. Well, we love having you. Good energy.
9: Thank you.
4: Do you think you'll beat Adina today? What do you think the score will be at the end? What's your prediction?
9: I hope so. It's hard sometimes. I hope so.
4: What's your prediction for the score?
9: I think I'll get 4.
4: Mm-hmm.
10: Mm. And what do you think I'll get?
9: I hope Adina gets 3. Only because so I win.
6: Right. That's fair.
4: That's the object of the game. Otherwise, why try, right?
6: Yeah, you play to win, not to lose.
4: Yeah. Right?
10: I hope it's a tie. I don't know why.
1: No, that's so weird.
11: Aww, that is so lame.
1: All right. Well, you know, I've got 10 questions. I've got 30 seconds. Adina, we'll say goodbye.
10: All right. Good luck, Sheree.
1: She'll be back in a second.
2: Thank you.
1: There she goes. And the door is closed. She's out. She can't hear us. 30 seconds on the clock. Remember, say pass if you get stumped. On your marks, get set, go. What is the name of the Buffalo football team?
2: Bills.
1: Name a brand of fruit juice.
2: Ocean Spray.
1: What show does Terry Crews host?
2: Pass.
1: What country is Rihanna from?
2: Not Bahamas. Okay, pass.
1: Name an ocean creature that has five arms.
2: Octopus. Squid.
1: Oh. Well, you didn't get four. I'll just leave it at that. I didn't say at least five arms. I said five arms particularly. That's a starfish. Starfish.
2: Oh, my God. Duh. You're right.
1: Well, you know, you don't think of it like that because it doesn't seem like arms. Seems like legs, right? So five arms. Right? It can be up to like 20, but most starfish have at least five arms. What is the name of the Buffalo football team? Bills, you got that right. Ocean Spray for fruit juice. Terry Crews hosts America's Got Talent. AGT.
2: Oh, okay.
1: All right. Rihanna is from, you're right, not Bahamas, Barbados.
2: Okay.
1: Yes.
2: Dang it.
1: An ocean creature with five arms is a starfish. So let's welcome Adina back in. She's excited. Okay. I can tell she's excited by the way she like looked at me like, ooh, oh, it's my turn.
10: All right. Why are you smiling?
1: It's my job.
10: Why are you having so much fun?
1: I know, right? You are suspicious of my happiness. Sad. Out of five, she answered. She got two right.
10: Ooh.
1: Two out of five. So let's see how you do. Listen in, Shireen. Let's see how Adina does. 30 seconds on the clock. Say pass if you get stumped.
10: Okay.
1: On your marks, get set, go. What is the name of the Buffalo football team?
10: What? The Bills. Oh!
1: Name a brand of fruit juice.
10: Welch's.
1: What show does Terry Crews host?
10: American Idol? No, yeah.
1: What country is Rihanna from?
10: Barbados.
1: Name an ocean creature that has five arms.
10: A squid.
1: What type of solution is used on time's up?
10: What type of solution? What? Ask me. I feel on fire.
1: What type of solution is used for contacts?
10: Oh.
1: Time's up.
10: That I don't know.
1: Saline.
10: Saline. Yes, I did
1: saline
10: know that.
1: Saline solution.
10: Yeah.
1: Well, if you knew it, you'd say it. What do you mean? I did know that.
10: I did.
1: I'm trying to give the answer. You hear that, D-Rock? Yes, I knew that.
11: Yeah, it's ridiculous.
1: Really? Because I gave you a chance to tell me, and you said, I don't know.
11: He's like, you're right. I didn't. I got nothing.
1: That's so funny, the way your brain works like that. You're like, tell me what it is. I don't know. Saline. I knew it.
11: Right.
1: You did. Well, it's a tip of your tongue answer,
10: yeah,
1: right? Yeah, I got that. Well, Shireen, you know what? You didn't get a win today.
10: Woo!
1: She beat you by one. She got the Barbados. America's Got Talent, Terry Crews hosts.
11: Yes.
1: Not American Idol.
10: That's right.
1: Yeah, and a small ocean creature that has five arms, not a squid.
10: No,
1: it
10: why?
1: Is a starfish.
10: Well, it could be a squid.
2: I said squid, too.
10: Why not?
1: Why can it be a squid?
10: They've got five of the things floating.
11: They've got more than five.
1: They've got more than five.
10: Well, yeah. We at least one could have had an accident and only had five.
1: Well, you know what?
10: At least five.
1: Go ask a one-legged pirate. Sure, anything can happen.
10: Dang.
1: We're asking you what creature
11: sounds like arms. The name of a bar, five, yes. A five-legged squid.
1: Yes, I'm the five-legged squid.
11: Drink specials.
1: Caught one of his legs off in a fight in the ocean.
10: Yeah. Like,
1: all right, Uncle John. No, you don't understand. If you see him, you'll know him. His beady eye looking at you.
11: It's a legend.
1: Yes. He took down five sailors before I got his leg. All right, listen. This got really off track. Shireen, just for having to sit through that, I'm going to give you your prize today, okay?
2: Thank you.
1: Oh, she's still there. That's okay. Good.
11: Dead men tell no tale.
1: All right.
11: Arr.
1: I wonder what it is about people that want to make pirate talk. It is weird, right?
10: Yeah.
1: Like even you are, I can tell
10: I
1: you're
10: really
1: resisting it right
10: it.
1: Now. You're like, arr.
10: Are you
1: ready? All right, all right.
12: Lard ass.
1: Oh, that's me.
12: Papita Bazier. Papita Bazier.
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14: 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Burn up the bass.
15: To La Jolla, the northbound side of the 5. This is going to be just after Gilman. Got a crash in the right lane and a heavy backup there. North Park, problem on the 805 is cleared out northbound to the 15, but still slow. 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

0: is A. Morton, and here's Adina with 60 Seconds of Dirt.
1: Katy Perry just reacted to her ex-boyfriend getting engaged. I'm talking about Josh Groban. He just got engaged to a girl named Natalie McQueen, and Katy decided to post a video on her TikTok where she's fake crying, and in the background, her own song called The One That Got Away is playing. And back in the day, apparently there was a rumor that she wrote that song about Josh Groban.
2: So it's an excellent troll or, ooh, awkward.
1: Yeah, I don't know what to, right? Like, why even do anything?
3: Both, yeah.
1: It's been like 10, 15 years.
2: You let it. Move on.
1: I bet in his mind he's like, yeah, that's right. She's still thinking about me.
2: You know what's funny? Guys don't do that as much. Guys are more like, hey, I'm good.
1: Oh. Yeah,
3: it's not a badge of honor.
2: Yeah, oh, okay. I don't want to manage any of those emotions. So let's just move forward. Everybody's good.
3: And not her. You know?
2: Yeah, we're all hoping you can hang out at Buffalo Wild Wings together and everybody's cool.
3: Yeah, everything's peaceful. Yeah.
1: Tune in on Hey Morton. I'll have fresh dirt every hour. I'm Adina, and that's your 60 Seconds of Dirt on C90.
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0: right, guys, we ready to hook up some Disneyland?
1: Yeah. Yeah.
0: Hi, it's Hey Morton here with D-Rock and Adina and me, Rick. 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
0: On Wednesdays, we play a game where you take Adina on in basic trivia. We call it... How well do you think you would do answering questions against Adina? Everybody play along. Today, there are some hard questions. I'm not going to lie, there are some tough questions.
10: Okay.
0: So you might want to just say pass. All right, so good luck to you. Who are we playing against today, D-Rock?
1: Today, we have Monica.
0: Welcome to the show, Monica. Are you ready to play Beat the Bosnian?
11: Yes.
0: All right. So, Adina, you're going to have to leave the room.
10: All right, good luck.
0: There she goes. You've got 30 seconds on the clock. Remember to say pass if you get stumped on one, okay?
11: Okay.
0: Now, there's a little bit of a delay, so I'm going to start the timer right after the first question. Here we go. Say pass if you get stumped. On your marks, get set, go. What is the name of someone who fixes shoes?
11: Who fixed, pass.
0: Name something with nutmeg in it.
11: Oh, my gosh. What's it called? Pass.
0: What animal does a farrier work with?
11: A bird?
0: Name a famous sports trophy.
11: The Heisman Trophy.
0: What city has the giant arch?
11: St. Louis,
0: there
11: Missouri.
0: You go. I'll give you two right there. You got two out of five. You definitely, definitely want to yell pass the second you don't know the answer, because there may be other really easy questions, and that will help you get to those ones sooner. What is the name of someone who fixes shoes? That's a cobbler. Name something with nutmeg in it. Pie, cider, pumpkin spice latte, all. You could even add it to most. I mean, you could put it in stuffing, too. Probably stuffing has some in it. But what animal does a farrier work with? Equine animals, horses, donkeys, zebras. They help horseshoe horses. A farrier would be someone who does the horseshoes. And a famous sports trophy, you got that right. Heisman Trophy, that's great. What city has the giant arch? St. Louis. So you got two out of five, and that's not bad. Let's bring Adina back in. That'll give her a false confidence. I'll tell you that right now, Monica. So,
11: okay.
0: Out of five, she was able to get two right. Two out of five.
1: I think I'll win today.
0: All right. 30 seconds on the clock. Now, she may be a Rhodes Scholar. You don't know. And you're just like way overstating.
1: Oh.
0: You don't know that? These questions are hard.
1: Okay.
0: All right. Good luck to you. Listen in, Monica. 30 seconds on the clock. Say pass if you get stumped. On your marks, get set, go. Name someone who fixes shoes. What is the name?
10: A shoe repairman.
0: Name something with nutmeg in it.
10: Apple pie?
0: What animal does a farrier work with?
10: Pass.
0: Name a famous sports trophy.
10: The Stanley Cup.
0: What city has the giant arch?
10: St. Louis.
0: Name a science fiction movie.
10: Pass.
0: Name someone Tom Cruise has dated.
10: Katie Holmes.
0: What company makes Mars candy bars?
10: Mars. Wait.
0: Time's
10: what
0: up.
10: What company makes Mars candy bars?
0: Mm-hmm.
10: Mars.
12: Did you hear it deflate like a balloon?
10: I know I nailed some of them.
0: Shoe repairman is wrong. Cobbler.
12: Yeah. A cobbler.
10: Oh.
0: So it's a cobbler. Pumpkin spice latte.
10: Okay, yeah.
12: Nutmeg.
0: Yep, nutmeg.
10: Isn't
0: cider,
10: nutmeg
0: pie.
10: Apple pie?
0: Pumpkin pie.
10: Not
0: I don't think you put
10: pie.
0: Nutmeg in apple pie.
12: No.
10: Yeah.
12: Nope.
0: Unless you want it to taste like...
12: Why is it spicy?
0: Yes. Farrier works with horses, donkeys, animals with hooves. That's what a farrier
12: does.
0: Hey,
12: that's so funny. I was going to say a ferret. I don't know. Farrier.
0: Yeah. Name a famous sports trophy. You said Stanley Cup.
10: Okay.
0: That got you one. St. Louis Arch got you one. Science fiction movie. Not even Star Wars.
10: Oh, yeah.
0: None.
10: I just couldn't even think.
0: That's the best way to do it.
12: Yeah.
0: And then someone Tom Cruise has dated. Now, he married Katie Holmes.
12: Right.
0: But did he date her? I guess he did before they got married.
10: Yeah.
12: I don't know.
1: They had to date before they got married.
12: I suppose.
10: They actually did it for like a couple of years. And then they got married.
0: Are you sure?
12: She's making this up as we go.
0: Please. All right. That's a technicality, but I'll give

get it, part one. Mother's Cookies, the company that makes like frosted animal cracker cookies, they teamed up with Nerds to make frosted nerd-shaped animal cracker cookies with Nerds sprinkled on top. I'm pretty sure that's really, really bad for you, but probably tastes amazing. Best believe I'll be trying them. They're going to be in Walmart starting next month, right here on Z90.

thing. Bubba, I'm back with more because what is summer body? Why are you worrying about it? Food and snack releases I'm excited about. Let's get it, part two. Cheez-Its, Wildin. They're going to be releasing a Coors Light beer cheese flavored Cheez-It. Because why not? I have a feeling this is either going to be really good or disgusting. No in between. Now, it's supposed to come out really, really soon. I hear you can order it online on Target right now, but we'll see. I'll keep you updated right here on Z90.

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I am very curious to try the ONS in Ocean Beach. I've tried other ONS. I really like the hat makers. The dry cleaners is aight, but not the ONS Electronics Repair in Ocean Beach. I am very curious. If you're like, Panda, what are you talking about? I don't understand. Ice cream bubble or gelato in Ocean Beach. Right here on Z90.

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6: 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On Wednesday, what we like to do is play a game where you take Adina on in basic trivia. We call it... I am looking at 10 questions. They are just a real potpourri of questions, just different topics. And we're going to see how many of those questions you can correctly answer with Adina out of the room. Then we'll bring her in the room, ask her the same questions, and compare scores.
7: All right.
6: And how are you feeling today? Good with it? I know you've been under the weather the last couple weeks. So
7: now I'm with it.
6: Oh, you are?
7: Mm-hmm.
6: All right. So look out. Let's welcome Michael to the show. Michael, Adina is with it today, so you better look out.
8: Oh, no. Good morning,
6: Good morning. I think we got a live one, Adina.
7: Woo!
6: I don't know. I think this guy sounds smart. I think he's going to do well. All right, listen.
8: I don't know about smart, but I've had my coffee.
6: Yeah, all right, then. Here we go. Hey, Mike, we're glad to have you on. Adina's going to leave the room, and we'll ask you questions, and we'll give you all your answers after you're done, and let you know what your score is, and we'll bring her back in. You ready, Adina?
7: I'm ready. Good
6: luck. All right,
7: here
6: we go. Remember,
8: Adina, good luck to you, too.
6: When I wave you in, come right in.
7: Okay.
6: Sometimes I'm waving Adina in, and she's looking at me like, now? Is now good? Is now? Like, yes, that's the sign. All right, Michael, here we go. 30 seconds on the clock. Remember, one of the great strategies is to pass on the questions you don't immediately know.
0: and move on to the ones you do. Okay? Say pass if you get stumped. On your marks, get set, go. What pasta is shaped like an elbow?
8: Macaroni.
0: Name a famous inventor.
8: Elon Musk.
0: What do you call a ball of dust and ice in space?
8: Pass.
0: LaGuardia, O'Hare, Reagan are names of what?
8: President.
0: What movie is about time travel?
8: Back to the Future.
0: Name a product Shaquille O'Neal endorses.
8: Big Chicken.
0: Oh, Big Chicken is right. Well, you got four today. Four out of six. Macaroni is shaped like an elbow. I'll give you Elon Musk, famous inventor. What do you call a ball of dust and ice in space? It's called a comet, like Halley's Comet. LaGuardia, O'Hare, and Reagan are names of airports. LaGuardia Airport, O'Hare in Chicago, Reagan International in Washington.
8: Shoot.
0: Yep. What movie's about time travel? Back to the Future. Whoever told you to say that, whoever's helping you today, was right. That was good. I heard someone go, Back to the Future. Really good. And a product Shaquille.
8: What's
0: oh, good job. What's his name?
8: His name is Brandon. On our way to dropping to school.
0: Oh, Brandon, you did great. You helped your dad. You got four out of six. Let's wave Adina back in. Here she comes. She's excited to see. This will be a lot of fun. All right, Adina. Okay. Out of six, he got four right.
9: Wow.
0: Pretty good.
9: That is good.
0: Yep. So let's see how you do. His son Brandon helped him. So Michael, Brandon, sit tight. Let's see how Adina does. You'll need to get five to win. Good luck. Say pass if you get stumped. On your marks, get set, go. What pasta is shaped like an elbow?
9: Macaroni.
0: Name a famous inventor.
9: Elon Musk.
0: What do you call a ball of dust and ice in space?
9: Pass.
0: LaGuardia, O'Hare, and Reagan are names of what?
9: Airports.
0: What movie is about time travel?
9: When in Rome.
0: Name a product Shaquille O'Neal endorses.
9: A gold bond.
0: What detergent is named after the early morning? Oh, time's up.
9: Oh, I have no idea.
0: You got four today.
9: Oh.
0: So it's a tie game.
9: Okay, I'll take it. I'll take a tie.
0: All right.
9: Yeah.
0: Michael, what about you? You take a tie?
8: Sure.
0: You don't
8: I like Adina a lot.
0: All right. Pasta, yes. Macaroni okay. is good. Elon Musk would have also taken Edison, Ben Franklin, the Wright brothers. What do you call a ball of dust and ice in space? That's a comet, like Halley's Comet.
9: Oh.
0: LaGuardia, O'Hare, and Reagan are names of airports. What movie's about time travel? You said when in Rome? I have no idea what that is.
9: You don't want to. It's with Kristen Bell. It has nothing to do with time.
0: Okay. Back to the Future would be the number one answer. Bill and Ted's Big Adventure, and then Looper, another one.
9: Oh, yeah. Yes. I do now. See, now when you say it.
0: Is it called One Night in Paris? Is that the one that Owen Wilson goes back and meets all a bunch of famous people? Don't worry about it. Yeah, we're moving on. Name a product Shaquille O'Neal endorses. I think he does endorse Gold Bond. That's right. I thought I was thinking Icy Hot, but very good. Gold Bond. Boy, he does a lot. He does Pepsi, Papa John's, Buick, General Insurance.
9: Oh, wow.
0: Yeah. Yeah, that's right. And then what detergent is named after the early morning? Do you know it?
9: Oh, no.
0: What do you say, Michael?
8: I'm lost on that one.
0: Dawn.
8: My wife does my laundry.
0: That's not helping your cause.
10: At all, bro.
0: But good for you. All right, here we go. I'm going to give you both a question.
10: He's like, did I say that out loud?
0: He's like, uh-oh. Here's your question. You'll have to yell out your name the second you think you know the answer. So yell out your name. First person to yell out their name, I'll call on you. You'll have 5 seconds to answer. Get it right, you win. Get it wrong, your opponent wins. Here we go. Spell coupon.
9: Adina.
8: Michael.
0: Adina.
9: C-O-U-P-O-N.
0: Very good.
8: Great job. I didn't know how to spell that one anyway.
0: You would if you're doing your laundry because you'd have to save on detergent.
10: His wife does all the couponing.
0: Yeah. Wife does the shopping. It's a good life he's got going. Michael, tell Brandon that we have a parting gift for you guys. Nobody leaves empty-handed. And for once, Adina wins on the good game.
11: Yeah. 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

Bubba, I'm back with more because with everything going on right now, why are you stressing about summer body? Food and snack releases I'm excited about. Let's get it, part three. Pringles dropped a Hawaiian barbecue flavor. Supposedly, this is the best Pringles flavor out ever. Very bold statement, I know. We gotta go see for ourselves. It's available in Ralph's. I think it's gonna be a Ralph's or Kroger exclusive. Go get it, Bubba. Right here on Z90.

Bubba, it's back. Honestly, it's just begun. Four packs to Disneyland are back with Hey Morton right here on Z90. Your next shot to win is actually tomorrow, Morton. Four chances to win, too. 6 a.m., 7 a.m., 8 a.m., and 9 a.m.

0: is A. Morton, and here's Adina with 60 Seconds of Dirt.
1: Katy Perry just reacted to her ex-boyfriend getting engaged. I'm talking about Josh Groban. He just got engaged to a girl named Natalie McQueen, and Katy decided to post a video on her TikTok where she's fake crying, and in the background, her own song called The One That Got Away is playing. And back in the day, apparently there was a rumor that she wrote that song about Josh Groban.
2: So it's an excellent troll or, ooh, awkward.
1: Yeah, I don't know what to, right? Like, why even do anything?
3: Both, yeah.
1: It's been like 10, 15 years.
2: You let it. Move on.
1: I bet in his mind he's like, yeah, that's right. She's still thinking about me.
2: You know what's funny? Guys don't do that as much. Guys are more like, hey, I'm good.
1: Oh. Yeah,
3: it's not a badge of honor.
2: Yeah. Oh, okay. I don't want to manage any of those emotions. So let's just move forward. Everybody's good.
3: And not her. You know?
2: Yeah, we're all hoping you can hang out at Buffalo Wild Wings together and everybody's cool.
3: Yeah, everything's peaceful. Yeah.
1: Tune in on Hey Morton. I'll have fresh dirt every hour. I'm Adina, and that's your 60 Seconds of Dirt on C90.
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2: 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On Wednesdays, we play a game where you take Adina on in basic trivia. We call it... How well do you think you would do answering questions against Adina? Everybody play along. Today, there are some hard questions. I'm not going to lie. There are some tough questions.
1: Okay.
2: So you might want to just say pass. All right. So good luck to you. Who are we playing against today, D-Rock?
3: Today, we have Monica.
2: Welcome to the show, Monica. Are you ready to play Beat the Bosnian?
7: Yes.
2: All right. So, Adina, you're going to have to leave the room.
1: All right. Good luck.
2: There she goes. You've got 30 seconds on the clock. Remember to say pass if you get stumped on one, okay?
7: Okay.
2: Now, there's a little bit of a delay, so I'm going to start the timer right after the first question. Here we go. Say pass if you get stumped. On your marks, get set, go. What is the name of someone who fixes shoes?
7: Pass.
2: Name something with nutmeg in it.
7: Oh, my gosh. What's it called? Pass.
2: What animal does a

These are my thoughts about your sleeping schedule with no context whatsoever. If you go to bed at 8 p.m. and wake up at 4 a.m., that is not sleeping. That is preparing for battle like some sort of medieval farmer. Like, if you are not bound, not required to go to sleep at 8 p.m. so you can wake up at 4 a.m. for some sort of job, but you are actively choosing to do so just because, what's wrong with you? Are you okay? Annie, are you okay? Right here on Z90.

These are my thoughts about your sleeping schedule with no context whatsoever. Let's say you go to bed at 9:30 p.m. and wake up at 5:30 a.m. I feel like we're entering productive LinkedIn person territory. Somewhat. Now, if it's go to bed at 10 p.m. and wake up at 6 a.m., this is the classic, I have my life together person. Or I like to make it seem like I have my life together. It can also be very performative. Now, if it's a 10:30 p.m. instead of a 10 p.m. and wake up at 6:30 a.m. instead of 6 a.m., still responsible, but probably enjoys one too many YouTube videos before bedtime. I feel like that person has their life more together than the one who goes to sleep at 10 p.m. Right here on Z90.

Tierra Santa. The best pizza I've ever had in my life here was at the Round Table in Tierra Santa. I understand what I might be saying is crazy. I've only had it once, ever, but it's left such an impression on me that I can't get it out of my head. 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
6: 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On Wednesdays, we play a game where all you have to do is take on Adina in basic trivia. We call it... Sonia wants to beat the Bosnian today, so let's welcome Sonia to the show. How are you today, Sonia?
8: I'm good. Thank you. Good morning.
6: Good morning. Have you played this before and thought today's the day I'm going to go for it?
8: Yes, hopefully my mind is straight today.
6: Yeah, what would make it go sideways?
8: Not having my cup of coffee.
6: Oh dear,
9: that'll do it.
6: Have you had it yet or no?
8: Nope. Well,
6: you know what?
10: Sideways we go.
6: She's saying there's a chance.
9: Yeah.
6: All right. Well, listen. Today's questions, I'll tell you, they're not crazy hard. They're just you got to think for a second. And I know each of you will get some of them right. Ooh. So that's good news. How many will they get right? Well, we'll find out next as we get ready to play Beat the Bosnian. Adina, any final words?
10: Good luck.
6: All right. There you go.
8: Thank you.
6: Adina. She's going to head into D-Rock Studio, and we'll make sure that she can't hear these questions when we ask them to you. 30 seconds on the clock. Remember to say pass if you get stumped, okay?
8: Okay.
6: On your marks, get set, go. What is the name of the numbering system at the library?
8: Duodecimal.
6: Name a type of hard candy.
8: Peppermint.
6: What is the black dot on your eye called?
8: The iris.
6: Name a skin disease.
8: Melanoma.
6: What country did the Titanic set sail from?
8: Europe.
6: What Oscar-nominated thriller starred Jodie Foster?
8: Pass.
6: All right, time's up. You got three right today. I know it seemed like more, right? But no, you were out of six. You got three right. Dewey Decimal is correct.
8: Holy.
6: Type of hard candy. I'll give you peppermint candy, 100%. Jolly Ranchers is another good one. What is the black dot on your eye called? Is your pupil. The iris is the colored part around it. Name is skin disease. I'll give you melanoma because it is. It's skin cancer. Also psoriasis, eczema, dandruff, shingles. All those would have qualified. What country did the Titanic set sail from? You said Europe. It did set sail from Europe, but actually England is the country. Europe is the continent. And when you hear it back, you're like, oh my gosh. And what Oscar-nominated thriller starred Jodie Foster? Do you know? Nope.
8: Nope.
6: It's Silence of the Lambs.
8: Oh my goodness.
6: Yes. So we're going to send you a case of fava beans to go with your liver tonight. All right, let's bring Adina back in. You're like, man, I played Beat the Bosnian. All I got are all these fava beans. All right. All right, Adina, out of six, she got three right.
10: Fair. Okay.
6: All right. Yes, it was fair. I was here for it. You're saying a fair performance?
10: Yeah, that's good.
6: All right. Know? Now listen in, Sonia. Let's see how Adina does. 30 seconds on the clock, and good luck to you. Okay. Say pass if you get stumped. What?
10: I'm just nervous now. Right. Like, wait, it just hit me.
6: I love that you're still nervous. All right, here we go. 30 seconds on the clock. Say pass if you get stumped. On your marks, get set, go. What is the name of the numbering system at the library?
10: Oh, numerical.
6: Name a type of hard candy.
10: Jolly Rancher.
6: What is the black dot on your eye called?
10: On my eye? Oh, a pupil.
6: Name a skin disease.
10: Psoriasis.
6: What country did the Titanic set sail from?
10: The United Kingdom?
6: What Oscar?
10: Wait, where was it coming from? Hold
6: on, England, but do we say United Kingdom? Isn't that a bunch of countries? That's not exactly a country,
9: yeah,
6: right?
9: Yeah, it's not necessarily a country.
6: Yeah.
10: It's literally a whole, well, it's a country.
6: It's Ireland and Scotland and it's the United Kingdom.
10: Still, you know. Well, what country did it start?
6: England. So, I'm going to say
9: yeah,
6: it's entirely
9: general. All yeah.
10: right, fine.
6: She said Europe, so at least you're a little more specific. Yes.
9: Both you guys went big.
6: All right.
9: Like, we're thinking bigger picture here.
6: We're thinking Earth. You're right. It was Earth. Yeah, you got it. Good job. Wasn't the moon. All right. I'm going to give you a question. It's a tie game.
10: Oh, okay.
6: All right. So 3-3 today. I'm not giving you United Kingdom because that's not the country. Okay. All right. So here we go. You have to answer by yelling out your name. First person to yell out their name, I'll call on you. When I do call on you, you have 5 seconds to answer. Get it right, you win. Get it wrong, your opponent wins. And here we go. Name the main ingredient of risotto.
10: Wait, what's risotto? Hold on. I have to like unlock a part of my brain to figure this out.
8: Can we pass?
10: Yeah.
8: Question.
10: Can we get a different one?
6: No, you both lose.
9: Yeah.
6: You both have to lose today.
10: This is a sudden death double.
9: It's a lose-lose.
6: Yes.
10: What is that? What is
8: it? Yeah, pasta.
6: Dewey
8: pasta.
6: Decimal. Dewey Decimal was the name of the numbering system at the library,
9: Decimal.
6: By the way.
9: Yeah.
6: Yes.
8: How do I know that, but I don't know?
6: You know, I'm going to let both of you order risotto, and then, right, tell you what, the first person to call in says the main ingredient of risotto is going to win. Should I do that, or give you guys a different question?
10: Oh, please give us a chance.
6: The answer is rice. The main ingredient of risotto is rice.
8: Wow.
6: Yes.
10: Oh.
6: So.
8: Wow.
6: No. You know, it's funny. I can tell.
9: This is so
6: just
9: revealing.
6: Waiting for you to think deeper wasn't going to help.
9: It is so revealing.
6: It's going to go nowhere. All right, let's give you an easier one. You ready?
9: So
6: here you
9: revealing.
6: Go. Here is your question.
10: Oh, God.
6: Race to the bottom today. Here we go. What is the highest court in the United States?
10: Adina.
6: Oh,
8: yeah.
10: Supreme Court.
6: There you go. Supreme Court.
10: Okay. How do I know that?
6: Because you always order the taco supreme.
9: Yeah.
6: It's on your mind. Same as me.
10: Oh, my gosh.
6: Well, Sonia, you know what? We've got a nice parting gift for you today, so you won't go away empty-handed. But I don't know if anyone won today, quite honestly. We just got done.
11: Whatsoever. If you go to sleep at midnight and wake up at 8 a.m., To me, that's a perfectly balanced mix of ambition and bad choices. Honestly, you're my favorite type of person. Now, if your bedtime is 12:30 a.m. and you wake up at 8:30 a.m. and you have to be at work at 9 a.m., your sleep schedule is held together by caffeine and hope. I'm rooting for you. Right here on Z90. Everybody get up.

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0: is A. Morton, and here's Adina with 60 Seconds of Dirt.
1: Katy Perry just reacted to her ex-boyfriend getting engaged. I'm talking about Josh Groban. He just got engaged to a girl named Natalie McQueen, and Katy decided to post a video on her TikTok where she's fake crying, and in the background, her own song called The One That Got Away is playing. And back in the day, apparently there was a rumor that she wrote that song about Josh Groban.
2: So it's an excellent troll or, ooh, awkward.
1: Yeah, I don't know what to, right? Like, why even do anything?
3: Both, yeah.
1: It's been like 10, 15 years.
2: You let it. Move on.
1: I bet in his mind he's like, yeah, that's right. She's still thinking about me.
2: You know what's funny? Guys don't do that as much. Guys are more like, hey, I'm good.
1: Oh. Yeah,
3: it's not a badge of honor.
2: Yeah. Oh, okay. I don't want to manage any of those emotions. So let's just move forward. Everybody's good.
3: And not her. You know?
2: Yeah, we're all hoping you can hang out at Buffalo Wild Wings together and everybody's cool.
3: Yeah, everything's peaceful. Yeah.
1: Tune in on Hey Morton. I'll have fresh dirt every hour. I'm Adina, and that's your 60 Seconds of Dirt on C90.
2: Never works out.
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2: 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All right, let's play a game. Every Wednesday, you take Adina on in basic trivia. See who can beat you today. I'll tell you something. A couple of these questions you've had before.
1: Oh.
2: So you should know them, but maybe you will, maybe you won't. Hey, Jennifer.
7: Hey, Warren. Good morning.
2: How are you today?
7: Good. How are you?
2: Good. So we're excited to have you on. We're going to have Adina leave the room in a second. We're going to give you 30 seconds to answer as many questions as you can. We'll bring her back in, ask her the same questions, and then compare scores. You're about 50-50.
7: Okay.
1: I am.
2: You're actually about, you lost 2 weeks in a row, so you're actually down a little bit.
1: Okay.
2: Like 48-52. So okay. You got to get a win back to get to 50-50 status.
1: I'm going to try.
3: All right. Get an average back.
2: Jen, yeah. Jen, what kind of trivia player are you? Let's gauge your level of intelligence real quick.
7: I've actually never played, so this can be my first time.
1: Oh.
2: So you and Adina, about 50-50.
1: Okay.
3: Yeah.
2: Yeah.
3: Yeah.
2: She's played every week for years. And years. Some of these questions might throw you off. So.
1: All right. Let's do it. I'm ready. Okay. Good luck.
2: Say good luck. There she goes. Head out of the studio.
7: Am I allowed to say pass?
2: Of course, yes. Easy peasy, you can't say pass. We do that on a Thursday. But Wednesdays, oh, yeah, you can say pass. Trust me, it's part of Adina's strategy.
7: Oh, okay.
2: Yeah. All right, here we go. 30 seconds on the clock. Remember to say pass if you get stumped. On your marks, get set, go. Name a city in Switzerland.
7: Pass.
2: True or false, it's winter time in Brazil.
7: False.
2: Name a human bone.
7: A femur.
2: Flathead and Phillips are types of what?
7: Screwdrivers.
2: Name a brand of bicycle.
7: E-bike.
2: What bird cannot fly?
7: A penguin.
2: All right, you got three today. City in Switzerland. Now, you would think they would just roll right off your tongue. And when I was looking them up, I'm like, man, there aren't that many famous ones that I think of. Zurich, Geneva, Bern, Lausanne, all cities in Switzerland. I wouldn't think of a lot of those other than Zurich, right? Yeah. It is wintertime in Brazil right now. May to September is their winter months. Isn't that weird? Their Christmas time is when it's warm and hot down on the beaches. But okay.
7: Yeah. My friend's Brazilian.
2: Oh, no. Well, I hope she's not. He's not listening. We'll find out. Name a human bone. You said? Do you remember what human bone you said? Yeah.
7: Oh, I said femur.
2: Femur. That is a human bone, so congratulations. Flathead and Phillips are types of screwdrivers. A brand of bicycle, Schwinn, Trek, we would accepted those. Huffy, there's a bunch of them. What e-bike is a type of bicycle, but not a brand. What bird cannot fly is a penguin. You're correct. A penguin cannot fly. So we'll bring Adina back in. She probably thinks a penguin can fly if you throw it from high enough. We'll find out what she thinks here. Hold on real quick. All right, Adina. Out of six, she got...

0: Hello?
1: Hello?
0: Four pack. It's back.
1: Oh my gosh, that is amazing.
0: I know, everybody missed it. Four packs to Disneyland are back. They continue tomorrow, Morton, with Hey Morton, right here on Z90. Four chances to win two, 6 a.m., 7 a.m., 8 a.m., and 9 a.m.

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1: No two-packs to Disneyland. 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
2: No, I have my son with me.
1: He definitely doesn't want a two-pack.
2: No.
1: Four-pack.
2: Yes.
1: Four.
2: We would love that.
1: And we would love for you to win that. Four-pack of passes to Disneyland. They're waiting for you. Tomorrow Morton with A. Morton. Right here on Z90. Got four chances to win, too. 6 a.m., 7 a.m., 8 a.m., and 9 a.m.

UTC is technically in University City. UTC is technically in University City. In case you didn't know, it's okay if you didn't. Right here on Z90. We

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0: Today, we play a game where you take on Adina in basic trivia. Amanda, how are you today? Sorry, Amanda, I didn't pick up the phone line, so it makes it hard for you to answer. Why can't I hear her? I'm like, oh, you got to pick up the phone line.
7: Hey, Martin.
0: Hey.
7: Good morning.
0: Good morning. I've got some really fun questions. You're going to love these. Adina will, too. And it's really, this is a really fun Beat the Bosnian. So, you know what? If you're paying attention today, your chances are really good. I'll say that.
8: Ooh, okay.
0: You're paying close attention. Your chances are really good to win. Are you paying close attention, Amanda?
7: I think so. I want to say yes.
0: All right. We're about to find out. Adina's going to leave the room.
8: Good luck.
0: There she goes.
7: Thank you. You too.
0: So she'll be out of the room. I'm going to ask you 10 questions. You'll have 30 seconds to answer as many as possible. And remember, if you don't know the answer, say pass if you get stumped, because that's always a good strategy. It helps. Okay?
7: Okay, perfect.
0: All right, there's a little bit of a delay on the phone, so I'm going to start the timer after our first question. Good luck to you. On your marks, get set, go. What country is known for its rum?
7: Russia.
0: What Friday night ABC News show is hosted by Elizabeth Vargas?
7: Pass.
0: Name an ingredient of a lasagna.
7: Ricotta cheese.
0: Complete the phrase. Hindsight is always...
7: Pass.
0: Name a Michael Jackson song.
7: Beat it.
0: What year was Joe Biden elected president?
7: Pass.
0: All right. Time's up. You got two today. Now listen,
8: I'm going to let everybody in on a little inside joke today, okay? You ready to have some fun with me? Now, I can tell you now, Amanda, that you're done. What country is known for its rum? It's Puerto Rico. Vodka is the Russian drink you were thinking of.
7: Vodka.
8: Yes. What Friday night ABC news show is hosted by Elizabeth Vargas? It's called 2020, and it's been on for years. Barbara Walters used to host it a long time ago. An ingredient of lasagna, you got that right. Complete the phrase. Hindsight is always 2020. Can you name a Michael Jackson song? You said Beat It. Beat It is correct. What year was Joe Biden elected president? He was elected president 2020. The next question on my list is, what number is considered perfect vision? Do you know?
7: 2020.
8: Very good. So if you're paying attention today, many of the questions, in fact, four of the 10 are answered 2020. And we'll see.
7: 2020,
8: We'll see if Adina catches on. So hold on. We'll have her come back in. So you got two out of five. So it's okay, score. We'll see how she got two out of five. All right.
9: Well, so that makes me a little nervous.
8: Listen in, Amanda. If you're paying attention, you can win today, Adina. Good luck to you. Okay. 30 seconds on the clock. Say pass if you get stumped. On your marks, get set, go. What country is known for its rum?
9: Pass.
8: And what Friday night ABC news show is hosted by Elizabeth Vargas?
9: Pass.
8: Name an ingredient of lasagna.
9: Noodles.
8: Complete the phrase. Hindsight is always
9: 2020.
8: Name a Michael Jackson song.
9: Beat It.
8: What year was Joe Biden elected president?
9: 2018.
8: What number is considered perfect vision?
9: 2020.
8: All right, you got it after the buzzer, unfortunately.
9: Oh, come on.
8: So what country is known for its rum?
9: I have no idea.
8: Puerto Rico.
9: Oh.
8: Puerto Rican rum is considered the best, right, D-Rock?
10: Yep, Bacardi.
8: Yep. What Friday night ABC news show is hosted by Elizabeth Vargas? Do you have any guess?
9: I don't even know who Elizabeth Vargas is.
8: Okay, Barbara Walters used to host this show back in the day. Do you have any guess?
9: Dateline.
8: 2020.
9: 2020. Oh.
8: Yes. Name an ingredient of lasagna. You said noodles. Complete the phrase. Hindsight is always 2020. You got that right. Very good. Name a Michael Jackson song. Beat It. You got that right.
9: Okay. Yeah.
8: What year was Joe Biden elected president? Any guess?
9: I said 2018, but I was trying to.
10: What's your gut telling you?
8: What's your gut telling you? What year it is?
9: Well, it's 2025. But before that, he was. Oh, was it 2020? Mm-hmm. 2024? 2021?
8: Yes. And what number is considered perfect vision?
9: 20. Oh, my God.
10: What show is Barbara Walters on?
9: Oh, wow. Well, you tricked us.
8: I didn't. I said if you're paying attention, it'll be very obvious.
10: I was like, she doesn't get the pattern?
9: Oh, my God.
8: I'm not gonna catch her. She's like, nobody knows perfect vision, so that's not a real question.
10: Right.
9: Oh,
8: Amanda,
9: that's so good.
8: Adina did beat you today.
9: I did?
8: Yeah, you got three. Lasagna, hindsight, and a Michael Jackson song.
10: Okay, buy one. Relax.
9: Wow. Yeah. Sorry.
8: But you could have had like seven if you were just paying attention.
10: Right.
8: Yes, but we have a very nice party gift for you, Amanda, so don't worry about that. We'll take good care of you. In the meantime, it's just another strange edition of Not 2020.
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1: 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They're like, hi, do you want to win me? 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
7: 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Every Wednesday we play a game with this theme. Oh, people love to play Beat the Bosnian. It's our most popular game. I don't know why, but it's all about you today, Adina. It's a lot of fun. We're going to give you 30 seconds to see how many questions you can answer. And Erica is up. Good morning, Erica. How are you today?
8: Good morning, Morgan. Good morning, Adina. I'm great. I'm ready.
7: All right.
9: Oh, she ready. Sounds ready.
7: Yeah, look out. Okay, so here's what's going to happen, Erica. Adina's going to leave the room. I'm going to give you 30 seconds. I'll count you down and we'll start. I'm going to ask you questions, okay? You give me as many answers as you can for each question, meaning just throw out whatever you can, or you can say pass if you get stumped. Don't eat up a bunch of time trying to think of the answer, okay? I'm not going to tell you whether you're right or wrong. I'm just going to move on to the next question until your time's up. We'll go over your score. Bring Adina back in. Ask her the same questions and see how closely she matches your score. If she bests it, how she does.
9: All right.
8: All right. I think I'm ready.
7: Wait, you just said you were. What just changed? Did I confuse you?
9: She got nervous.
7: Yeah, I was like, oh, God. Oh, boy. I'm nervous. All right. You know what's great? No one listens to our show, so you don't have to worry about it. It's just us here on the phone. All right, Adina.
9: All right, good luck, Erica.
7: There she goes.
8: Thank you.
7: Yep. 30 seconds on the clock. Remember, say pass if you get stumped. On your marks, get set, go. What does CPR stand for?
8: CPR, oh, man, it's, oh, pass for now.
7: Name a band with more than four members.
8: A band with four members, Destiny Child.
7: What vegetable is used to make pickles?
8: Oh, gosh. A pass.
7: Oh, well, Today you got zero. Not your day.
8: Oh, man. That was it?
7: Name a band with more than four members. Destiny's Child has four members in it. Did you think I said name a band with four members?
8: Yes, I thought that's what I heard.
7: Okay, well, you know, I'll ask Adina name a band with four members and see what she comes up with, all right? So I'll give you one. You okay. got one today. Destiny's Child, that's a good one. CPR stands for cardiopulmonary resuscitation. And the vegetable that is used to make pickles is cucumber. You take a cucumber and you put it in that salty water and it just shrivels up, kind of like you do when you're in the pool. So, all right, cucumber's the answer to that. Let's bring Adina back in. This is going to give her a false sense of confidence. So we'll see how she does. Hold on.
8: All right.
7: Adina?
9: Yes?
7: She answered three questions.
9: Okay. Oh, three?
7: Yes, and she got one right.
9: Oh, my God, Erica, what happened? Yeah.
7: Well, you're about to find out. Wow. Maybe it's not as easy as you think.
9: Oh,
7: all right,
9: okay.
7: Here we go, Erica. Listen in. Adina, 30 seconds on the clock. On your marks. Get set. Go. What does CPR stand for?
9: Pass.
7: Name a band with four members.
9: Pass.
7: What vegetable is used to make pickles?
9: Cucumber.
7: Name the fictional city in the animated movie Cars.
9: Pass.
7: Corn dog covers the meat with what ingredient?
9: Cornbread.
7: What breed of dog is known for its black and white spots?
9: Dalmatian.
7: Oh, boy. Today you answered six, and you got two right.
9: Okay, yes!
7: CPR stands for cardiopulmonary resuscitation.
9: Oh, that's a lot to say, yeah.
7: Yep, that's why they call it CPR. Name a band with four members.
9: I'm racking my brain because I wanted to say One Direction. I'm like, no, they got like five or six. Then I wanted to say Jonas Brothers, but that's only three. Then I was going to say BTS, but they have like 10. So I can't think of four.
7: Beatles.
9: Oh, yeah, that's not in my lane. I wouldn't have remembered that.
7: I mean, D-Rock, give me some bands with four members. Destiny's Child was her answer. I mean, almost.
9: Wasn't it three only of them?
7: No, there was a fourth at the beginning, right?
0: There was a fourth, yeah.
7: I can't remember the name of the fourth person. In any event, you won today.
9: Oh, my God.
7: The fictional city in the animated movie Cars was Radiator Springs.
9: Oh, duh.
7: Corn dog covers the meat with what ingredient?
9: I said corn.
7: Yeah, a big hunk of cornbread on your corn dog.
0: Just jab it in the cornbread.
7: Imagine a big brick of cornbread there on a stick. You're like, wow, that's a challenge.
0: What is this, Minecraft?
9: I don't know. What is that batter called?
7: Cornmeal.
9: Cornmeal.
0: Yeah, it's cornmeal.
9: Oh, well, that's what I meant.
7: Technicality.
0: Just say corn.
7: Yeah, look, tell you what, you go to the fair and ask one of those cornbread hot dogs and see what they do.
0: It might have scorched you out.
7: What's the matter with you, psychopath? There's a ratio. It has to be just right. Ever have one of those corn dogs that has way too much batter and you're like, nope, too much batter. Can't do it. It's wearing me down. Dalmatian was right. Dog with black and white spots. So, Adina, you barely got a win today. Man.
8: Nah.
7: Cucumber, you got cucumber and Dalmatian.
0: Dalmatian, yeah.
7: Out of six, you got two right.
9: Hey, it's still a W, baby.
0: Don't be proud.
8: No, no.
0: Don't be proud.
7: I tell you what, we'll let you win, all right?
8: Yes.
7: Because you just gloated, Adina. You just lost them by gloating.
0: Yep.
9: Oh,
7: that's
9: man.
7: It.
0: Karma.
7: In your face, baby.
1: Tijuana, Baja California, Mexico.
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1: Food habits linked to psychology. Heads up, some of these might not be easy to hear. Part one. Craving crunchy foods often signals suppressed anger or tension because crunching releases stress. Supposedly, like crunching on salty stuff feels extra stress relieving, but it might not be healthy

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2: Katy Perry just reacted to her ex-boyfriend getting engaged. I'm talking about Josh Groban. He just got engaged to a girl named Natalie McQueen. And Katy decided to post a video on her TikTok where she's fake crying. And in the background, her own song called The One That Got Away is playing. And back in the day, apparently there was a rumor that she wrote that song about Josh Groban.
3: So it's an excellent troll or, ooh, awkward.
2: Yeah, I don't know what to, right? Like, why even do anything?
4: Both, yeah.
2: It's been like 10, 15 years.
3: You let it. Move on.
2: I bet in his mind he's like, yeah, that's right. She's still thinking about me.
3: You know what's funny? Guys don't do that as much. Guys are more like, hey, I'm good.
2: Oh. Yeah,
4: it's not a badge of honor.
3: Yeah. Oh, okay. I don't want to manage any of those emotions. So let's just move forward. Everybody's good.
4: And not her. You know?
3: Yeah, we're all hoping you can hang out at Buffalo Wild Wings together and everybody's cool.
4: Yeah, everything's peaceful. Yeah.
2: Tune in on Hey Morton. I'll have fresh dirt every hour. I'm Medina, and that's your 60 Seconds of Dirt on C90.
3: Never works out.
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3: It is time to play maybe my most fun trivia game out of all of them that we do. My daughter plays along.
2: Oh, fun.
3: She said it may be time to mix up the games. She goes, why do you play the same games on the same day?
2: Oh. Like,
3: so people can count on what we're doing. She explained it all, how a tie works, everything. She knows it all. So, Josie, play along. Everybody play along. It is time to play Beat the Bosnian. Well, all you do is you take on Adina in basic trivia. Sonia is playing today. Good morning, Sonia. How are you?
10: Hey, Morton. I'm good.
3: Oh, well, I'm glad to hear that. You're going to answer questions today, and I'm going to tell you something. A few of these are ridiculously easy. A handful of them are pretty hard, too. So I don't know if that plays into your strengths or not, Adina. I think if it's harder for the person playing, it's easier for you because you'll both get a low score.
2: True.
3: Right? Because and there may be stuff that you know that she doesn't know. So we're going to try and exploit what Adina knows or doesn't know. Sonia, well, same with you. Adina's going to leave the room.
2: Good luck, Sonia.
10: Thank you.
3: There she goes. All right, I'm going to give you 30 seconds. Answer as many of these questions as you can. Say pass if you get stumped on a question and move on to something easier. On your marks, get set, go. Name an office supply store.
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3: 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Very good. What sitcom featured a family of aliens? It's Third Rock from the Sun. Alf had an alien, but it was a people of from Earth. But, you know, good old-timey references. Nice. I like it. So we don't give you that one. A store that sells recreational equipment. You know, they do sell cushions and outdoor seating, but it's not really recreational equipment. I mean, I'll give you that one. But, boy, I was thinking more like REI or Cabela's or places that sell tents and things like that. But I'll give you that one because they do sell patio furniture. That's pretty recreational. All right. A planet is a brand of car. The Venus. I have not driven a Venus, but Saturn is what I was looking for. Oh, yes. Volkswagen Venus. Not often seen on the road. Elvis does sing a song. Who sings a song about love? Everybody does, it seems like, right? So that's a pretty easy give me one. And yes, an egg is an ingredient of a souffle. So we'll give you 1, 2, 3, 4 today. I'll give you 4. Let's wave Adina back in. The longer it takes to get her back in, the more nervous she gets. So bring her back in. All right, Adina. Out of 6, she got 4.
2: Okay, that's right. More...
3: Hard to know, right?
2: Okay, yeah.
3: All right, this will be fun. 30 seconds on the clock. Sonia, listen in. You've got to get 5 to win. Say pass if you get stumped. On your marks, get set, go. Name an office supply store.
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2: What? Big Five?
3: What planet is also a brand of car?
2: Pass. Saturn? Saturn.
3: Who sings a song about love?
2: Whitney Houston.
3: Name an ingredient. Oh, time's up.
4: Ooh.
3: Well, today you got.
2: Well, how many?
3: 4.
2: Wow.
4: Tied up.
3: Yes.
2: Okay.
3: Wow.
2: Woo.
3: You barely pulled that one out. I really tried to give this one away to you guys. By the way, Office Supply Store, Staples, Office Depot, both good.
4: Yeah.
3: Sitcom features a family of aliens, Third Rock from the Sun.
4: Yeah.
3: Name a store that sells recreational equipment. There is a store that goes by the name Recreational Equipment Incorporated. Have you ever heard of them? REI? tried to give it to you guys. But
4: that was a softball right there.
3: Yeah, right there. Yes. REI would have been one. Yeah. I'll give you Big Five. That's a California sporting goods store, so that's good.
2: Yeah.
3: We'll give you that. Brand of car, Saturn, 100%.
4: Yeah.
3: Who doesn't sing a song about love? Just say anybody.
4: Yeah. Anybody, yeah.
3: Yes. Lil Wayne. Yeah. Like anybody.
4: Yeah.
3: Right? Slipknot. Like pretty much everyone sings about love. An ingredient of souffle would be egg. So you both got 4 today. All right?
2: Okay. I'm ready for the tiebreaker.
3: Here's the tiebreaker. Sonia, Adina, I'm going to ask you a question. Yell out your name the second you know the answer.
2: Okay.
3: Don't yell out the answer. Yell out your name. First person to yell out your name, I'll call on you. Once I call on you, you have 5 seconds to answer. Get it right, you win. Get it wrong, your opponent wins. Are you both ready?
2: Bring it on.
10: Okay.
3: All right, here we go. Sonia's on a little bit of a delay, so you have to say 1001 before you yell out your name, okay?
2: Okay.
3: Here we go.
11: Okay. They do like some sparklers and small pyrotechnics. Have you seen indoor fireworks before?
12: I have not seen fireworks.
11: Okay, well, that's what they love to do. They do like a whole, you're going to get a huge amount of fireworks going off. And then at the end, they're going to need some kind of ventilation system where they can get rid of all that smoke that's going to result because they don't want to choke in there, okay?
12: Oh, got it. Again, something I can't commit to 100%, but okay. I will definitely run it by my boss.
11: Let me put it to you this way. This person, if you understand who I'm talking about, is...
12: I have a good idea.
11: Okay, well, this person is A-list. This would be a huge boom for your restaurant.
12: Can I take a guess at who the celebrity is?
11: Yeah, you can guess if you like.
12: It's Brad Pitt?
11: No.
12: It's not?
11: No.
12: With all those kids, that would be who it is.
11: No. It's, well, I can tell you who it is if you swear to secrecy.
12: I can swear to secrecy.
11: Okay. Did you see Ocean's 11?
12: I did. Oh, my God. Is it George Clooney?
11: No, it's not George Clooney. It does involve George Clooney. You know the scene where he's in the casino with Julia Roberts?
12: Yeah, of course.
11: Okay. In the background, there's a bartender working there. His name is Fred Perkins, and that's who will be coming to your restaurant.
12: So... Okay, I will need to check with my boss on those requests we can accommodate, and then I'll also want to just double check that the private banquet room is fully available for that night.
11: So you said it was available. Is it available or not?
12: I need to double check with my boss.
11: Oh, really?
12: Who's not in right now.
11: Okay, one more thing. They're going to need a jibba in the room.
12: A what?
11: A jibba?
12: I don't know what that is.
11: A jibba is a prank call that's being played on you right now. Meredith, it's you're on the radio. It's the phone, Jibba. It's Rick.
12: Oh, my God. Here I am getting ready to take a selfie with George Clooney.
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0: All right, passes to see Khalid and Lauv live in concert. 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
4: On line 7, we have Marissa.
1: Marissa, welcome to Beat the Bosnian. How are you feeling today?
8: Ooh, I'm feeling great. Hey, Morton, I'm ready to play.
1: All right, let's do this. Adina's going to leave the room. We're going to give you 30 seconds to answer questions. We've got 10 of them. You can say pass to any of them if you feel stumped, okay? And what we'll do is we'll tell you your scores at the end. Then we'll bring Adina back in, and we'll ask her the same questions and compare her scores. So good luck to you.
8: Thank you.
9: Good luck, Marissa.
1: And there goes Adina. All right. Now, there's a little bit of a delay, so I'm going to start the timer for you right after the first question to accommodate for that delay. Good luck to you. 30 seconds on the clock. Here we go. On your marks, get set, go. Name a cartoon with cats.
8: Garfield.
1: What is located at 1600 Pennsylvania Avenue?
8: The White House.
1: Which number is higher, 10 degrees Fahrenheit or Celsius?
8: Celsius.
1: Name a country that is known for its fjords.
8: For its what?
1: Fjords.
8: Pass.
1: Name a national grocery chain.
8: Save Mart.
1: All right, there you go.
8: I still don't know what that word is that you said at the end of that question.
1: Fjords. I'll give you the answer. It's Norway. So they are narrow channels of water that have high cliffs on cliffs wouldn't be the word, but mountains on either side. So they're glacier. They're made by glaciers. And so in Norway, you can tour
8: the fjords. Okay, well, now I feel dumb.
1: Well, don't feel dumb, because you may. A lot of people may not know that. Or maybe everybody does, but we'll never know. I'll never make you feel dumb for that, okay? So which number is higher, 10 degrees Celsius, you said?
8: Yes.
1: All right. That's actually not true. Fahrenheit is higher, because for Celsius, you double it and add 30 to get to Fahrenheit. 0 degrees Ooh. Celsius is freezing, so 32 degrees is freezing for Fahrenheit. So you missed that one. Fjord, you missed. What'd you say for grocery chain again? Save Mart?
8: Save Mart.
1: All right. I'll give you that one. And then the White House is at 1600 Pennsylvania Avenue, and a cartoon with cats is Garfield. So very good. So we'll bring Adina back
8: All right.
1: in. All right. Here she comes. All right, Adina, here we go.
2: Okay, what's her score?
1: Her score was 3.
2: Oh. Sorry. Sorry, Marissa.
9: Dang.
2: It's not a shade. It's not. It's just I'm excited for me.
1: Okay, well, we'll find out. 30 seconds on the clock. Say pass if you get stumped. On your marks.
2: Okay.
1: Get set. Go. Name a cartoon with cats.
2: Oh, snap. Pass.
1: What is located at 1600 Pennsylvania Avenue?
2: The White House.
1: Which number is higher, 10 degrees Fahrenheit or 10 degrees Celsius?
2: 10 degrees Celsius.
1: Name a country known for its fjords.
2: Sweden.
1: Name a national grocery chain.
2: Walmart.
1: What state did the attack on Pearl Harbor take place?
2: Pass.
1: All right. See? All right. Well, you got 1600 Pennsylvania Avenue, okay. The White House. 10 degrees Fahrenheit is actually higher.
9: Yes.
1: National grocery chain. You said Walmart. That's
2: okay.
1: True. And what state did the attack on Pearl Harbor take place?
2: I don't know.
1: Do you know the answer to that one?
8: Hawaii.
1: Yeah.
2: Okay.
1: Pearl Harbor is in Hawaii. The Japanese flew across the Pacific and attacked it there. So you can still go to the Pearl Harbor Memorial and see which ship
9: it's
1: is
9: really cool.
1: There.
9: Oh, my gosh. What is it?
1: I know.
9: I can't remember.
1: It escapes me right now, but I know it off the tip of my
9: tongue. And I've toured it before. It's gorgeous. It's a
1: really spectacular monument.
9: Yeah.
1: Yeah. You stand over looking down into the water.
9: Is it the
1: ship
9: Arizona?
1: Is still
9: Might be the Arizona. The SS Arizona. Something.
1: So there you go.
9: Yeah.
2: So wait, how many did I get?
1: 2.
2: Are you sure? There were no other ones?
1: Cartoon with cats. Did not get. White House you got. Grocery chain you got. And that's all you got.
2: Really? Oh,
1: 2.
2: Man.
1: You couldn't even add past 2? What other one did you think you got?
2: I don't know. I thought there were so much more in my
1: you
2: head.
1: You just tried to answer a lot. You just didn't get them right.
2: Oh, dang.
1: Yeah. Garfield would have been a good cartoon.
2: Garfield.
1: On a cat. Yeah. I know, right? That's kind of a simple one.
2: Cartoon I need a redo.
1: Cat right there.
9: Or Tom and Jerry. Or yeah.
1: Tom and Jerry.
2: Oh,
1: there's another
2: God.
1: Good one.
2: Okay. All right. Enough. Okay.
1: Do we have any others you can think of? Felix the Cat.
8: Aristocat.
1: Old school one. Oh, yes. Aristocat.
2: Oh, yes.
1: All right.
2: My favorite.
1: Let's keep it going. Do you have a favorite?
8: Animaniacs.
1: All right. Animaniacs. That's another good one.
2: All
1: keep
2: right.
1: them coming. Yeah. Marissa, way to rub it in. And congratulations. You won.
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13: Well, northbound 15, Rancho Bernardo Road crash. All lanes have been reopened, but the backup is all the way from Miramar, and it's up to Via Rancho. That was from a multi-car injury crash. North 5 getting heavier from the merge to Solana Beach, then looking great north of that. South on 5, a little slow into Mission Bay, then Washington off and on to the 54. South 805 heavy, the 52 to the 15. That's affecting South 15, almost solid from that 52. 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I'm Tori Peck. 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

0: So would you rather get a burger from like a craft burger spot such as the Friendly, Wise Ox, Rockies, the Balboa, or would you rather just go to In-N-Out?
1: Oh, that is a good question, especially after a concert. I think I'm going to go with In-N-Out because they're always open. It's like 2 in the morning.
0: That's a good point. In-N-Out is open late. All right. I like it. Khalid and Lauv Pass is yours.
1: Oh my gosh, thank you so much.
0: You're welcome so much. Now, I feel like there is more to this question. There is a reason why some people would choose the Kraft Burger spots or In-N-Out or maybe The Habit. I don't know about Shake Shack. There is more and we need to get down to it more. So what I'm going to do is, in 6 minutes, I'm going to give out more passes for you to go see Khalid and Lauv live in concert to break down your burger enjoyment habits right here on Z90. Hey, I'm a big back. This is my science right here on Z90. Let's get it.

Hey, it's Rick. Tomorrow on Hey Morton, we've got more tickets for Pink coming in concert on the 15th to Petco Park. Would you like to go? All right, 7:40. We'll get those in your hands. We'll play Beat the Boston. And coming up at 9:40 tomorrow, four tickets to Disneyland Resort for you. All you have to do is enter a code word. We'll give you one at 6, 7, 8, and 9 a.m. at the top of the hour. Pick our winner at 9:40. And it's all happening all tomorrow, Morton, right here on Hey Morton on Z90.

All right, we're doing it again. Passes to see Khalid and Lauv live in concert. First person to call me up at 866-570-1903 and lets me know, would you rather get a burger from a Kraft burger spot here in San Diego, like the Wise Ox, the Friendly, Rockies, those kind of places, or would you just rather go to In-N-Out or The Habit? Which one are you going to pick? What's your burger go to? First person to call up and share wins these passes right here on Z90. Come on, buddy.

0: Del Cerro. I don't know if Del's Hideout makes burgers or not in Del Cerro. Anyway, we're not here to talk about Del Cerro, all right? We're here to talk about Kraft Burgers and In-N-Out. Would you rather get a burger from, like, the Friendly, the Wise Ox, Rockies, the Balboa, or just go to In-N-Out?
1: In-N-Out, my guy. I love me some In-N-Out.
0: I like that. I like that. Why In-N-Out over, yeah, like, I don't know, the Friendly?
1: Because I can get whole grilled onions, like the wrap. Like, instead of, like, a lettuce wrap or, like, the bun, I can get the Flying Dutchman with whole grilled onions as my burger bun.
0: Have you been to any of the Kraft Burger places, like the Friendly or Rockies?
1: Rockies is good. I've been to Rockies. That place is delicious. Sometimes I don't want to drive down all the way to PB to get it.
0: Huh. Are you SD born and raised, yeah, or are you a transplant?
1: Oh, no, SD born and raised for sure.
0: There you go. That explains it. That explains it. That explains it. I got this theory. For better or for worse, I feel like SD natives don't like to go to craft spots for two reasons. Number one, we like what we like, which in turns causes us to miss out on a lot of delicious things where I feel like transplants truly get to enjoy. And at the same time, a lot of these fancy craft, I don't know about fancy, but craft places, they're out of our natural habitats. They're not in places that I feel like a lot of natives like to venture out regularly. That's my theory. And the burger preference says a lot about that. But in the end, your opinion is all that matters. You are my winner. Congratulations. Khalid and Lau passes yours right here on Z90.
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3: Katy Perry just reacted to her ex-boyfriend getting engaged. I'm talking about Josh Groban. He just got engaged to a girl named Natalie McQueen, and Katy decided to post a video on her TikTok where she's fake crying, and in the background, her own song called The One That Got Away is playing. And back in the day, apparently there was a rumor that she wrote that song about Josh Groban.
4: So it's an excellent troll or, ooh, awkward.
3: Yeah, I don't know what to, right? Like, why even do anything?
4: Both, yeah.
3: It's been like 10, 15 years.
4: You let it. Move on.
3: I bet in his mind he's like, yeah, that's right. She's still thinking about me.
4: You know what's funny? Guys don't do that as much. Guys are more like, hey, I'm good.
5: 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Yeah, it's not a badge of honor.
4: 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Oh, okay. I don't want to manage any of those emotions. So let's just move forward. Everybody's good.
5: 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You know?
4: Yeah, we're all hoping you can hang out at Buffalo Wild Wings together and everybody's cool.
5: Yeah, everything's peaceful. Yeah.
3: Tune in on Hey Morton. 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I'm Adina, and that's your 60 Seconds of Dirt on Z90.
4: Never works out.
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8: 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It is time to play maybe my most fun trivia game out of all of them that we do. My daughter plays along.
3: Oh, fun.
8: She said it may be time to mix up the games. She goes, why do you play the same games on the same day?
3: Oh. Like,
8: so people can count on what we're doing. She explained it all, how a tie works, everything. She knows it all. So, Josie, play along. Everybody play along. It is time to play Beat the Bosnian, where all you do is you take on Adina and basic trivia. Sonia is playing today. Good morning, Sonia. How are you?
10: Hey, Martin. I'm good.
8: Oh, well, I'm glad to hear that. You're going to answer questions today, and I'm going to tell you something. A few of these are ridiculously easy. A handful of them are pretty hard, too. So I don't know if that plays into your strengths or not, Adina. I think if it's harder for the person playing, it's easier for you because you'll both get a low score.
3: True.
8: Right? Because and there may be stuff that you know that she doesn't know. So we're going to try and exploit what Adina knows or doesn't know. Sonia, well, same with you. Adina's going to leave the room.
3: Good luck, Sonia.
10: Thank you.
8: There she goes. All right. I'm going to give you 30 seconds. Answer as many of these questions as you can. Say pass if you get stumped on a question and move on to something easier. On your marks, get set, go. 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
8: What planet is also a brand of car?
10: Venus.
8: Who sings a song about love?
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8: Name an ingredient of a souffle.
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8: All right, there you go. 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Very good. What sitcom featured a family of aliens? It's Third Rock from the Sun. Alf had an alien, but it was a people of from Earth. But, you know, good old-timey references. Nice. I like it. So we don't give you that one. A store that sells recreational equipment. You know, they do sell cushions and outdoor seating, but it's not really recreational equipment. I mean, I'll give you that one. But, boy, I was thinking more like REI or Cabela's or places that sell tents and things like that. But I'll give you that one because they do sell patio furniture. That's pretty recreational. All right. A planet is a brand of car. The Venus. I have not driven a Venus, but Saturn is what I was looking for. Oh, yes. Volkswagen Venus. Not often seen on the road. Elvis does sing a song. Who sings a song about love? Everybody does, it seems like, right? So that's a pretty easy gimme one. And yes, an egg is an ingredient of a souffle. So we'll give you 1, 2, 3, 4 today. I'll give you 4. Let's wave Adina back in. The longer it takes to get her back in, the more nervous she gets. So we'll bring her back in. All right, Adina. Out of 6, she got 4.
3: Okay, that's right. More...
8: Hard to know, right?
3: Okay, yeah.
8: All right, this will be fun. 30 seconds on the clock. Sonia, listen in. You've got to get 5 to win. Say pass if you get stumped. On your marks, get set, go. Name an office supply store.
3: Staples.
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8: Name a store that sells recreational equipment.
3: Big Five?
8: What planet is also a brand of car?
3: Pass. Saturn? Saturn.
8: Who sings a song about love?
3: Whitney Houston.
8: Name an ingredient. Oh, time's up.
4: Ooh.
8: Oh
4: <my God. laughs>
8: Well, today you got...
3: Well, how many?
8: 4.
3: Wow.
4: Tied up.
8: Yes.
3: Okay.
8: Wow.
3: Woo.
8: You barely pulled that one out. I really tried to give this one away to you guys. By the way, Office Supply Store, Staples, Office Depot, both good.
4: Yeah.
11: Sitcom features a family of aliens. Third Rock from the Sun.
5: Yeah.
11: Name a store that sells recreational equipment. There is a store that goes by the name Recreational Equipment Incorporated. Have you ever heard of them? REI. tried to give it to you guys, but
5: that was a softball right there.
11: Yeah, right there. Yes. REI would have been one. Yeah. I'll give you Big Five. That's a California sporting goods store, so that's good.
3: Yeah.
11: We'll give you that. Brand of car, Saturn, 100%.
5: Yeah.
11: Who doesn't sing a song about love? Just say anybody.
5: Yeah. Anybody, yeah.
11: Yes. Lil Wayne. Yeah. Like anybody.
5: Yeah.
11: Right? Slipknot. Like pretty much everyone sings about love.
1: What you see. And I mean, do you want to wait an

0: hour for your burger?
1: No, I don't want to wait an hour for my burger. What I want to do is I want you to hand me that burger, and I open it up, and a harp plays when I take a look at it because it's glistening.
0: You can come down here and get the best burger that we can give you. If not, then you have to understand that we can't give you the perfect meal. You're looking for a perfect meal.
1: That's what I'm looking for what's in the picture.
0: I mean, we give you what's in the picture, sir.
1: You don't give me what's in the picture.
0: Yes, we do.
1: No, you don't.
0: Oh, sir, yes, we do.
1: No, you don't.
0: Sir, listen.
1: My name is Rick.
0: Give you Rick.
1: Yes.
0: Look, Rick, you can come down here and get us a freezer. I will remake your meal myself.
1: You will. Okay. And are you going to make it look like the picture?
0: I am going to do my best to make it look like the picture.
1: Well, we'll see that. We'll see about that. And can you do me one favor?
0: Yeah, what is that?
1: Can you throw a jibba in there?
0: A jibba?
1: Yes.
0: What's a jibba?
1: A jibba is a prank call that your boss, Mark, made us had us call you.
0: What?
1: This is not real. It's a prank call.
0: Oh, my God. I was like, I'm over here like my heart is racing. I'm like sitting here like, I'm like going to jump to this phone. Like,
1: it's all right. It's the phone, Jibba. So you're all good.
0: Oh, my God.
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